0: This follows repeated reports of assaults and failures to protect frontline staff. We hear from health workers all the time and we understand that they're being threatened, assaulted, placed in unsafe situations.
1: The ACT Greens have welcomed the government's decision to reinstate the rent relief fund that was axed in last year's ACT budget, but they say it should have never been cut in the first place. The Greens' Joe Clay says there's more work to do to address housing and homelessness.
2: Our public housing waitlist has spiralled to around 3,500 households in the ACT, and a lot of people don't sign up. We need to be working harder. We need to make sure we have much more public and community housing than we currently have.
1: More so-called ISIS brides are back in Australia, but no arrests have been made. Australia's job seeker system is getting its biggest shake-up in decades with the government scrapping the one-size-fits-all approach. And Aussie teenagers are slipping behind when it comes to their digital skills, with new data showing many can't spot scams or use everyday tools like creating a spreadsheet, despite spending hours every day online.
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1: It's set to be a wet and slippery Origin opener tonight between New South Wales and Queensland after wet weather in Sydney. Blues coach Laurie Daly says it'll be an issue for both sides.
4: Anyone with a bit of footwork in these conditions from Queensland and New South Wales are going to have to be steady when you defend, but anyone with footwork in these type of conditions is always dangerous.
1: The Raiders' Ethan Strange will start in the halves for the Blues following the hamstring injury to Mitch Moses.
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14: 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First caller gets the money. One of the greatest covers of all time coming up for you for Aussie band Pseudo Echo here at Mix. Got some Phil Collins on the way. I wish it would rain down. Well, you got your wish yesterday, Phil. A little less rain today. Slice of meatloaf for you next. And this is Annie Lennox and Eurythmics, Thorny My Side, here at Mix 106.3.
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It's just great music at Mix 106.3, and the most famous Turn It Up in rock history wasn't actually planned. It was just the guys recording in the studio, and Ronnie Van Zant was just telling his sound engineer to crank up his headphones. 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

0: Cause I gotta have faith. 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

0: 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You won't pick up anything nasty. You'll just pick up the brand new queen bed package. Now, Trina has been calling every morning desperate for a good night's sleep, but she's always gone head-to-head with competition that has beaten her out. She's got six animals she shares the bed with, all of them actual animals.
1: I replaced each of my human children with fur children.
2: That is a fair trade as far as I'm concerned, Trina.
3: And just so you know, Nige, Trina then called yesterday as well and was up against a midwife who had just come off shift and sounded tired, you know.
2: That's a tough
3: delivering
2: one.
3: Delivering babies.
2: Tough one to beat,
3: it? Was a tough one to beat.
2: Yeah.
3: So, Trina, how are you this morning?
1: Oh, look, I'm still tired. I'm still very tired.
3: Yeah. Well, Trina, we're tired of you not getting into this competition, okay?
2: I thought you were going to say we're tired of you calling us.
3: Trina, there's no one else on the line. We just wanted to ring you and say we'll see you on Friday. You're in.
1: Oh, thank you. Thank you.
0: There it is. So one spot left. Everyone will get a $150 sleep doctor voucher who joins Kristen and Nige this coming Friday. One person will walk away with a brand new adjustable queen bed package. We'll deliver it for you. You won't have to walk away with it. But your chance to win tomorrow morning, just give the guys a call and let them know why you are desperate for a good night's sleep with Jamiroquai and David Bowie coming up at Mix.
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0: It's a $1,000 workday here at Mix 106.3. That means a second serving of any of these songs before 5 o'clock means we will pay out $1,000. Keep an ear on that. Let us know if you reckon you're hearing a song for the second time. 6242 1063. We play thanks to MEJ. Checker news coming up for you shortly. One of the all-time great Aussie sing-along songs on the way for you, which almost sound very different to how it is. It started out as quite a tough rock song, but they ended up stripping it back to just piano and the very raw vocals. And you've got yourself a classic, one of the all-time great whinges coming up for Moving Pictures. Our Swedish friend's Ace of Base on the way. And to Van Halen soon, here at Mix 106.3.
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22: Yuma and good morning, I'm Kate Rice. A third man has been charged following an extensive investigation into alleged money mule activity in the ACT. Police have been looking into claims alleged culprits opened multiple bank accounts that received millions of dollars obtained fraudulently, which was then converted into gold, cash and cryptocurrency. Police say they searched a Chifley home yesterday, finding documentation and bank cards linked to the alleged offending, as well as ID documents believed to be fraudulent. A 53-year-old man has been charged. Changes are on the way in a bid to reform the ACT's public education system. It's after an independent review of ACT public school resourcing found our schools faced very real funding pressures. The report released today has made 25 recommendations. Among them, the ACT government has agreed to move towards a coordinated single public education system rather than a school-by-school operations approach, with $9 million in the upcoming budget to go towards the first steps of the reform. A new 10-year plan will be tabled in the ACT Assembly today to address the epidemic of domestic, family and sexual violence in the ACT.
23: This plan presents a great opportunity to really shape the direction of funding and our service delivery in this space, because we know that there is a national crisis in respect to domestic, family and sexual violence.
22: That's Minister Dr. Marisa Patterson. $3.6 million will be spent over 4 years as part of the upcoming budget to progress foundational system infrastructure, including setting up a domestic, family and sexual violence sector network. ACT Greens leader Joe Clay has welcomed the government's reinstatement of the Rent Relief Fund, but says there's more work to be done to address Canberra's housing affordability.
24: I've just launched a discussion paper about zoning for inclusion, which is a way that we can get developers to include some public and community housing as part of new developments, and this is a really great way to help turn around Canberra's housing stock.
22: And Australia's job seeker system is being overhauled for the first time in 30 years, with the federal government set to replace the one-size-fits-all model.
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22: Blues and Maroons fans are counting down the hours until the Origin Series opener in Sydney. New South Wales's Mitch Moses is out with a hamstring injury, with the Raiders' Ethan Strange slotting in. Meanwhile, Hudson Young and Ethan Strange have been named in the Raiders' side for Sunday's home match against the Cowboys, with the pair still to be assessed to see how they pull up after Origin duties for the Blues tonight. And the Brumbies say they're looking looking to build finals momentum heading into their clash against Moana Pacifica this weekend.
0: We haven't gone particularly well in our final series over the past couple of years, so we sort of want to rectify that, and it starts this weekend, making sure there's aspects in our game that we work on that we weren't so good last weekend.
22: That's outside back Andy Muirhead.
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Andre Crouch knows how to get the most out of a gospel choir. He's arranged music for the movies The Colour Purple and The Lion King, not to mention the choir in Madonna's Like a Prayer and the choir you'll hear soon at the tail end of Michael Jackson's Man in the Mirror. 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

0: That's Bruno Mars, Just the Way You Are, here at Mix 106.3, although you could, you know, afford to be a little darker. Kristen and Nigel were discussing that this morning. Kylie Jenner has come out on a Netflix podcast. They were chatting about things that feel incredible, the little nice things in life. Anyway, right at the top.
1: There's nothing that feels better than a spray tan.
2: Nothing.
1: A fresh spray tan. Sometimes I think I'm depressed, and then I get a spray tan, and I'm like, I was just pale.
0: Ooh, okay. She's trying to be funny there, but anyway, look, Kristen and Nigel got to chat. Obviously, Nigel was disgusted by the whole thing. Would probably get a root canal before a spray tan. I was a little bit grumpy, Nigel, this morning. Anyway, Kristen and Katie were exploring other things that feel good.
3: Hopping into bed with fresh sheets.
2: Beautiful.
4: Sorry, that was a bit loud, wasn't it?
3: Listening to rain on the roof.
2: Yes, in bed.
3: In bed, of course.
2: With the clean sheets.
3: Hearing your kids laughing.
2: Oh, yes.
4: Oh, that's great if you've got kids. And it's not 3 a.m.
3: That would be weird. If you are in bed, mate, and you can hear kids laughing, something has gone terribly wrong.
4: Happens nearly every night. I live next door to kids who get to stay up later than me.
2: Okay. Oh, nice for them.
3: Do you need a hug today? You know what you need? Let's book him in for a spray tan, guys.
5: Let's book him in. He needs it.
4: Tell me again, Kylie.
1: There's nothing that feels better than a spray tan.
4: Oh, that is so not true.
0: Grumpy Nige this morning. He's been off sick for a couple of days. Anyway, the guys will reconvene tomorrow morning here at Mix 106.3. Francis Dunnery and a little Midnight Oil coming up for you next.
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0: We've got a musical date with 1993 with the Mix Mini Countdown for lunchtime today here at Mix 106.3. Some of the fashion of choice in 1993, flannel T-shirts, ripped jeans, hyper-coloured tees, maybe Doc Martens or high-top sneakers. And if you got along to the theatre in 1993, you were treated to some Steven Spielberg magic, a movie, sure, that had some good actors like Sam Neill and Jeff Goldblum and Richard Attenborough. But the star of the movie... Amongst others, this bloke, the T-Rex, dinosaurs on the big screen, like, buy in, these are dinosaurs for the very first time. Scared the life out of me the first time I saw Jurassic Park. Meanwhile, safely back on the streets and listening to the radio.
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0: You'd be hearing stuff like Arrested Development. Eric Clapton with a tricked down, slowed down version of Layla from MTV Unplugged. And Lenny Kravitz thrashing the dreadlocks with Are You Gonna Go My Way? The top five songs from January 1993 coming up.
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24: You Mayor, good afternoon. I'm Renee Bigatko. A third man's been charged following an extensive investigation into alleged money mule activity in the ACT. Police have been looking into claims. Alleged culprits opened multiple bank accounts that received millions of dollars obtained fraudulently, which was then converted into gold, cash and cryptocurrency. Police say they searched a Chifley home yesterday, finding documentation and bank cards linked to the alleged offending, as well as ID documents believed to be fraudulent. A 53-year-old man has been charged. The local education union says a new report confirms our public schools are being asked to do too much with too little. An independent review of ACT public school resourcing has made 25 recommendations, including that the government move to a one public education system approach after finding our schools faced very real funding pressures.
25: It's overdue. We have been calling on these sorts of reforms for a long time to ensure that our schools are properly resourced to be able to deliver for students.
24: Angela Burrows from the union there. The upcoming ACT budget will include $9 million for the first parts of the reform. Moves to improve the decision-making process for locals who want to access voluntary assisted dying. The upcoming ACT budget will include more than $3 million for a citizens' jury to advise the government on what to do if a person loses decision-making capacity after the final assessment stage. It's to help ensure people who want to access voluntary assisted dying can have their decision upheld. Opposition leader Angus Taylor has accused the government of supporting the repatriation of the so-called ISIS brides. Another six women and their children landed in Australia overnight after leaving a notorious Syrian camp. Mr. Taylor says Labor has essentially rolled out the welcome mat.
26: They've clearly supported their repatriation. They've used third parties as an excuse. I mean, this is not an act of strength. This is an act of surrender by this weak Prime Minister.
24: And NASA has laid out its plans to create a base on the moon. The space agency says it's working towards a permanent presence on the lunar surface with the first phase of the three-phase plan already underway.
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24: Checking sport, Blues assistant Matt King is confident his men will cope well in tonight's wet and slippery conditions for Game 1 of State of Origin Sydney's Accor Stadium. King says they have prepared for it. And Raiders women's second rower Mona Lisa Soliola will sit out the upcoming season, taking some time away from the game. It means Charlotte Basham now comes into the top 24 squad.
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16: Yume, good afternoon. I'm Renee Bigatko. A second man has been charged following an investigation into an alleged blackmail, assault and aggravated robbery in Belconnen last month. It's after police searched a Corwell home, seizing a fake gun, gel blaster, ammunition, body armour and drugs believed to be steroids. A 45-year-old man has been charged. The local education union says an independent review of ACT public school resourcing validates what educators have been saying for a long time.
17: The real significance of this review is confirmation that our public schools are being asked to do too much with too little.
16: Angela Burrows from the union there. The report released today has made 25 recommendations. Among them, the ACT government has agreed to move towards a coordinated single public education system rather than a school-by-school operations approach, with $9 million in the upcoming budget to go towards the first step of the reform. 20,000 people, including 3,000 Canberrans, have signed a petition calling on the ACT government to rule out the killing of wombats when it comes to managing the animal's impact. The ACT Greens tabled the petition in the Assembly today. The Treasurer is welcoming the easing in inflation, crediting the cut in the petrol excise. Headline inflation came in at 4.2% in the 12 months to April, down from 4.6%. Jim Chalmers says halving the fuel excise has taken some of the sting out of inflation.
18: Automotive fuel fell 7% in April. It was rising 32.8% in March, and that's why we stepped in. Treasury analysis shows that our cut to the fuel excise reduced headline inflation by around half of a percentage point.
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16: 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The biggest change for New South Wales is the inclusion of debutant Ethan Strange replacing the injured Mitch Moses. Former Blues skipper Paul Gallen has given the Raiders star a glowing review on Channel 9.
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4: Hello, lovelies. Welcome to the midweek. Do you have the midweek blues? Maybe we can blow that away by repeating a song. Maybe we won't. I don't know. It's not up to me. Well, until I bugger up, that is. Anyway, if we do repeat a song between 9 and 5, 6242 1063 is the number to call. 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It'll be coming up at some stage today. Meantime, here's Phil Collins and Billy, Don't Lose My Number at Mix.

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2: 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Mm-hmm. 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

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Well, no rain today, purple or otherwise. And quite a lovely day, bit of cloud around, but we've already hit our expected top of 18 degrees. Here's Lifehouse, hanging by a moment, a Mix.

0: Maybe it's something about having the name Lewis as part of your name that you only ever do sad songs, because Lewis Capaldi did that. Dean Lewis does a litany of sad songs. In fact, I just did a Google search and said, does Lewis Capaldi sing happy songs? And it said yes, and it gave me the title of one. It was called Pointless. So I listened to a little bit of it and read the lyrics. And yes, they are uplifting lyrics, but it still sounds like a very sad song. I don't know. Lewis Capaldi, Dean Lewis, your homework is to get together and write a really happy sounding song. Please. Thank you. It's Larry here at Mix 106.3. Quite often think I have the best job in the world. And that was highlighted this morning. We have a big staff meeting every Wednesday morning on the sales floor with everybody. Sales and promotions and both radio stations. And the people from the other radio station had organised an interview with some people and just asked the question, hey, can you do a song for our staff meeting? And the other people said, yes. Those other people were the cast of The Sapphires, which kicks off this coming Sunday at the Playhouse. And the song they did, if you know the story of The Sapphires, which is set during the Vietnam War, they did their version of this. And it was so, so cool. So, yeah, I have the best job in the world, I reckon. And you can catch The Sapphires, as I said, at the Playhouse from this coming Sunday. Runs until June 7, based, of course, on the movie of the same name. Okay, let's continue our $1,000 no-repeat workday. 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

0: 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You cannot be sad and listen to that song at the same time. I'm sorry. And if you are feeling sad, go out and find yourself a Choose Life t-shirt and live the dream. All right, the other side of the news at Mix 106.3, we'll get back into our $1,000 no-repeat workday with a song that has been remade. And each time it was an Australian success. First for the Easy Beats in the 60s and then for these guys in the 80s. Oh, we are going to have a good time next. 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
3: Yuma, good afternoon. I'm Renee Bigatko. A step forward in an extensive investigation into alleged money mule activity in the Territory. It's alleged those involved opened multiple bank accounts that received millions of dollars obtained fraudulently, which was then converted into gold, cash and cryptocurrency. Police say they searched a Chifley home yesterday, finding documentation and bank cards linked to the alleged offending, as well as ID documents believed to be fraudulent. A 53-year-old man's in court, the third man charged. In the Assembly, ACT Independent MLA Thomas Emerson is introducing a motion calling for stronger whistleblower protections in the Capitol. He wants the government to look at setting up a dedicated whistleblower support team within the public service.
4: This is something that New South Wales has done. We should be following. They're providing legal, casework and wellbeing support for whistleblowers.
3: A citizens' jury will be set up to advise the government on how to improve the decision-making process for locals who want to access voluntary assisted dying. It's thanks to over $3 million in the upcoming ACT budget. The jury will focus on ways to ensure those who want to access voluntary assisted dying can have their decision upheld, even if they lose decision-making capacity later on in the process. The Employment Minister says major changes to JobSeeker will help more people get into work. The federal government is replacing the one-size-fits-all model with three categories based on how job-ready a candidate is. Amanda Rishworth denies it's about making people more accountable if they get benefits.
5: For me, it's fundamentally how do we get the settings around mutual obligations correct so they're effective.
3: And the Parliament House facade will be lit up with an Indigenous artwork tonight as part of National Reconciliation Week.
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3: Checking sport, Charlie Kale returns from injury for the Brumbies in Saturday's crucial home clash against Moana Pacifica. Our guys are chasing a bonus point win that could secure a top three finish heading into the playoffs. And our Raiders women's team will be without Mona Lisa Soliola this season. She's taking a year off footy. It means Charlotte Basham now comes into the top 24 squad.
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3: All right, we're still listening out for a couple of things. Obviously, the repeated song. Any time between 9 and 5, if we play the same song twice, then that is your cue to call 6242-1063. And if you're first, $1,000 is going to be all yours. Now, that's the important thing. Because I've said before, you know, I get people... I had the other day, somebody phoned about 20 minutes after they thought it was a repeated song. And look, even if they'd been right, they still would have been disappointed. So crack on to it as soon as you can. And the other thing is family pass to our exclusive preview of Masters of the Universe at Dendy Cinema on June 3rd. It goes into wide release to the public on June 4th. So listen out for that. How do I ahead? Right now, Barnsley and In Excess, recreating the magic of the Easy Beats at Mix.

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0: Just great music for the workday. Mix 106.3. G'day, it's Larry here. Now, every once in a while, Kristen and I will do a segment called Naughty 640. So it goes nice and early, around about 6:40 in the morning, before the kiddies are awake, presumably. And it's usually, slightly naughty, usually quite funny. This morning, it was quite risque. And it was interesting to hear particularly Nige navigate his way through it. Anyway, it centres around a company called Joy AI, which is, I think it's a new company, and it's offering, I'm going to use the same euphemism that Kristen and Nige did. It is offering guided meditation, all right? And I think they're trialling it, and they're looking for people to experience it and go through it, and they will pay you for it. However, wrong end of the stick was grabbed by, I don't know, Kristen, perhaps?
1: If you had to choose, someone was paying you $2,000 and they go, you can be the guided meditation person.
2: Or you can just sit there.
1: Or you can just sit there. And then come back to me and tell me what the guided meditation was like. What would you rather get the $2,000 for?
2: I can't believe you're even asking me this. They're offering you $2,000. With your own that's too much effort. I'd rather just voice the whole thing. Hayley, is there something wrong with her or is there something wrong with me?
3: I've missed you.
2: What?
3: Absolutely no comment.
2: Okay. I'm sorry you had to hear that, Canberra. Kristen, you know what you did.
0: I can recommend that if there's one segment that is going to end up on the podcast that you should that you should listen to in its entirety, it is that one. And with any luck, it'll be in Kristen and Nige at Night, which plays from 6 o'clock tonight. And, of course, they will be back again tomorrow morning from 6 at Mix 106.3. And tomorrow, your last chance to get into the draw, I think, for sleeping with Kristen and Nige. Not literally sleeping. It is an opportunity to score a nearly $8,000 bed package from the Sleep Doctor. 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

0: 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I've got a 3 at 3 other side of the news. Today, employing the KISS principle. Keep it simple, stupid. So we've got three songs that were released on this day, March 27, over the years. And the thing is, we had six to choose from and six great songs. Anyway, we've chosen three. We'll find out which three it is next at Mix 106.3.
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7: Yuma, good afternoon. I'm Renee Bigatko. The local education union says a review of ACT public school resourcing shows schools are being expected to do more with less.
8: Most significantly, the impact of all of those is on students and staff, and so it reveals how under-supported some of our students are, particularly the most vulnerable students, such as students with disability.
7: That's President Angela Burrow. She says the report confirms what educators, students and families already know and validates what they've been pushing for in teachers' bargaining negotiations. Caught today for a 45-year-old man following an investigation into an alleged blackmail, assault and aggravated robbery in Belconnen last month. It's after police seized a fake gun, gel blaster, ammunition, body armour and drugs believed to be steroids when they searched a Corwell home. The 45-year-old is the second person to be charged as part of the investigation. The ACT Greens have tabled a petition in the Assembly calling on the government to commit to non-lethal ways of managing wombats in the Territory. 20,000 people have signed, including 3,000 Canberrans, calling for the killing of wombats to be ruled out. And Westpac has been fined $26 million for failing to respond to financial hardship requests. The federal court ruling the bank didn't respond to more than 200 requests between 2017 and 2023 within the time required by law. Now, Canberra's Fuel Watch, fuel hike got you. VW Electric ID4 now $59,990 drive away at Lennox Volkswagen in Phillip. A litre of unleaded will set you back about $1.85, while diesel is sitting at $2.60 a litre.
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7: Checking sport now, Maroons assistant Matt Ballon says they've done their homework on Blues debutant Ethan Strange ahead of tonight's big State of Origin opener. The Raiders star has been thrust into the New South Wales side to partner Nathan Cleary in the halves. Ballon says they're well aware of his strengths.
9: We're aware of him. He's obviously a great player. A lot of our guys have played against him. So, you know, we've had a look at what his game attributes contain and just had a look at how we'll defend that.
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12: On this day, music releases is the basis of today's three at three. So, songs that were released on the 27th of May. We had two to choose from the 70s, two from the 80s, and two from the 90s as well. We can only choose three. I think we've chosen well. So, we will end up in 1996 with the first chart hit for this Australian group, went top 10 in 1996. The second song came out on this day in 1982 and was the first chart hit for this particular singer. It went to number 15 on our chart. But we're going to kick it off in 1978 with a song from a soundtrack that was just everywhere. There were two big soundtracks in 1978. One was Saturday Night Fever. The other one was Grease. Here's Olivia and John, song that went all the way to number one in 1978 at Mix.

0: Just great music for the workday. This is Mix 106.3. Today's 3 at 3, keeping it simple, stupid, just music releases from on this day over the years. We kicked it off, we did it chronologically. We kicked it off in 1978 with You're the One That I Want from Olivia Newton-John and John Travolta, of course, from Greece. Hot in the City from Billy Idol, released on this day in 1982. It was his first chart hit in Australia. And we wrapped it up in 1996 with Savage Garden's first chart hit as well, with I Want You. The other three songs, because I mentioned earlier there were six that I could have chosen from. The other three were these ones. I'll give a little bit. Give a Little Bit from Supertramp in 1977. Cuts Like a Knife. Cuts Like a Knife from Bryan Adams in 83. And from 1999, Ricky Martin's Livin' La Vida Loca. I think we did pretty good with our choices, but the other three would have been great as well. Now, tomorrow, 3 at 3 will return. Get up, stand up. Stand up for your right. That is your clue, and all shall be revealed tomorrow at Mix 106.3.
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0: Just great music for the workday, Mix 106.3. We are coming into the colder months in Canberra, and it's not unusual during the colder months for people to just sort of zap off somewhere warm and tropical to get the cold out of their bones. Well, maybe it looks like now you can maybe put London on your list, which is the most unlikely of places. You've probably seen this on the news over the last couple of days. So they are experiencing quite the heat wave, particularly for May. So their previous record for May was set back in 1922, and I think it was matched in about 1944. And that top temperature for May was 32.8. Well, on Monday, they got to 34.8 and broke that again yesterday with a temperature recorded of 35.1. Their nights are being described as tropical as well because the temperatures are staying above 20. And it's not confined to the UK. Records have also been falling in France, where it reached 36 degrees on Monday and remained above 20 degrees at night. And across the weekend in Spain, Seville hit 38 degrees over the weekend. So there you go. If you're looking for somewhere tropical, they may not have palm trees, but apparently they've got the weather and they're just not set up for it. It is actually a little concerning as well, because it is having some negative effects in terms of people's health. And with people flocking to pools and the beach and the sea and ocean and that sort of stuff, there have been a higher than average number of drownings. So I certainly hope it blows over soon. And wouldn't it be nice if it blew over our way, just quietly? I know it's not going to. We're going to be having frosts and negative temperatures before you know it. All right, let's continue our $1,000 no repeat workday with a great example of a singer, songwriter, storyteller with Ed Sheeran next. And we are still listening out for that little cue to call for Masters of the Universe. That'll be happening at some stage before I finish today. Listen out for it. And the number to remember is 6242 1063.
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0: Yes, Gin Blossoms, we will follow you down simply because gin. Mix 106.3, it's Larry with you. Follow me down as we head into the final hour of our $1,000 no-repeat workday. $1,000 up for grabs if we repeat a song. Just a couple of examples of what's on the way, where it really works sometimes when they put the women out front, doesn't it? Certainly did in that case, and that's on the way. And to get us back into the tunes, another great example of women leading the way. To Walking on Sunshine next with Mix 106.3.
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19: In Gowrie, fire crews on site with a rubbish fire. That's at the bus stop at Bogdan Avenue. A busy run in Hawker for William Hovell Drive North approaching Drake Brockman Drive. That's setting traffic back to Whitlam at Coppins Crossing Road. A bit of congestion in Palmerston for Gungahlin Drive northbound at Kosciuszko Avenue. Steady in Hall for the Barton Highway tracking out of the capital northbound. And steady for the Federal Highway between the Majura Parkway and Lake George. 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
22: Yuma, good afternoon. I'm Renee Bigatko. A third man's been charged following an extensive investigation into alleged money mule activity in the ACT. Police have been looking into claims alleged culprits opened multiple bank accounts that received millions of dollars obtained fraudulently, which was then converted into gold, cash and cryptocurrency. Police say they searched a Chifley home yesterday, finding documentation and bank cards linked to the alleged offending, as well as ID documents believed to be fraudulent. A 53-year-old man has been charged. While police are renewing their appeal for information about 33-year-old wanted man Bradley Booth, he's wanted over matters like family violence, breach of bail, property damage and common assault. The advice is, if you see him, call police on 131 444 and don't approach him. The government is continuing to talk up its changes to housing taxes, with Labor set to introduce its budget bill overhauling capital gains tax and negative gearing tomorrow. Anthony Albanese has told Parliament the bill needs to pass to allow young Aussies to get into the housing market.
23: We are doing this because we want aspiration for all, not just for some. That is what we on this side of the chamber stand for.
22: Moves to improve the decision-making process for locals who want to access voluntary assisted dying. The upcoming ACT budget will include more than $3 million for a citizens' jury to advise the government on what to do if a person loses decision-making capacity after the final assessment stage. It's to help ensure people who want to access voluntary assisted dying can have their decision upheld. And Eurovision star Delta Goodrum has asked police for protection from a Sydney man she claims is harassing her.
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22: Checking sport, a boost for the Brumbies ahead of Saturday's crucial home clash against Moana Pacifica with Charlie Kale returning from injury. Our guys are chasing a bonus point win that could secure a top three finish heading into the playoffs. And Raiders women's second rower Mona Lisa Soliola will sit out the upcoming season, taking some time away from the game. It means Charlotte Basham now comes into the top 24 squad.
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0: Here we go, 1 hour to go and no repeats. Unless there are. And if there are, 6242-1063 is the number you definitely need to call quickly. All right, Joan Jett ahead right now. We'll walk it on sunshine with Katrina and the Waves at Mix.

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Need more free site inspections to get the right equipment for your project? Asset Construction Hire. It's Larry here. Now we're nearly in May. Nearly in June. We are in May. We're nearly at the end of May. I just can't believe how quick this year is going. And June every year at Mix 106.3 is Gimme Five for Kids Month. Now, if you've not been around for it before or don't know what that means, we do things, sometimes silly, sometimes serious, to raise funds for the Canberra Hospital Foundation, which makes their mission is basically to make it less traumatic for our kids when they go to hospital. So it's buying stuff like, you know, toys and building safe spaces and all that sort of stuff, just to make it less frightening for kids going through the hospital experience, because that's frightening enough, really. And this year, we're focusing on helping the helpers, the doctors, the nurses, the orderlies, the staff that work in the place, just to try and make their life a little easier, which will make it easier for the kids. So we'd love you to get involved. And it doesn't matter. You don't have to do a big event. You can just do a whip around the office, for goodness sake, and then send the money our way, which we, of course, will pass all on to the Canberra Hospital Foundation. You could do a big event, for goodness sake. Hold a disco, hold a party, do a dress-up night, do a barbecue. There's loads of suggestions. 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Fill in your details, and if there is something that you are organising for Gimme Five for Kids, please let us know and we will get behind you 100%.

0: We've got a couple of things lined up. There is something to do with bowling with Kristen and Nige. And all I can think of since I've heard that is Nige's Fred Flintstone bowling. That's all I can envisage. Anyway, and unsurprisingly, they've asked me to present a trivia night, which I think is going to be going ahead towards the back end of the month at Griffin's Bar in Griffith. But we will let you know more details. But in the meantime, please, please, please get involved and go to our website and see if there is something that you can do to help us raise funds for the Canberra Hospital Foundation during Gimme 5 for Kids Month. 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
3: A steady run in Kaleen for Gungahlin Drive south towards Black Mountain. Still heavy in Hawker for William Hovell Drive north approaching Drake Brockman Drive. A bit of congestion in Cook for Coulter Drive northbound approaching Springvale Drive. Busy but moving in Phillip for Yamba Drive both ways along the Canberra Hospital. And if you're tracking to and from Bungendore, expect delays on the Kings Highway both ways just north of Carlton Drive. Congested roads, overflowing schools and hospitals, zero immigration. Australia needs a new deal. Newdeal.au, authorised by Clive Palmer for the United Australia Party Gold Coast. 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
1: Wake up with Kristen and Nudge. I said
4: wake up, Canberra. Hanging by a moment, just like that little cat. Hanging there. Yeah. It's Kristen and Nudge for breakfast. 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

0: Just Great Music for the drive home at Mix 106.3. And I can tell you that Shane is going to be driving home happy. 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Now, if you weren't lucky enough to get through here, I've got another one tomorrow. 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Okay, State of Origin is on tonight. I guess I should go blues, I suppose. I'm not really that invested in it. I lived in Brisbane for a year when I first arrived in Australia, but I've lived in the ACT for a lot longer, and that's surrounded by New South Wales, so go Blues? Sure. But you can catch all the action. If you're not near a television set, you can turn on the radio from 8 o'clock tonight. We've got coverage of the State of Origin from 8. Okay, let's get into the final little bit of today's $1,000 no-repeat workday. 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
3: A crawl if you're leaving Barton over the Kings Avenue Bridge for eastbound is once you hit Russell. It's busy for Parkes Bay westbound approaching Anzac Parade. Heavy in Hawker for William Hobble Drive north approaching Drake Brockman Drive. Queues back into Whitlam. Some peak hour traffic in Madura on the Madura Parkway tracking north. Not too bad if you're heading out of the capital through Sutton on the Federal Highway east towards Lake George. Thinking you should cut the commute? 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

0: Just great music for the drive home. This is Mix 106.3 at the end of another no repeat workday with no repeats. So that means we've done our job and we've kept our promise. Isn't that a good thing? I know. It'll be back tomorrow. Mix 106.3 with Last One Standing, other side of the news, an opportunity to score a $50 voucher to Soul Origin. Try their tiger buns. They are a taste hit, so crunchy they roar, and they've got four outlets at which you can try those around Canberra. So the questions today, TV series from 1992. It's a bit of a yawn TV series. Anyway, you'll find out more. A Bastille Day question, rather confronting slash disturbing movie of 1990, Australian female tennis players, and a singer's real name. Those are the questions. Mull those over, tidy up the brain cells, and get set to call. Other side of the news at Mix 106.3.
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15: Get a 4k fuel card with Everest Trend at Gerald Slaven Ford.
16: Some peak hour traffic in Majura on the Majura Parkway north approaching the Federal Highway. Delays in the Molonglo Valley for the Chuggernong Parkway north at the Arboretum. That is traffic back near Cotter Road. Slowing if you're leaving Capitol Hill towards the Commonwealth Avenue Bridge northbound. That's at the roadwork zones with traffic back to State Circle. That's also putting extra pressure in Barton over the Kings Avenue Bridge for eastbounders. Abolish net zero. Save up to $1.9 trillion. Increase pensions by 30%. 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With Kristen and Nige in the morning and just great music all day, Mix 106.3.
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17: Yuma, good afternoon. I'm Renee Bigatko. The local education union says a new report confirms our public schools are being asked to do too much with too little. An independent review of ACT public school resourcing has made 25 recommendations, including that the government move to a one public education system approach after finding our schools faced very real funding pressures.
18: It's overdue. We have been calling on these sorts of reforms for a long time to ensure that our schools are properly resourced to be able to deliver for students.
17: Angela Burrows from the union there. A second man has been charged following an investigation into an alleged blackmail, assault and aggravated robbery in Belconnen last month. It's after police searched a Corwell home, seizing a fake gun, gel blaster, ammunition, body armour and drugs believed to be steroids. A 45-year-old man has been charged. 20,000 people, including 3,000 Canberrans, have signed a petition calling on the ACT government to rule out the killing of wombats when it comes to managing the animal's impact. The ACT Greens tabled the petition in the Assembly today. The Employment Minister says major changes to JobSeeker will help more people get into work. The federal government is replacing the one-size-fits-all model with three categories based on how job-ready a candidate is. And a $185 million development application has been lodged for part of the Gungahlin 2030 project, which could include a long-awaited cinema. Now, Canberra's Fuel Watch, fuel hike got you. VW Electric ID4, now $59,990 drive away at Lennox Volkswagen in Phillip. A litre of unleaded will set you back about $1.85, while diesel is sitting at $2.60 a litre.
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17: Checking sport, Raiders fullback Kyo Weeks says he's got all the confidence in the world in Ethan Strange ahead of tonight's big Origin opener.
19: He'll kill it. He'll kill it. Everyone knows that. Especially playing next to Hudson, I think it's going to help a lot. Just with the combinations, I've got no doubt that he'll have a good game and he's where he belongs there.
17: And in AFL, Brad Scott insists he has no bitter feelings towards Essendon after being sacked by the club earlier this week.
15: Climbing cash. 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
17: Getting down to 6 overnight. 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
15: 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Soul Origin Tiger Buns. Taste hit. So crunchy, it roars. Try it, Soul Origin. 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

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So crunchy, it roars. Try it, Soul Origin.

0: Virgin Tiger Buns. 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So crunchy, it roars. 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It's Mix 106.3's Last One Standing.
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Soul Origin Tiger Buns. 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So crunchy, it roars. Try

0: I'm familiar, Pink. Thank you. It's Larry here at Mix 106.3 with more grey music for the drive home. 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Well, another mild day. We were aiming at 18 degrees today, which for the end of May is pretty darn good, you've got to admit. Now, our lowest temperature was 8.7, but that was at 10:30 last night. And we were aiming at 18, as I said. We got to 18.8 at about 10 past 3 this arvo. So another mild day expected for tomorrow after an overnight low of 6 tonight. A partly cloudy one tomorrow with 19. Mostly sunny and 19 on Friday. I will take this. I will absolutely take this. Saturday, looking partly cloudy and 16, and maybe a bit cooler, but still fine on Sunday with around 14 degrees. All righty, let's keep the party going with the boss. He's up next, recounting his glory days at Mix 106.3.
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3: A stop-start run through the Molonglo Valley on the Tuggeranong Parkway north of the Arboretum. That has traffic back into Weston. That's also pushing pressure into Curtin on Cotter Road west at the Tuggeranong Parkway as well. Slowing in Hawker for William Hovell Drive north, approaching Drake Brockman Drive, queues back to Coppins Crossing Road. Congestion in Palmerston for Gungahlin Drive out towards Gundaroo Drive. 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
19: Welcome to you, you bloody superstar. Are we looking at the same thing with this series? Queensland underdog, but we'll win.
21: I'm hoping not. Obviously, being a New South Wales team, they've got the underdog tag, their favourite underdog tag. They love it. I don't know what it is about them. You look at their two sides on paper, and they've got a very, very good side. We've just

0: 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We'll see a bit more forwards coming into it. So it's going to be hell for leather for the opening 15 minutes, and then we'll sort each other out and see how it goes from there.
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0: 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We get one up before we head to Melbourne, down your way, Blues.
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0: Just Great Music for the drive home at Mix 106.3. Well, another great night last night at the Durham Arms for trivia. We had 32 teams in attendance, and there was a lovely team sitting right in front of me. They hadn't been there before. And about halfway through the night, one of the ladies said to me, "I thought I recognised your voice. I listen to you on the way home every day." So if you're listening, thank you for coming along. Love to see you again. As always, a few giggles with the team names. There was one that I particularly liked, and they called themselves Menace to Sobriety. Love it. As always, there were some that referenced current events. A team called themselves, "Was I a good Liddell Power Station?" No. No, you weren't. Another hangover from the budget. Negatively geared, positively beard. But I think my favourite was, it's a little naughty, a little dark maybe, but my favourite of the night was Farmer Wants an ISIS Bride.
1: Winner!
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6: We're in Canberra's peak, so it's heavy in Majura on the Majura Parkway north approaching the Federal Highway. A crawl in the Molonglo Valley for the Tuggeranong Parkway north at the Arboretum. That's setting traffic back to Curtin at Cotter Road, filling the pressure in Curtin for Cotter Road westbound at the approach, and a build-up for Lady Denman Drive from Cotter Road north towards Forest Drive. ACT public school enrolments for 2027 are now open for students from preschool to year 12. 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

0: 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Home to the dogs and whatever I can find in the fridge to cook for tea. Tea. It'll be a nice tea. Actually, I've got a chicken thigh schnitzel. Nice. It's going to be a good night. I'm sure I can find some wine as well. Hey, whatever you're up to tonight, if you're wanting to keep in touch with the State of Origin, we've got coverage from 8 o'clock tonight. 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
3: Yuma, good evening. I'm Renee Bigatko. A step forward in an extensive investigation into alleged money mule activity in the Territory. It's alleged those involved opened multiple bank accounts that received millions of dollars obtained fraudulently, which was then converted into gold, cash and cryptocurrency. Police say they searched a home in Chifley, finding documentation and bank cards linked to the alleged offending, as well as ID documents believed to be fraudulent. A 53-year-old man is the third man to be charged. Police are renewing their appeal for information about 33-year-old wanted man Bradley Booth. He's wanted over matters like family violence, breach of bail, property damage and common assault. The advice is if you see him, call police on 131 444 and don't approach him. Opposition leader Angus Taylor has accused the government of supporting the repatriation of the so-called ISIS brides. Another six women and their children landed in Australia overnight. Mr. Taylor says Labor has essentially rolled out the welcome mat.
11: They've clearly supported their repatriation. They've used third parties as an excuse. I mean, this is not an act of strength. This is an act of surrender by this weak Prime Minister.
3: A citizens' jury will be set up to advise the government on how to improve the decision-making process for locals who want to access voluntary assisted dying. It's thanks to over $3 million in the upcoming ACT budget. The jury will focus on ways to ensure those who want to access voluntary assisted dying can have their decision upheld, even if they lose decision-making capacity later on in the process. And first, it was the green sausages. Now, Lindbeck's Butchery in Queanbeyan has put blue snags on the menu ahead of tonight's big Origin opener.
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3: Checking sport now, Raiders fullback Kyo Weeks reckons Hudson Young and Ethan Strange will do well for the Blues in tonight's big Origin opener.
12: Really excited for both of them, but especially Stranger. We all know what he's capable of and a lot of the boys are getting around and some are going up to Sydney to go watch and, yeah, no, I'll be sick to watch the boys play for the Blues.
3: And Charlie Kale returns from injury for the Brumbies in Saturday's crucial home clash against Moana Pacifica.
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0: Hello, it's Kristen and Nige at night.
1: But maybe a little bit of a yay for Kylie Jenner. Stay with me. So this popped up on my Instagram. Stay with me, Nige. I have saved this.
2: See,
1: until
2: the phrase "stay with me" would indicate that I was with you to begin with, and I just need to stay there. I'm not with you. I'm over there.
1: I know you are. I know.
2: On a train going in the opposite direction, waving out the window
1: to the Kardashians.
2: Yeah.
1: Bye bye.
2: Oh, it's Kardashians, is it?
1: Well, yes, Kylie Jenner is from the Kardashians.
2: She's part
1: right?
2: Kardashian.
1: She's part Kardashian, right? Mm-hmm. And I don't speak fluent Kardashians, but I did see this pop up on my Instagram. So she has been on a Netflix podcast, I believe with a guy called Jake Shane. Anyway, it was just a little snippet where they were talking about life's little pleasures.
3: There's nothing that feels better than a spray tan.
4: Nothing.
3: A fresh spray tan.
4: Like, it's God's gift to this green earth. You feel like fitter, you feel hotter.
3: Totally.
4: You just feel sexy. Like your face has this subtle glow to you.
3: Sometimes I think I'm depressed and then I get a spray tan and I'm like, I was just pale.
0: Oh, and I know. Wow. That's...
1: I think she's trying to be funny at the end.
0: Yes.
1: Let's not take it seriously as Nige just puts his head in his hands. And as someone
2: I mean this with all sincerity. What do these women contribute?
0: Mm-hmm. She's made a lot of makeup.
2: To society as a whole.
1: Lots of...
2: What positive influence do they have on us?
1: Lots of lip liners.
2: Okay.
0: True.
1: Yeah.
0: Lip kits.
2: Please answer my question for me.
1: Lip kits. True. Very true.
2: And if you've reached a point in your life where nothing feels better than a spray tan, you really need to go out more. And have more experiences.
1: Well, I thought this could be a really
2: maybe
1: nice
2: get
1: launch.
2: A boyfriend or a girlfriend.
1: She already has one, Timothy Chalamet.
2: Really?
1: Yeah.
2: Okay. So if I was Timothy Chalamet, I would be absolutely gutted by that statement.
0: Why? That she could. That likes
2: nothing
0: spray
2: in the world feels better than a spray tan.
0: Oh, okay. I get what you're saying.
1: Have you ever had a spray tan?
2: No.
0: Well, then maybe
1: speak from experience.
2: Kristen, I'm perfectly happy being skin colored.
0: Well,
2: I don't want to be the same color as a Dorito.
1: I'm just saying you could get it could feel the best thing in the whole world.
2: Nobody needs that much nacho cheese flavor on their skin.
1: I know. And I know sometimes I too have gone a bit too much with the spray.
2: Sometimes.
0: Oh.
1: Nige is my friend. It is
2: you
1: true.
2: You come to work one day and you look normal.
1: Like
2: and then you come to work the next day and you are literally orange.
1: Yep. Yeah.
2: Like fluorescent orange.
0: Not orange.
1: And I'll go
2: to the point where people go, oh God, what the hell happened to you?
1: Well, not to my face.
2: Oh no, we wouldn't say it to your face, but that's what we think.
1: Here is the list of things that I thought feel as good, if not even better than a spray tan.
0: Tell me.
2: Oh.
1: Hopping into bed with fresh sheets.
0: Beautiful.
2: Sorry, that was a bit loud, wasn't it?
1: Listening to rain on the roof.
0: Yes. In bed.
1: In bed, of course.
0: With the clean sheets.
1: Hearing your kids laughing.
0: Oh, yes.
2: Oh, that's great if you've got kids. And it's not 3 a.m.
1: That would be weird. If you are in bed, mate, and you can hear kids laughing, something has gone terribly wrong.
2: Happens nearly every night. I live next door to kids who get to stay up later than me.
0: Okay. Oh, yeah. Nice for them.
1: Do you need a hug today? You know what you need? Let's book him in for a spray tan, guys.
0: Let's book him in. He needs it. Hayley, book him in.
2: Tell me again, Kylie.
3: There's nothing that feels better than a spray tan.
2: Oh, that is so not true.
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0: Hello, it's Kristen and Nige.
1: At night. I want to talk to you about a hairdresser or a barber shop over in West Hollywood.
0: Oh, yes, please.
1: Look, they're generally speaking not on my radar, the barber shops of West Hollywood. Mm-hmm. East Hollywood, 100%. But West Hollywood,
0: not so much.
1: Never been keeping that close an eye on them. But we have every reason to keep an eye on them because there's a bloke called Spike.
0: Oh,
1: who
0: Spike.
1: Is the owner? What a cool name, isn't it?
0: just reminds me of Notting Hill, and I think it's Spike and Grey Undies.
1: The lunatic housemate. Who, doesn't he come out in like flippers and a snorkel at one point, like to go to the shops?
0: And like Grey Undies. I just have this vision of Grey Undies.
1: Yeah. He was a strangely cool dude, wasn't
0: yes.
1: he? He really was. But no, this is a different Spike. This is Spike Eldib, who is a barber at a barbershop called Entourage, who throughout his career has noticed that it's one of the few times in life that, and again, we're grossly generalizing here, that men will actually open up and start talking to someone about things that are happening in their lives.
0: Mm-hmm.
1: It's a strange phenomenon. I'm sure you're really familiar with it, Kristen. Yeah. You will tell things to your barber that you wouldn't necessarily even tell your own mum.
0: Oh, absolutely.
1: You know, like this weird, and there's a similar phenomenon in the radio business.
0: Mm-hmm.
1: And it's production. So there's a department at the radio station called production, and that's where we make all the commercials and all the little bits that go between the songs. Our audio producers create those for us. But for some reason, and this is not unique to this radio station, it's every radio station I've ever seen.
0: Mm-hmm.
1: If you're going to unload on your feelings and you know, get it off your chest, you will go and talk to the guy in production.
0: And I think
1: they're like counsellors.
0: It's usually the office that is furthest away from everybody else.
1: Yep.
0: And it's usually quite dark.
1: It's got a soundproof door.
0: And it's all soundproof.
1: And you can lean against the soundproof door so that, you know, the bloke you're talking about, if he shows up, you'll get a chance to stop talking before the door opens.
0: And our production manager here, Adam Jansen, also has like a mini bar as well. So I think that helps. I think that helps.
1: A beer and a chat with Adam.
0: He's like, oh, no, she's back. Okay. But, what do you want?
1: No, this bloke, Spike, realised that although men, significantly fewer men will open up about their feelings than women will, which is it's one of our biggest faults as blokes. It's what we do. We internalise things. But he noticed that people were opening up more to his barbers. So he's actually started up a

0: And West Hollywood, all jokes aside, is one of the most open-minded places on the planet. You know, it's home to a massive gay community.
1: Mm-hmm.
0: It's a wonderful, wonderful place. Yeah. Very open-minded place as a general rule.
1: Mm-hmm.
0: So if you're having a rough day and you're not sure who to talk about and you're a bloke, just fly over to LA, go and see Spike and the crew at Entourage and have a chat. Or
1: I hope there's local support as well. But isn't that really nice? That's really nice.
0: And it's true. Like, there's some of the stuff I've told my barbers over the years.
1: Yeah.
0: Like, you just immediately go, oh, yeah, my ex-girlfriend did blah, and this is what happened. And it's like, I don't even know this guy.
1: I also like to hope that generationally we're starting to move through that idea that, you know, men don't talk about their feelings. Like, yeah. I hope that we're raising young boys and that they know we love you. What are you thinking? What are you feeling? Like, everybody is allowed to talk about their feelings and feel their feelings. Yeah.
0: Well, as much as we joked about a couple of weeks ago, what you need to ask yourself, fellas, is what would Bruce Springsteen not do here?
1: Oh, okay.
0: And that's the right thing to do.
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0: Hello, it's Kristen and Nige.
1: At night.
0: It's lovely to have you back. So, the last couple of days.
1: It's no good starting a segment with a lie, Kristen.
0: It's not a lie. You know I love having the band back together. But I do need to update everybody that there was a little bit of a whoopsie. A bit of an incident yesterday.
1: It just says here, the incident. And it happened, I don't know what you're talking about.
0: It happened at 8:50 on the show yesterday.
1: Right. So, your final talk break?
0: It was the final talk break. And I need to tell you about it, and I need to tell Hayley about it. Kate obviously was in the room, so she knows. Because it was basically one of our worst nightmares come to life.
1: Oh, what, did James Rain show up for an interview?
0: So we did our last break of the day.
1: Yeah.
0: And we had Brad, who was panelling for us.
1: Brad's our tech.
0: He knows
1: everything about this equipment.
0: Absolutely, who we affectionately called New Nige for the last 2 days.
1: Jeez, they turn on you fast.
0: And then we had Keely producing as well.
1: Excellent.
0: So we've come out of our last break and said, see you later, everybody. Thanks so much. And gone into a song.
1: Well done.
0: Perfect.
1: That's how you're supposed to do it, man.
0: And so
1: Was it a good song?
0: Kate and I can't even remember because Kate and I were chatting.
1: Hopefully it was Bob's.
0: We were actually just chatting about the bit that we just did and what was the alternative that Kate was going to do. And the phone started ringing. And I mean,
1: I know what happened.
0: Going off the hook. To the extent that the producer, Keely, said to me, I can't answer them. I was like, that's all right, I'll answer it.
2: Well, I just assumed someone was cross with something that I had said, which is my default.
0: Which, let's just say, in the break, maybe there was some things that maybe you could have complained about.
1: Can I guess?
0: Sure.
1: Based on what you've already told me, because this has happened to me before too.
0: Yeah.
1: I think I might be right.
0: Yeah.
1: You guys, well, not you guys, Brad left the mics on, didn't he? Left him live while the song was playing. And
0: so I answer the phone.
1: He did, didn't
0: one
1: he?
0: Of the phones to Patricia. I'm like, hi, Patricia, it's Kristen. You're not on the air. There's just so many people calling that the producer asked me to answer the phones.
1: Mm-hmm.
0: And she said, hi, Kristen. Yeah, I'm calling because we can still hear you. And I'm like,
1: that's where your blood runs cold and you start thinking of all the things you've said.
0: And I go, Patricia, on many levels, I'm really sorry that you can still hear me on many levels, Patricia, but thank you.
1: Presumably everyone heard you talking to Patricia.
0: Well, no, because I was outside.
1: Oh.
0: But I had to then motion inside and go, Mike's alive.
2: Yeah.
0: And I just look at Kate.
1: There's a big light out the front that shows you that.
0: The blood just drained from her face.
2: Meanwhile, my mum, good old Ditto, had already messaged and gone, your mic's on.
0: So anyway.
1: She just sent you a text. Go, oh, that'll take care of it. She'll see that when the show's finished. Good job.
0: We go back and have a little bit of a listen to the log. And you know what? I was like, team, that could have been a lot worse. It was fine. It was just one mic that was left on. And it was Kate's. And we ended up coming on back after that. It was just one.
1: I mean, if you're going to leave one mic on.
0: Oh my gosh, that's what everyone has said. So I went to the bloody general manager yesterday because I was like, oh my goodness, I need to tell her because I don't want this to be a surprise. And I walked in and I was like, Emily, everything is all good. Don't panic. No codes were breached. And she was like, oh my gosh.
1: That's not how to start a sentence.
0: She just put her head in her hands. And I explained the situation and she just said, who's Mike? And I said, Kate's. And she goes, oh, thank God. And I was like, I'm going to take that personally. Thanks very much.
1: And you should.
0: And you know what she said? Well, she's the nicest.
1: Be honest.
0: I'm not kidding.
1: Of the three of us.
0: That's what she said.
1: Of the three of us, who is least likely to say something untoward?
0: I know. And you know what, poor Brad, he was so apologetic. And I just said, of all the things that we have ever said in this room, I'll take that.
2: Yeah.
0: I'll take that one for that conversation to have aired.
2: It's a nice little behind the scenes.
0: It was.
1: I don't know if I've told you two this story, but I'll leave you with this and hopefully it'll make you feel a bit better. Now, I will also preface it with, thankfully, what I said was inaudible because of all the background noise that was going on. But I did the exact same thing that you're just talking about back on the old show, on the old station, while we were watching, I want to say it was the Rugby World Cup. And Australia had just gone over the line for a try.
0: Oh, no.
1: And I leapt out of my chair and went, oh, did you see that? And the word I used...
0: Is dumpable.
1: Oh, mate, you got no... Yeah, there was that word.
3: Yes.
1: Yes, Hayley?
3: I don't know why you're talking about doing this so long ago. You literally did this last week. You left a microphone on.
1: Yeah. But the difference is I didn't say, did I?
0: Oh, okay.
1: We went back and listened to the logger tape, and thank God all you heard was me going, couldn't hear a word I said, because if you had, there'd be a whole different show on today. I can guarantee you that. So we'll file that under the could have been worse.
0: Could have been worse.
1: Well played, ladies. Well played. But thankfully, I'm back here. Now nothing could possibly go wrong, right?
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0: This is Kristen and Nige at Night.
1: Kate, what's going on with license plates?
2: Just a really quick one for you.
1: Okay.
2: I found out just this week, although it has been around, I think, for about a month, I found out that you can get a bin chicken emoji on your car number plate in Queensland.
0: Only in Queensland.
1: What?
2: Yeah. I was reading about it the other day. Apparently, it's an option if you buy a personalised plate through, like, a personalised plate company.
1: If you were going to offer a state something wonderful like that.
2: Yeah.
1: Why on earth would you choose Queensland?
2: Well, maybe that's where this company is based, Personalised Plate Queensland. Anyway, there are other options too. You can get a cane toad.
0: Oh.
2: You can get a mango.
0: A mango.
2: Or you can get a koala.
0: Oh, Kate, I see where this is going.
1: I like the mango one. That works thematically as well because the car helps a man go faster.
2: Mm-hmm. So it's the emoji image of, say, the bin chicken sitting on the right-hand side of the number plate with your regular number plate, you know, whatever you choose.
0: That says class, doesn't it?
1: Well, it does. They're a majestic bird.
2: Thank you so much for saying that.
1: I don't know why they get the reputation they do.
2: I have been arguing that for ages. Have you seen them in flight? Glorious.
1: Yeah.
2: It's
1: the beak. The beak that gets me. And the word I would use to describe it, Kate, is elegant.
2: Yes, well done. Anyway, enough of the bin chicken. We can't have that because Queensland's already got that.
1: Well, we can have that, or just the ACT government hasn't pulled its finger out yet.
0: Well, no.
2: What animal would you like? What would suit Canberra?
0: Well, does it have to be an animal?
2: Ooh.
0: Shelter?
2: I guess we've got mango for Queensland, it could be.
0: Sky whale.
2: Oh, sky whale.
0: And friends, Ricky Stewart.
1: Yeah.
2: You win.
0: Just a picture of Ricky.
2: You win.
1: But do you know what it would have to be, though? If it's sticky.
2: Mm.
1: It's got to be sticky. Slumped.
0: Oh, no.
1: Slumped over the desk at a press conference.
2: Don't say that.
1: With his everyone's let me down face on. Oh, that's the most Canberra thing you could possibly have on your car, isn't it?
2: Do not agree.
1: Disappointed, Sticky.
0: I can't. Well, I wouldn't be able to drive the car.
1: No, you know what else? It would stop rear-enders.
0: It really would.
1: Because people would get close enough to see sad Sticky and they go, oh.
0: Sorry, too much.
1: Tap the brake. You want at least 50 metres between you and sad Sticky at all times. Solve two problems at once, wouldn't it? Thank you, Kate.
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0: Hello, it's Kristen and Nige at night. So,
1: there's a time and place to decline a call, Kristen.
0: Completely agree. And I'm actually coming in to back up this particular, star? No, royal.
1: Big Hollywood star? There's a... He doesn't play cricket, does he?
0: Not a Hollywood star.
1: Okay.
0: And I still stand by forward selling once many, many years ago that I had a story about a Hollywood star, and it was a cricketer. You know, the cricketer that was...
1: it was Brett Lee.
0: In a lot of the Bollywood movies. And Nigel was like, oh, my God, this is a cricketer! Anyway.
1: Brett Lee's not a Hollywood star.
0: Prince William has been seen declining a phone call from Catherine during an Aston Villa game.
1: You want me to play the thing?
0: Yes, please. We'll never be royal, royal. So we know that Prince...
1: Hang on, he was at the footy.
0: He's at the footy. He's at his favourite footy team's game, right? Mm-hmm. And we've seen him, and, you know, apparently the backstory is that he has followed this team for a really long period of time. We see him at a lot of the games. We see him taking George. We see him taking the whole family. Anyway, he was filming what looks like part of the game, and someone is behind him filming him.
1: Right.
0: And Catherine calls, because you can see the whole screen turn like that bluey reddy colour with Catherine. The name Catherine flash up on the screen.
1: Really?
0: And
1: That's what on his phone.
0: Yes.
1: His wife is called Catherine.
0: Yes. Yeah.
1: Not wifey.
0: No.
1: Chuckles. Not the old ball and chain.
0: Nah. Can you imagine? Imagine if he had her under like a pseudo name and he got filmed. Anyway, it's under Catherine. And he actually declines it and continues filming the game.
1: Huh? Well, I mean, I feel like you've answered your own question there, haven't you? The game was on.
0: Well.
1: Was the ball in play?
0: The clip is going viral. I'm not sure. I think it was actually, it was a pinnacle stage. I think they were actually lifting a trophy.
1: A pivotal moment.
0: But
1: being interrupted.
0: Here is the thing. I would like to back him and say there is a time and place to decline a call. This is coming from somebody who has called other people and at times thought, oh, my goodness, I just wish that you, like, just decline the call. Or don't answer the call and just call me back.
1: So why are you ringing them?
0: The first one, well, because I don't know what they're doing. The first one is my mum. My mum will always answer, and you can tell with her tone. I'll go, hello, and she'll go, hello.
1: Oh, yeah.
0: Listen, I'm just at the butcher.
1: Right.
0: I'm just at the butcher. I have ordered. I'm just being sorted out. I'll call you back. Yes, yeah. I'll call you back.
1: Or I'm on the operating table. The man's asked me to count backwards from 100 and I just...
0: And I love him dearly, but my husband will be in the car and will have other work colleagues in the car with him. And I will call.
1: And he answers you on speaker?
0: He will answer on speaker in the car. And he's
1: There is one rule.
0: Okay, I reckon when you and I would be on the same page here.
1: Okay, if you're going to do that.
0: Yep.
1: Like, let's say I'm Ian.
0: Mm-hmm.
1: God help me. And you ring me as my wife.
0: Mm-hmm.
1: And I've got three other dudes in the car with me.
0: Yep.
1: Here's what you do.
0: Yes.
1: You answer it on speaker and you go, hey, babe. You're on with me and Dave and Chris and Michael. We're all here in the car. Everyone can hear you. Say good morning.
0: Yes. Ah,
1: and you immediately know what the playing field is.
0: Completely agree.
1: Otherwise, you go.
0: Completely agree.
1: You go, oh, my God. Can you believe what that Michael idiot did? And Ian's like, babe, he's in the passenger seat.
0: See, Ian gets there, but not immediately.
1: You got to start with it.
0: So I'll ring and I'll be like, hello. And he'll be like, hello. And I'll be like, how are you? And he's like, good. But I can usually tell in his tone.
1: Yeah.
0: He'll go, good. You are just in the car with Trevor and Phil and Sally, you know? And I'm like, oh, okay. But even then, I've said to him, just decline the call.
1: Yeah.
0: Like,
1: it's an alpha move, too, in front of the other lads.
0: Oh, is it?
1: Who's that? It's my wife. Are you going to answer it? No.
0: But I feel sorry for them because there's always the pressure to, A, say hello, and then you say goodbye as well.
1: Yeah.
0: Like, you're like, bye,
1: you tell
0: babe.
1: Them all you love them. I love you all.
0: Tell me that you love me back.
1: I think it's perfectly okay to knock a call back from your wife, even if she is next in line for the throne.
0: So, like, same, if the game's on, that's fine. I'll talk to you later.
1: That is not the answer I was expecting from you.
0: No, I back it.
1: But I absolutely respect the hell out of it.
0: Mm.
1: There you go.
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20: 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Welcome. I hope you're having a good week so far. On today's show, Three Word Wednesday. Tell me about the story of your week so far. You can share yours, 0475031043. That's the show text number, 0475031043. And what is in your car boot right now? Intern Pete has joined our show and he has shovels and an entire cutlery drawer in his boot. I couldn't believe it. What is in your car boot? Coming up next then, your week so far in Three Word Wednesday, here on the Christian O'Connell Show.
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0: Mix 106.3. Christian O'Connell's show. My three-word Wednesday is move your kid. That's what I had to say to someone yesterday. Move your kid. I am in a lot of pain with my back. I really hurt my back. And yesterday, I had to have a lunch with a client, and it was the worst possible thing, but they were delightful. But it was just sat for 2 hours, and it's the physio. I had a physio session yesterday, and it was like, you cannot be sitting for more than 10 minutes. You could get up, move, heat, all the stuff you just have to do, and the stretching and all this. So when I had this 2 hour lunch, I was sat there, and then I had to get in a taxi for another half an hour. And then I had to move my apartment in this Airbnb down two flights of stairs. So I had to repack a suitcase because everything just been thrown on the floor because Christian from 4 days ago didn't have the bath back on Sunday, just chunking crap everywhere. I'm home alone. A man will go feral within 5 minutes of being left alone.
1: Yep.
0: Seriously, it was like Breaking Bad in there. Is this a meth lab or is this a professional executive? It's just stuff everywhere. I was actually annoyed with myself. Like, what do you do with this? Like, throwing it everywhere. So you want it to go bending down. Ah, it's okay, just to pack it up. And then obviously I've got a suitcase and I suddenly thought, well, at least I'm going downstairs now rather than trying to go up. It'd be a bit harder. However, as we know, force equals mass times acceleration. And as I'm going down the stairs, the suitcase is pulling me down. Because my back, I haven't got that ability to sort of pull back and jam up. It's just, I don't want to lock it up. It's agony. It's like these spasms that go all the way through. As I'm coming down the stairs, slightly out of control, I've got not only a suitcase pulling me down, my backpack is on, so there's weight. It's like there's a hat pushing me down the stairs and a suitcase pulling me down as well. And just that moment, the lady in the apartment opposite mine is trying to get two small children out of a double buggy. One of them, because this is what kids do, is looking at me, because obviously he would do. There's a man sweating in distress, moving at velocity down the stairs, who's not in control of his own body. Why wouldn't a kid? Then he moves towards the first run and puts his foot on there. And that's when I go, move your kids! Because I'm coming down at a rapid gaining of knots as well. Otherwise, I'm coming on top of him.
2: There's no stopping.
0: And maybe getting in that double buggy.
3: Oh, no.
0: And I'm not sure I want to get out of that double buggy. Can I have one of their little retainers? Can I have the little dummy or something, please? It's a couple of hours. So this poor woman then reacted with a speed that only a mum can do. This is a flash again. Moves him away. You know, like you've seen disaster movies.
2: Yes, yeah, yeah.
0: And sort of shields him with herself.
2: Get away from the crazy man.
0: And I just managed to graze her and correct.
2: She sacrificed herself.
0: Oh, it's incredible, incredible story. All right, three-word Wednesday from you guys. Just got engaged. Congratulations. That's what great news. If you want, share the details. What happened last night? Someone else's three-word Wednesday, need to win. That's either a state of origin vibe or someone who's just at a supermarket right now wants to get a working trolley with four working wheels. Why are the trolleys of Australia also shonky? No,
2: are they not this shonky in England?
0: No!
3: Really?
0: No. There's always one bung wheel.
2: Yes. Yeah.
0: Always one. Never two, never three, but it's always one.
2: I thought that's just how they all came, having grown up in Australia.
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1: And I want to know what is in people's boots. So much stuff is in the boots of our cars. I think there are two types of people in this world. There are people that have a spotless one, right? It's actually really clean. I'm not one of those. And there's people, there's stuff that's just in there. Some of it's useful. Some of it is this other stuff that you never got round because it's out of sight, out of mind. It's probably been in there. Like for me, there's a bag of stuff from my recently departed mother-in-law from 2 years ago. I took a load of her stuff to the op shop. And there was one bag I just never got around to doing. It's still there. It's three of those old people grabbers.
2: Oh, right. Yeah. She had three of them.
1: Yeah. Weekend one and two midweek cheeky ones. There's just so much junk in a car boot. Intern Pete, what is in your car boot?
3: Way too much. When we were talking about this yesterday, because I was revealing that my entire family always has a shovel. And we all have shovels. Yeah. We're farmers, right?
1: But you live in the city. There's no farmland around here. You live. You don't live anywhere near. You're at least an hour from farmland.
3: Do you know what? When you say that, I could not be any more city, to be fair. Like, it literally back.
1: There's
3: back
1: no
3: to
1: need for shovels in the boot unless you're up to someone else.
3: So I thought, what is in my boot? So I opened it yesterday. I've taken a little photo. I'll hand that to you. Look, I have a lot of things in here. I have a bread crate. And I can't remember why I entirely have it. It's a gigantic.
1: Yeah, but I'll tell you what, it's a good storage thing, isn't it? Probably keeps the boot clean.
3: Yeah.
1: The thing, let's not worry about the crate. There's an entire stocked cutlery drawer.
3: Yeah, okay.
1: That most Airbnbs don't have. Why have you got all that silverware there?
3: Well, they were my grandmother's, and my father gave them to me about 2 years ago, and he said, I want you to have this cutlery.
1: And like, keep it in the boot, next to the shovels.
2: Nana would have loved that.
3: I don't know what to do with this cutlery because it's
1: not... Bring it indoors.
3: Well, I don't know where to put it in my... It's really
1: but
3: old
1: it looks,
3: cutlery.
1: Yeah, but isn't it nice cutlery? But that probably heavy silverware.
3: Yeah, it needs a good polish, though, as well.
1: You've got time. In the last couple of months, you've had a lot of time in between projects.
3: Things going on behind the scenes, of course. But I don't, and I get, I mean, I'm asking your opinion. This cutlery, it looks expensive. It looks fancy. It needs a really,
1: Okay, we're now sort of accidentally falling into an episode of Antiques Roadshow. Just because I'm English doesn't mean I know about antiques. People always say, oh, you'll love this. It's a very old bit of furniture. Your homeland is mainly just old furniture and knives and forks.
3: I know. My boot is a little bit of... There's some Indian spices there as well, which I think was...
1: Again, what's that for?
3: It was a PR gift from the radio station. I was like, I'll take that and cook with it. That was maybe 3 years ago.
1: Your old radio show, I wouldn't say was like spicy like that. Strikes me as more butter chicken.
3: The flavour's in there as well, by the way. Just so you're aware. Do you want that if you love Indian food?
1: I'd love that. I love Indian food.
3: Right.
1: Yep. I'll have the spices.
3: Yeah.
1: Now, do you want to have a bit of fun? Ask Patsy to pronounce what that's called.
4: Oh, no.
1: Knives and forks. What are they called?
4: Cutlery.
3: Oh, what?
4: Cutlery. Did I get it right?
1: Yeah, no.
4: Yay!
1: That's
4: 100%.
1: Yeah. Google probably using it as Google Translate right now. They're doing that.
4: I used to put a D in there, Pete, forever. And I finally learned, as a newsreader in nearly 40 years, that it's cutlery.
1: So many news stories involve stolen silverware. Cutlery.
3: Well, there will be today.
1: The cutlery thieves, the hoons made off.
3: No. I'm sorry my boots are messed, and I'm sorry for you, Patsy, as well.
1: Patsy, what's in yours? Is yours well... I imagine yours will be quite tidy.
4: Oh, God, no. It's like a storage unit. So I've got about 50 million of those reusable shopping bags that just get literally thrown.
1: Yeah, bags. For lives.
4: I too have an op shop big garbage bag that's been in there for a number of months. Yeah. I keep forgetting to drop it off.
1: I reckon that would be during the next 20 minutes. I reckon that's going to be the most common ones. Yes. And also those blue utility IKEA bags.
4: Oh, yes, they're brilliant.
1: Greatest bags in the world, aren't they?
4: Yes.
3: So good.
4: What else have I got in there? I've got jumper leads, but I don't know why, because the engines now, the car engines.
1: Yeah, they don't like them.
4: How to restart. Yeah. Like, I don't know if you can even see the battery. And I also keep it for a little stash for prezzies. So Audrey's birthday's coming up and a couple of her prezzies are in the boot because I know she won't look in there.
1: I wouldn't think that's a safe place to store them.

0: the universe.
1: Even though I was stuck light years away on Earth, I never stopped trying to get back home.
0: The epic tale of finding the power within.
1: Skeletor took my family.
0: Only in cinemas, June 4.
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0: Mix 106.3, Christian O'Connell's show. What is in your car boots? All right, so let's take some calls here. We got Jody here. So, Jody, what's in the car boot?
1: Well, I've got the normal stuff, you know, fold-up chairs, picnic blankets, hats, towels. But I've also got my in-laws' bronze plaque that I haven't had a chance to put on their grave yet.
0: Oh, my word. When was it meant to go on?
1: Probably a few months ago. I just haven't had a chance to get to the people to put it on.
0: No, exactly. We're just leading busy lives, aren't we? And like I said,
1: leading busy lives.
0: Yeah, and it sits in a boot and you forget it's even there. It's the thing, oh, God, I'll get round to that in a couple of weeks' time or at some point. You forget it's actually there because you can't see it. I think that's why we put stuff there.
1: Well, I do have a day off on the 18th of June, so I think I might be able to get it
0: Pencil it in then on your day off on the 18th, okay? It's good to do on the
1: 18th. Yeah, put it in my calendar.
0: Yeah, put it in your calendar, yes. It's a lovely thing, an appointment to put in there. All right, Jody, thanks for giving us a call.
1: Thanks. Bye.
0: Sebastian, Super Seb. Sebastian?
2: Hello, I'm here.
0: There you
2: can
0: go.
2: You hear me?
0: Yeah. All right, so thanks for calling us. What's in your car boot, mate?
2: I've got a V8 engine in my car boot.
0: Right, what? Is a spare in case your car engine stops?
2: No, me and my dad, we're working on a project car. We put it in the boot because we were fixing the car in Bendigo and we had to get the engine down to Melbourne.
0: Yep.
2: And, there wasn't really any other place to put it other than the boot.
0: No, you're quite right, actually. You don't want to put it in the passenger seat. You know, it's heavy and it's messy. You stick it in the car boot. It must weigh quite a lot, though.
2: Yeah, the car's a bit back heavy, but yeah. it got from Bendigo to Melbourne in one piece. So,
0: all right, Sebastian, good luck with it. Lovely story. Thank you very much for calling.
2: Thank you very much,
0: Josephine.
3: Hello.
0: Hello, Josephine. So, who else is in the car?
3: Marcus, Christopher. I've got a French horn in my boot.
0: Wow-wee, that is a rich, mellow sounding instrument, the French horn.
3: Yeah.
0: And you play? You have lessons?
3: I play in lessons and I played in a concert last night.
0: Last night you were on stage playing the old French horn?
3: Yeah.
0: What song were you doing?
3: I was playing a song called Byzantine Dances.
0: Mm. Oh, it's an old Ed Sheeran one, isn't it?
3: Yeah, it's a pretty old one. It's pretty tricky too.
0: Yeah, but
3: but I can't really play it for a solo. It requires other instruments.
0: Does it? I didn't know that about the French horn. You're right. You don't get in a lot of modern songs a French horn solo until now with you.
3: Yeah.
0: And now, is there any chance so you can't get the French horn now to play on the show so we can hear that?
3: I've got it in my hands right now. I can play something for you.
4: We've pulled over, Christian.
0: Oh, this is great. I love it. It's a live mini concert pulled over. Everyone wants to hear you play the French horn.
4: Okay. It's live from Kirribilli.
0: Oh, this is like you're going to wake up the PM. Someone out there on a bloody French horn. All right. In your own time, let's hear you play the French horn. Thank you for doing this.
3: Okay. There's that.
0: Hey, listen, that's a lot. Thanks for calling. Can we have just one more blast on that French horn?
3: Yeah.
0: Who? Bye-bye.
5: That's great.
0: That is great. What a joy it was to speak to you all.
3: I can drop him off at your place so he can practice.
0: No. We're all good here. You brought me into the world. You can hear him practice. All right. Josephine and Marcus and Christopher, thank you so much.
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I said, are you gonna be my girl? 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Really wanna make you mine. 4, 5, 6, come on and get your kicks. Now you don't need

0: Mix 106.3. It's a Christian O'Connell show. Time for the Time Waster. All right, so today we're looking for your sports songs. 2.5 weeks away from the World Cup. Socceroos are you? Socceroos are you? That could be a good chant at games. Yeah. As in Paraguay. Socceroos are you? No, with me. You're SB1, like a French horn.
1: Go.
0: Grand final countdown. Very clever.
1: Bronze.
0: Oh, no, come on. That's at least a silver for that. Clever wordplay. You don't want an umpore referee blowing that flipping whistle all the time. No. You do not want a careless whistler.
1: That's gold.
0: Nothing compares to nil. Nothing compares to nil. 2-0.
1: Gold.
0: Yeah. Hey, judo. Hey, judo.
1: That's not how it goes.
0: Hey, judo. No. As if I was going to remix it. You know, just up the pace, guys. And Bohemian... Rugsady. Bohemian Rugby City.
1: Ooh, bronze.
0: Once more. Your headphones are on the blink. Bohemian Rugby City.
1: Last of the Olympics, that one.
0: Yeah, that's right. Sorry, I need more enhancing drugs. Rhea, what have you got? Sports songs.
1: Barry White's in Ireland.
0: Yeah, oh my God, Lucky Island.
1: He's doing some sexual hurling.
0: Oh, what an image. Powerful.
1: Man.
0: No, I'm not mad at it, actually. Gold.
1: The Temptations are doing some martial arts.
0: Yep.
1: Muay Thai girl. Muay Thai girl, tiger, talking about Muay Thai girl. I thought you were going to come in with me there, but...
0: Nope, just leave you hanging, mate.
2: Don't play me.
1: And walk soccer like an Egyptian.
0: Oh, wow. Oh. Just got it. No, that's gold blood. That's great. Straight out of mama's oven, that. Okay, what have you got? Rio, you ready to mark?
1: Let's do it.
0: You've lost that losing feeling.
1: Silver plus.
0: Don't say I'm horny. Say I'm warny.
1: Beautiful tribute to the
0: great
1: man.
0: Yeah. Fitting, though, in a way as well.
1: It is. He would have loved it.
0: Yep. Joe, well done. Christian, most people think Imi Kamosi is singing Here Comes the Hot Stepper, Murderer. In fact, it's a tribute to their favourite track and field event. They're singing Here Comes the Hop Stepper, Hurdler.
1: Oh, wow.
0: We all think he was taking that too long a route, but he got us home.
1: God
0: well
1: bless.
0: Done, Justin Wise. Elton John, Racket Man. And if you had to pick a racket sport for Elton John, I'm saying badminton.
1: Yes.
0: I've only got his own. He's got his own nets.
1: Oh, brilliant.
0: Taekwondo, go breaking my heart. I love that one.
1: Gold.
0: There we go. Puberty at 53. Crazy story. Tainted 40 Love.
1: Gold.
0: Rhinestone Ball Boy. How does someone think of that? That is very good, Glenn. Pink Pony Golf Club.
1: Silver.
0: And Mr. Trampoline Man.
1: Oh, very good.
0: Do we have a late winner?
1: I cannot go past. Here Comes the Hop Stepper.
0: Justin
1: hurdler.
0: Wise, the wise man wins it. Well done. Very, very good. Those are great. Thank you so much, everyone, who takes the time to take part in the Time Waster every single day. That's the Christian O'Connell Show for today. 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
3: 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New South Wales versus Queensland in State of Origin. 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
4: Have been the supporting actor in this movie too many times. Billy Slater, he's fast becoming a legendary Origin coach. Laurie Daly fighting for his job. Is this the year Nathan Cleary owns a series? Is this the year the Blues finally get Origin? Or is it the same old story? The same old Queensland winning with their backs against the wall? Live from Sydney, it is time for Game 1, State of Origin 2026, as Triple M rocks Origin.
5: And so many Origins here in Sydney have been affected by the weather. I'm pleased to say right now the weather is good. I don't know for how much longer. We had a little bit of stop-start stuff about, I guess, an hour ago, 90 minutes ago. But we seem to be in for a decent track. Queensland and New South Wales going through their final moments in the dressing rooms. Game 1 in Sydney, Game 2 in Melbourne, Game 3... in Brisbane. The lights have been turned on again. There is a haze of smoke because of the fireworks show we had. That should clear by the time these teams emerge. So Cam Munster just takes something from the dining table in the Queensland dressing room. As usual, Shane Webke looks absolutely nervous. A nerveless Cam Munster. You would dead set think he was going out to play golf or something.
6: Yeah, no, he's that sort of bloke and hasn't been in the best of form for Melbourne, but you just get the feeling that he'll, and he has been coming good on a week-to-week basis with club footy, but you just get the feeling tonight he's going to arc it up another level.
5: You look at the New South Wales team, Victor Radley about to make his debut, he'll come from the bench. Paulu Kola has never played wing before. Hard to believe, but he's never played wing before in the top grade. As for Noah Blake, he gets his chance in the big time. Blake Fraley toured with the Kangaroos last year, but now he wears a blue jumper. And the biggest debutant of all, Ethan Strange, catapulted into the starting position with the injury to Mitchell Moses. And here come the Queensland Maroons, led out by Cam Munster. He's looking at the ground, steely-eyed, just looking at the footsteps in front of him. Now he raises his head and looks straight out at this ground, of which Queensland will get very little support, but he's won here before. He's been man of the match on this ground before. And here he comes down the long race. Tino Fa'asuama Alawi behind him, and so is Reuben Cotter. And here come the Queensland Maroons, Shane Webke.
6: Yes, we have Caelan Ponga, a fullback, Selwyn Cobber, one wing, Robert Toyo, one centre, Hammer So, the Hammer, Tabuai Fido in the centres, Jojo Fafita making his debut, Cameron Munster, Sam Walker also on debut, Thomas Flegler, Harry Grant, Tino Fasu Malawi, Reuben Cotter, Kurt Cable, Max Platt. Popular choice at lock. Britton, Neo Cora, Lindsay Collins, Patrick Carrigan, Trent Lario make up the four-man Benson, Ezra Mam and Gemet Shibasaki round out the six.
5: Very nice. So now the crowd rises. They are looking on here on the big screen as Isaiah Yeo leads them out here. He's got his Penrith teammate, Penrith brother Brian Tuttle behind him. Hamole Olakau'atu, probably the hottest player in the competition right now. He gets another crack at first grade rugby league. Stephen Crichton is there. He retains his spot. And here they are, the New South Wales Blues, to a standing ovation here in Sydney. Wade Gray.
7: And a fullback making a return to Origin. James Nesko on the wings. Brian Tuttle on that man. Tolotau Fuller. Stephen Crichton, Katoni Staggs in the centres. Ethan Strange at 5'8", Nathan Cleary in the half. Had a Fanua Blake, Mitch Barnett in the front row. Reece Robson and hooker. Hudson Young, Hamole Olakau'atu and Isaiah Yeo in the back row. The bench is Cameron Murray, Victor Radley, Jacob Saifidi, Blake Braley, Casey McLean and Matt Burton.
5: So now the Queensland side at the northern end here already lined up. New South Wales about to form a line of their own while we go through the ceremonies and the anthems. Big smile on the face of Hudson Young, just having some final words to his Canberra teammate, Ethan Strange. James Tedesco probably thought he'd never be here again. He lost his place game 2, 2024, but he is timeless. And now we get ready for the pre-match ritual here.
8: Ladies and gentlemen, if able, please stand for the welcome to country. Tonight delivered by Auntie Julie. That will be followed by the Australian National Anthem, performed by Robbie Mortimer.
9: I'd like to begin by paying my respects to my ancestors and elders and extend that respect to everybody present here today. Warami, Walamabami, Ganambara, Budri, Gumara. My name is Julie. Thank you for being here with us on the ancestral lands, skies and waters of the Wangal people of the Darug Nation. This country is so very special to us. She nurtures our hopes and dreams, our hearts and spirits, and she nurtures that for people that pass through here and all those that have chosen to stay and call her home. She holds stories from the beginning of creation to the story that we're all about to write here together tonight. So thank you for being here. Thank you for walking with us. Because only when we walk together can we ensure that this land that we all love so deeply is honoured and cared for like she should be. Thank you, welcome, and have an amazing night.

0: Listen to this. Robbie Mortimer, by the way, son of Peter Mortimer. So another Mortimer performer. We've had Aaron Tritis in the past, but here we go. By the way, pointed out to me, Victor Radley. Hello to all of you listening in the UK on the listener app. I know we get quite the audience of an afternoon or a late morning. England's favourite son, Victor Radley, singing the Australian anthem rather boisterously, it has to be said.
1: 40 from
0: England's favourite son. Here we go. These final moments are very special as the teams have one last. But Queensland more of a powwow. New South Wales going into a warm-up. Ben Dobbin, you believe rain's on the way, but it mightn't be what till half-time?
2: No, Dan, it started now. Just as the national anthem started, I looked at the map a little earlier. I'm not a weatherman. It said it was about 40 minutes away, but it started to rain now. That throws up another part of this narrative ahead of what is going to be an epic clash.
0: So now Queensland run to the southern end. This is normally where I get a tip, but why bother when Wade's going to say New South Wales, Dane's going to say Queensland, and now the ball on the tee. Ashley Klein, best of luck to him. Let's hope we're not talking referees and six against and a different version of the game. It's State of Origin. 46 years strong. It's the greatest rivalry we have in Australian sport, and it seems to get bigger by the year. Here we go again. The 2026 series begins. A high, not particularly deep kickoff by the Blues, taken by Munster. And he's driven back by three New South Wales defenders. As Barnett last appeal off, Olakau'atu there as well. Top Flegler, first origin since 2023. And he's into the teeth of the Blues defence, playing the back net of Grant. Grant on the big teamer. Fa'asul Ma'alawi, not going too far here. Excellent defence here. As Tino plays it, still shy of his 20. Plath is knocked off his feet, but he gets his first taste of origin football under his belt. Way back to Green. Back on to Tino, another run for Tino. That's a better one. He gets up to his own 40 after he dragged Hudson Young back. Yo was there to finish it up. Now as the chant for the Blues goes up, a deep kick by Munster, and they've got it back here with Tedesco. And Tedesco in origin 24, slips into the Queensland tackle, and we're on our way with now Tolu Kola just getting a hit up under his belt. So a couple of the debutants have had an early taste. Brian To'o in his white headgear, who's brought down 11 short of halfway. Triple M, rocking origin from Ream Hot Water and for McDonald's. Now a carry from Barnett, he's flung to the ground here. Cable with excellent contact, and he's forced an error. Warrior on Warrior. Barnett has put it down. There's a little conversation going on here, but I think this is going to be a Queensland scrum feed inside Blues territory.
1: Well, it's a big error early, just a little bit of a loose carry. I'm happy with that to be play on there. There was a question mark over whether they're going to challenge or not. It would have been a big challenge early. First advantage, Queensland, New South Wales, in these conditions, don't get through their first set.
0: Now Queensland, first chance. Yeah, replay was interesting. I think if they took it upstairs, I might have had some joy. But keeping it up their sleeve, the Blues, as Papel works it upfield. Chop down, 32 out, centre field. No score. Early stages. Plath, nice straight run to Walker. Turning it into Cotter. Cotter driving the defence up to and beyond the 20. Had three defenders with him the whole way. 20 in from the right touchline. Played to Grant. Goes open side to Walker. Turns it into Tino. And around his waist, tidy tackle Hudson Young. But still inside the 20. Tackle four. Comes open again. Walker to Munster. Munster to Ponga. Ponga on the angle. Dummies and almost through. Desperation defence from Cleary. Last tackle. They're inside the 10. Comes to Munster. High kick to the right wing. Up they go. It's taken by Jojo Fafita. He got it on to Toya. Toya's in trouble. Got rid of it. Threw it back. And it's taken by Connor, but he's tackled. And the Blues survived their first defensive examination. No score. 3 minutes gone here at Stadium Australia as Triple M rocks origin for Ream Hot Water.
1: Couple early warning shots there from Queensland. Caelan Ponga looked dangerous on the outside. Nathan Cleary just doing enough to get his legs and pull him down. And then a great kick from Cameron Munster. New South Wales handled it well, but boy, what a fast start for the Queenslanders.
0: No Barnett here, much more deliberate in his play the ball here after this run, after putting it down the last time. And it's Hudson-Young getting it, going down his familiar left edge. First time starting, I believe, Hudson-Young in all. Certainly first time since he made his debut in the early days that he's back in the starting side, as Cleary kicks long on the last. And the chase is not bad from Hamole. Oh, Cummo looked at him at the death, but he held on to it well. And then Hamole took his legs out legally from under him. No score, four gone. The Hammer, one of the great Origin try scorers. Last year he played centre, wing and fullback. He carries it forward one out. Cummo again. He's got a strong running game, Selwyn Cobbo, and he's in his seventh Origin as he's been put down. Here's the other winger, Jojo Fifita. He is upended here, but it's a good solid run. Gets to within eight of halfway. Play back to Grant, giving it on to Fa'asul Ma'alawi. He's getting some early work under his belt, Tino. His fourth run makes it the halfway where he stopped. Comes to Grant on the last. He throws to the short side to Walker, puts up a high kick. A rooster kicking to a rooster. Tedesco takes it, and it's a maroon wall. Who's there to meet him? Still no score, four and a half gone.
3: Well, it's as you expected at the start of an Origin. It's a very evenly balanced contest at the moment. Both sides probing, having a look, doing a bit. As you would expect, there's no clear aggressor here at the moment, I wouldn't think.
0: Seabus Super with expert comments. Build your something the smart way. Toto grabbing across, beats Tino, and then almost gets through. In fact, he does get through Connor, but there's another wave of defenders there. Flegler and Platt, the Dolphins, making the tackle. But that just gives the Blues a little bit of an edge in this set with a good tidy run from Robson out of dummy half. They make it beyond halfway. High kick from Cleary. Up they go. In fact, they don't go up. Cobbo waits it for come to him. And again, first to meet him. Hamole, Olakau'atu, Queensland. Inside their 20 here as it's carried forward in these greasy conditions by Tabuai Fido. Way back to Grant, throws open side Ponga. Ponga onto Jojo Fifita in his fifth year of first grade. And he's been in the centres all year for the Titans. We're playing wing tonight. His carry is followed up by Robert Toyer. Still has only played 31 NRL games. Makes it within 20 of halfway. Comes to Munster, drilling a kick from inside his 30. It bounces deliberately off the leg of Tedesco as he waited for it to hit him. He picks up, brings it back. Doesn't go far. Well rounded up here, 31 in their own line. Six in, no penalties, no set restarts. There's Toto. He's just carrying it up the middle here. No score on the Beacon Trade scoreboard. Blues reasonable field position as they run to the southern end. As Crichton now is backing into the Queensland defence. Three defenders there to put him away. Here's Robson. Goes to the open side. Big Adam Fanua Blake. Fanua Blake, his first Origin run. Looking for the quick play of the ball. Could have easily drawn six again, and I fancy if it was an NRL game, he would have got six again.
3: I think you're right there.
0: But the ref's letting him play a little here. Letting him just lay on a little. As Yo gets it on the next play. Doesn't go far. Met 35 down. Last tackle. High ball from Cleary. It's going to bring Cobo forward. This will be testing, and he goes up and takes it. That's a great catch. He had pressure on him there. There was a great chase. I think Tony Staggs was the one putting on the most pressure. But it's Queensland bringing it out. This is a great old-fashioned arm wrestle.
1: Yeah, I love it. Set for set. And there's a great take from Selwyn Cobbo. It's exactly what you need to do under pressure. Execute your role. He had Staggs and Olakau'atu coming down on that kick chase again. He got up there, the big winger, and brought it down. What a play.
0: Cotter is working it up here for Queensland. Down the right edge, so he's in that second row role again in State of Origin. Comes to Walker, floats across to his left, links up with Munster, now on a Ponga who looks, I'm going to say, fantastic early. He bumps off a defender. Then he's dropped down 45 away. He's only had a couple of runs, but he's asked questions both times. Deep kick on the last. It's perfectly weighted. Tedesco takes a two out from his own line. Now he brings him. Oh, Flegwood got him up top. Oh, the ref lets him go.
3: Welcome back to the footy, boys.
0: Tolu Kola. He carries it up down the left side. He'll play it back here for Cleary onto, looks like Crichton with his black headgear. And, ooh, he almost.

0: Ponga's in good field position.
1: So here comes Walker. Goes across here to Ponga. Ponga, he almost goes through as he slipped by Staggs, but he couldn't get through the next wave, and then he's back slammed. It comes back infield to Capel. Capel, a strong start of the game, and he runs it down the left side, where he's meant 15 away, still left of the post here. Grant now throws to the middle to Walker, shows in, throws out to the right to Munster. Munster, he runs into a cul-de-sac. He comes to Barnett, he can't shake him off, but he's so hard to put down. They knock him over New South Wales in front of the right upright. Play to Grant, throws on to Walker. Walker puts in a kick, chases on. Yes! Oh, that's Alan Langer 20 years ago stuff. Queensland 4, New South Wales 0.
2: Sam Walker certainly announces that's a deft little kick. And it's just the foresight the good halfbacks have. He saw the gap in behind there. Robert Toia, I don't think they had to say it. I just said, there's the gap. Toia, bang, through he goes, try.
0: Well, Roosters teammates, that will certainly give Sammy confidence. Robert Toia's looking at the same thing he was. Caught Tedesco on the open side, filling in a little bit of extra numbers to where Caelan Ponga was lined up. And that's what we spoke about pre-game. Sammy Walker saw his opportunity, backed himself, executed first point.
2: But Wada had the confidence to do it. Had the confidence. And that is, like, imagine a young Alan Langer was the same. And that's almost play for play what Alf did way back all those years, 40 years ago.
0: Well, there's Alfie there. There's Alfie there in the middle of the huddle. How good.
1: Well, New South Wales finally get punished for some loose play the balls. Two errors. Queensland finally score. 10 in from touch, right touchline. We're bringing the Pertec kick predictor for the first time. On-field drama, yes please. Workside drama, no thanks. That's Pertec drama resistance since 1980. And it is Sam Walker to do the kicking here. What a lovely kick. Looking at some Harvey Norman replays. And his kicking has improved so markedly in the last few years. He's one of the premier goal kickers in the game. Rob Toia, his story just gets better and better, still just 21 years of age. So, from the right side, he's kicking here to the northern end. Straight down the middle. Perfection from Sam Walker. Dobbo on the other side of this for Rob James Hemarch. Triple M rocking Origin, Queensland 6-0, all thanks to Maccas.
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4: Well, the Walker family is all about Queensland. 36 of them flew from Queensland this morning. They're here for Sam's debut. What a start for him. The young halfback, they said they were going to run a lot of shape at him. They've done that so far. He's handled everything so far. Also to Selwyn Cobbo. They've gone to his wing four times. Four times he's taken the ball cleanly. Great start to Queensland.
1: Indeed. Thank you, Ben Dobbin. Triple M rocking Origin. As it's Flegler charging into them, and he almost got taken high there. There's a loose arm from Staggs, but we continue with Queensland. Kurt Capel.
2: He's been active early, hasn't he?
1: Sure has. 14th origin for him. That's the voice of Shane Webke. And we've got Wade Graham here as well. Six again, first of the game. First set restart or penalty, and it took 11 minutes. Now it's Plath. Working it up the middle.
2: Went to the right side at least anyway.
1: There's your play at on tackle number one with Cotter going one out himself. Running into two New South Wales defenders. Play back to Grant. Grant throws left to Walker. Walker, he links up with Munster. Bit of slow motion work on purpose out to Ponga. Ponga, his pass sees the hammer cut down. They've handled the hammer well so far, the Blues. It's worked forward here up to halfway by Cobber. On the last, Walker. His kicking game criticised for not having any length about it. Well, he's had some good kicks so far from distance. And Tedesco really can't go anywhere. He catches it and is wrapped up 20 out from his own line. So a wonderful start from the visitors as Tol is carrying it up the middle here of this Accor Stadium. Rain has been on and off. Conditions, I've got to say, not that bad right now with Cleary. Working out a dummy half. We've seen worse here. And

0: Uatu ran straight over the top of Munster. Munster springs back up to his feet. Olakau'atu taken by a couple of other Queensland defenders. And now on the next play, they make it the halfway through Fenua Blake. That is just the second run we've seen from Fenua Blake. High kick here from Cleary. This time it's going to be Ponga, no problem. He's having an electrifying year for the Knights. Draws in defenders, gives it now to Cobbo. Into the backfield, out it goes to the Hammer. It's a 2-on-3. Hammer will like his chances. Goes himself and takes the tackle. Patience from the Hammer. Tedesco with the 1-on-1 play. But now Queensland on the attack. Has it spun from left to right? Here's Ponga, threatening. He goes to ground, gets up again, gives it to Walker. Dummies, then throws a wild one. Picked up here by Cobbo, retrieving. And now he straightens and takes his medicine. Knocked over on tackle 2. Ball played now to Grant. Grant getting it on in. A Munster straightens and then passes as he's falling. Finding Grant. And now Grant goes to ground. Now they're asking some real questions. Queensland leading 6-0. Walker shapes the kick. Not this time. He gets it on to Walker, or rather Ponga. And Ponga is taken by Crichton. Terrific tackle. So two left here. Short side play comes to Cotter. Cotter is knocked over, but a lightning quick play. The ball allows Grant to run. Grant, oh, flicks it out the back. On it goes Walker. Try under the sticks. Queensland 10, New South Wales 0.
1: Oh, it starts all the way back on the kick return. Caleb Ponga shows exactly why Billy Slater had him at his number one. Just counter-attacks, great space for his outside men on play one. It was a great set of six from Queensland. And then Harry Grant on the last play, sends the quick play the ball, just backed himself, take the contact. Two New South Wales Blues around him, just flicks it out the back. Lands in the hands of Sam Walker, who just realises there's space. And big Tommy Flegler.
2: Look at the expression on his face. He's seen that hole open up. He's hitting the blows. Oh, my God, there's a hole there. And has put it under the post. Beautiful stuff.
0: Well, what he's a story. What a story. As Flegler, in just his fourth origin, I say just his fourth because his career was cruelly delayed by a nerve injury in his shoulder, and it really did look all over for him. But here he is, back in a Queensland jumper. First origin appearance in over 1,000 days. It was game 2, 2023. So now it's Walker, who laid on the last pass. He's got it. They can't handle Walker and Ponga right now, the Blues. It's Queensland 12, New South Wales 0. Triple M rocking origin for Rheem Hot Water and for Maccas.
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4: Yeah, Tom Flegler's first try at origin level, and you're right about Caelan Ponga, Dan. He is untouchable at the moment, like a cat on a hot tin roof every time he gets the ball, and he's playing both sides as well. Very dangerous. New South Wales need to strike very shortly, or this game could get away on them quickly.
0: Wow. This is shades of last year's decider when Queensland just blew him away in the first half on this very ground. As it's carried up now by Flegler, the try scorer. Worked up here on Queensland. That looks like a Plath already getting through his work. And Tino gets an offload as he's tackled by the Blues defenders. Comes across some Munster to Capel. Capel dropped down here and he'll be made the player, but that's the third offload, maybe the fourth of Queensland. Oh, Munster skipping and running down the middle. They are wheeling and dealing. They're doing as they please. He's gone 20 metres. And on tackle 4, he's 45 away. Grant to Walker, turning it in onto Tino. And Tino knocked over. Good setup play. Walker points to the air as if he's going to put up a bomb. And he duly delivers. The chase is on here. Plath is leading it. And Tottle comes through. Tottle dropped it. Might have come off Plath as well. No, it hasn't. It's play on for Queensland and 6 more tackles. Oh, this is relentless. Queensland now on the attack, looking for a third try. Comes left to Walker, stepping and now changing direction. Does a 180. Comes back to the right side. Now he catapults. wrestle on the ground after taking a bump and has finally stopped five away. 12-0 Queensland. Munster goes deep. Here's the hammer. The hammer. He wanted to slip a pass. He was chopped down. That's a crucial tackle there by Staggs. Back to the open. It comes from Munster to Flegler. He's just going to run down the middle on tackle three. 17 gone. Maroons 12-0. Beacon Trade scoreboard. Now Munster rolling in the kick. Here comes the hammer. Joins the party, and of course it can't be Origin without the Hammers getting one. 16-0.
1: Oh, he knows how to find the try line, doesn't he? And again, the early kick in these conditions, recognising Tedesco, and they just split here. Munster on one side, Sammy Walker on the other. Whichever side Tedesco lines up, they're happy to pass on the other side, execute their kick, and Hammer. He saw his centre partner, Rob Toyer, cash in early from a grubber kick, and now it's his turn, and Queensland, off the back of three New South Wales errors in the yardage, has taken total control of this game early. Webby?
2: Did you notice Tom Flegler earlier in that play? He just ran toward the post where he thought the hole was last time. Thankfully, the boys... And then, look, that's a big part of what makes these things work. That good hit up toward the post is what brings them in, and that's when you can find those little holes in behind. Get your good kickers, deft little kicks, you get tries. And that's the hammer. He loves an Origin try, doesn't he?
0: Well, he's starting to find himself in the sort of Greg Inglis, Darius Boyd class. Val Holmes' ability to score a try. He's already one of the greatest try scorers. He joins Gagai, Slater and Shearer. Well, there's a trio on 12 Origin tries. And he's so young. Holmes on 13. Inglis leads it for Queensland, 18, Boyd 17.
2: Did I mention in there I had one, didn't make the list? No.
0: Cuts off the joke. So 93% on the Pertec kick predictor for Sam Walker. Wow. Walker, Ponga, Munster, all firing. 93% just to the left of the post, and he's got another one. 18 gone, 18-0. Queensland, it's a domination early on the Beacon Trade scoreboard. Dobbo for Bob Jane Seamarts after this. Triple M rocking Origin footy for Reed.
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4: Well, both sides have made changes. Pat Carrigan comes in for Tom Flegler, who had a great start. And Aidan Fanua-Blake off Cam Murray on for New South Wales. Queensland are flying at the moment.
0: They sure are. New South Wales need a circuit breaker. They have had four tackles inside Queensland territory. That's it. The game came to the northern end. Queensland putting it back. Kurt Capel has been outstanding. He carries it forward here for the Maroons, almost up to his 20. Playing it back to Grant. Grant onto Plath. Plath, well, he's proven in about 5 seconds of State of Origin he was absolutely made for this level. Another tornado-like run, followed up now by Ruben Cotter, and he's working it forward. Met 15 from the halfway line, Queensland. Munster kicking from inside the 40. Look out, it pitches and heads to the sideline. Scooped up nonchalantly, but effectively here by Tolu Kola, gets up, goes again, but there's just too much there in the way of defence, with Rob Toyer, one of the try scorers, and Jojo Fifita there to bring Kola down. By the way, for our people trying to sync us up, I know that's a very popular option. I'll go through the time in a moment here. Oh, Kola's put it down. Another chance coming. Penalty. Oh, boy, they needed that. No, Queensland penalty. We got offside against New South Wales. Well, now they can take two unless they really want to rub it in here, the Maroons.
1: Well, this has been the issue for New South Wales, Dan. Their fourth error. They completed 4 from 8 sets, while Queensland on the other end, 12 from 12. Possession, 68%. Queensland just for that error rated. At this level, they just make you pay, and we see Harry Grant or Sam Walker point to the post. They're going for 20-0 here. They're still chasing the clock.
0: So I'll just go through this time here so you can see how far you're out with your sink. 1946, 45, 44, 43, 42. That's the channel 9 clock there. All right, so this is bang in front, basically, and it's about to be 20-0. This is eerily similar to the decider last year at this ground when it was all over at half-time.
2: But they're doing it on the back of pretty simple stuff. They're just not making mistakes. No one, you'd say, look, obviously, Ponga and Walker and Munster are taking control, but the forwards are doing their job, they're going forward, they're not making mistakes. New South Wales haven't been that far off the pace, except they keep making these cheap errors.
0: That's at least three, isn't it, Wade, inside their own territory. Four. Okay. So Walker to slot this through, and this is becoming, already this would be the greatest comeback in Origin history if they would have come back and win from here, the Blues. Walker, no problem. 20-0.
2: How do you reckon Sammy Walker's confidence is going?
0: Yeah. So Walker has got 4 from 4. Tries to Toya, Tabuai Fido, Flegler. That's on the Beacon Trade scoreboard. Beacon Trade backing tradings with all the lighting, the fans, the switches, the electrical for the job. Beacon Trade say, let's make light work. And I don't want to say News of those are in trouble, but Gerds has disappeared. Here's Ben Dobbin on the sideline for Bob Jones.
4: And Victor Radley's just got to his feet wearing the 15 jersey. He's itching to get on there. That's the circuit breaker, Dan. You want somebody who you know is going to come on and make a difference. Victor Radley, if you're Laurie Daly, you need to get him out there and ASAP.
0: Well, it's going to be first or famine, Dobbo. He's either going to absolutely turn this game or he's going to get 6 weeks.
2: He's that sort of player,
0: he is. Now it's Big Tino. G's been strong. He carries it up over his 20. Been very hard on himself this year, his personal form. Potter again, going up the edge. Oh, he's tipped up and he almost went beyond the horizontal. We've had one penalty and one set restart. So they are not referring this like a 2026 NRL game. And we're so much the better for it. Here's Grant, deliberately from inside his 40. We're dropping back Kohler, the left winger from New South Wales, now running towards the middle, but defenders are there in numbers, and he's just got nowhere to go. Now it's New South Wales down 20-0. Yes, 20-0. As they go nowhere on play two through Stags, followed up here by Tottle. Tottle with his 7th run, leading the way as usual for the Blues. Yeah. But he's lost it again. That's his 2nd error. This is just incredible what's going on here. All these errors are happening between the 20 and the 40 in Queensland's attacking territory. Marone's on the march again. He just gets up, and as he plants it down, the ball just slips out.
2: Well, Origin's a pretty simple form of our game. If you make that many mistakes, you cannot win. It's no more complicated than that.
0: So now, Cobbo defeated. All the backs on the outside, and that's where it goes. Munster to the right to Walker. Walker on to Ponga. And Ponga is put down here. And he'll play it just inside the 40. Queensland looking for a 4th try. Can you believe it? Laff running it down the middle. And brought down 32 away. Comes here to Grant. Grant on to Pat Carrigan. Good strong run from him. It's played back now to Grant. Throwing left on the Walker. Changes direction with a pass to the right. Away to Ponga. Ponga to Connor. Connor on the Toya. Pops off one. Now gives it back to Ponga. Still 10 away. Stepping. Turning it in. Away to Tino. Tino heads for the try line. Drop 5 away. 2 tackles left. Center field. Here's Grant. Grant on. Oh, Munster! Driven into the ground. Oh, that's a big tackle. Ethan Strange straight into the ribs of Munster. And finally, something for these fans to cheer about. That the game might be gone anyway, but that certainly saved it if they've got any hope here in the last 60 minutes of this game. 20-0 Queensland.
1: Yeah, it's a nice play there from Ethan Strange. Young 5'8 on debut. Sense the danger, Harry Grant. Again, probing for some space. Cam Munster hit that line and Ethan Strange good enough to close that space. Blues, they haven't had much to cheer about in this first half. What is a nice moment for the young 5'8 on debut.
0: So Radley now has this crowd murmuring. It's, on the sideline waiting for his chance. It was 20-0 Queensland at halftime here last year in the decider, and it's 20-0 right now. Radley coming on to create havoc. Stags has been well handled so far. That's just his second rate. He's been doing a fair bit of work in defence here as Tedesco now goes up the middle. And Tedesco can't find a little opening there. Stop 10 short of halfway. Now it's Cam Murray carrying it forward. And he'll play it on halfway. Good run. Here's Robson now. Throwing it left the yard. The Cleary holding it up. Getting it to Strange. Strange just straight over the top of Toya. Now he straightens and he's met 40 away. And it's a lightning quick play the ball to Robson. Throwing it to Young. Young rolling downfield. Makes a beeline for Capel. Capel up to the challenge. But he got help from Tino. The tackle made just right of the post. 28 away. Cleary puts up a high kick. Now Blue is taken out. Now I think it's going to be a problem. Cobbo comes through. Penalty. Two Queenslanders came in and just sandwiched one of the Blues. Pretty easy penalty, that one. And it's where the ball lands. So the Blues are going to get their first crack at it inside Queensland's 20. Let's see what their attack has. 20 to Neil Maroons. It was Tedesco. And, it was Big Tino. And number 12 for Queensland, Capel, just backing into Tedesco. So here we go. Blues on the attack. Two away. There's a run from Radley. Just backing into the defenders. He's under the black dot here for New South Wales. The fans of the southern end haven't seen anything yet. Now it's Murray into the line. Oh, he skipped past a tiring Capel. But he can't get through the next wave of defence. Blues have kept into the middle here on three tackles. Robson now takes a couple of steps on a Radley. Radley the Cleary. Puts it a grubber. Young is in, Cleary with touch, 20-4.
1: Blues get their first opportunity, the back of a six again, and then a penalty, and Nathan Cleary, really his first touch in good field position, and it's a carbon copy of what the two Queensland half done, realised there's a little bit of space in behind, that early kick just gave Hudson Young an opportunity in a foot race to Sammy Walker. Hudson Young, you see him get the ball down. He just had the speed and got there in the end. And you have to say, I know there's still a lot of time on the clock, but it felt like New South Wales needed that. It was a great shot down the other end by Ethan Strange. That gave him a little bit of energy, but to go up the other end and capitalise,
2: But it wasn't an original play. I mean, they've watched us do a couple of them. All of a sudden, let's have a crack ourselves.
1: So, have either team got fullbacks playing today?
0: So Young, such a wonderful scorer at club level. And that's his first Origin try in seven games. Nice touch from Cleary there, just off the outside of the right boot. And only one man could take that. And it was Young. So kick predictor for Pertek reads for Cleary, 96%. Jeez, that's a big number. I know it's Cleary, but it is 19 in from the left touchline.
2: You'll get this one, won't
0: he? Oh, you'd think so. Here he comes to the southern end, and he's got it. Three tries to one, 20-6. Triple M rocking Origin. We might have a real high score here. Dobbo on the other side of this. For Bob James T. Marks, as we do Origin for Maccas.
3: Thanks to the new Mitsubishi Triton Raider. This formidable off-road ute is equipped with upgraded suspension, all-terrain wheels and tyres, and has been put to the test across 40,000 kilometres of the toughest Aussie terrain. Break new ground in the Triton Raider.
4: That will give New South Wales some confidence. They've had no ball in their red zone. When they did get there, they put a try on. Obviously, there's a long way to go, but they needed that to give them some confidence. Radley already making a difference in defence.
0: Yes, and Murray out there as well doing some good things early. As the Blues bring it back through Radley. Dobbo thanks to Bob Jane T-Marts. 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Now, Blues working it forward here through Yo on tackle three. You got Shane Webke, you got Wade Graham, your expert callers here for SEBA Super, as it's Robson giving it to Tedesco. And he's met and put down with Munster there and doing the bulk of the work. Carrigan wearing number 16. Murray does love straightening up an attack, and he gets it to within six of halfway. He'll play to Robson after the Murray tackle is completed, and this is a rolling kick here. It was a testing kick. If Ponga didn't panic, he let it come to him. Oh, then he's flung into the ground with authority there by Staggs, but Ponga just gets up and just carries Staggs on his back, and Staggs tumbles over as Ponga plays it. 20-6 Queensland after Munster carries it up on that next play. And then it's one out again with Cobbo straight into the defence. Grant with a slow bit of service here to Carrigan, who wasn't quite in sync. So Carrigan now gets it and just works it up to halfway. Playing it back to Grant, centre field, on the Plath. Left, steps off his left, then off his right, then draws in the Vendors, gives it to Collins. Collins takes the tackle, comes to Walker down the skinny right side, puts up a high kick, up goes to Desco. Oh, he looked comfortable, but he took it. He had his Roosters teammate all over him in Toya. Big catch from Teddy. There's the Blues now. 10.5 to go in the first half. They'd love at least one more before half-time. After being down by 20, 20 to nil, it's now 20 to 6. Tottenham looking like a spaceman with that white headgear. Just carries it forward. Now it's the more traditional headgear of Stephen Crichton working it up the left edge. And he's met here and put down with Robson picking it up and running. He'll run at any opportunity, but Queensland have handled him pretty comfortably so far. Last after Robson's run. Oh, torpedo from Cleary. Won't be fun this, but Cobbo swallows up. Never looked troubled by that, Cobbo. That was a great catch.
2: He's very comfortable, though, wasn't he?
0: He's a confidence player, Selwyn, and his confidence appears to be sky high right now. So we're going to set for set, which we haven't had for a little while. Jojo Fifita with a carry, and he's brought down just right of the post as it comes to Collins. Again, not the crispest service there from Grant, but the tackle affected on the 40. Grant now playing peekaboo with the markers and then escapes them and makes it up to halfway before he stopped Grant. Now on the next, it's a skipping Munster on the left, giving it to Capel. Splashes off Radley. Oh, hospital pass here. Tap back by the hammer. He kept it going fortuitously for Grant. Then on to Munster. Munster gave it to Collins. And out of all that, no knock on. Collins brought down. 40 out. Last tackle. A hurried bomb, but it's not a bad one. Tedesco is up there. He can't out-duel his man. Tedesco beats one, beats another. Superb run from Tedesco. And they'll play it now. With Tolu Kola now carrying it forward. So the Blues are at least back into the grind, that's for sure. 20-6. They try it. Top carrying it forward with his typical muscle. And the crowd sensing things are just going back the Blues' way here. There's a Hamole Olakau'atu run. Haven't seen many of them in the first half as he thrashes about on the ground after that tackle. Now it's a run from Yeo over halfway. Spins back, pops a pass back into Robson. Robson exploring. Too many maroon jerseys there. So Robson will take the tackle. 42 metres out. Here's Teddy. Tedesco on to Cleary. Putting up the more conventional high kick this time. Up they go. Oh, as Ponga goes up. Was parallel to the ground. Oh, he took a heavy bump there as Crichton watched it all unfold right next to him. Gee, that's a courageous take. He would have known that was going to hurt him. As now it's Cobbo hitting it up. All of a sudden, Queensland not making metres so easily. We'll get some expert commentary in a moment, but we're in a bit of a set-for-set situation here with Capel going nowhere. 20-6 Queensland. Now they're mucking about with it, Queensland. Another loose pass. Ponga goes back to a tree. Gives it to Munster. This is tackle five. Munster slips a pass as he's tackled on the Ponga. Ponga gets it on. Out it goes Carrigan. Now it finds a support player out there in Britain. Nicola. And he'll make it to within 9 of halfway. Here's Walker kicking. Oh, that's brilliant work from Walker. He ran down the sideline and then kicked to the vacant middle. That is just too good from Walker. As now Teddy, he rides a heavy bump. Kurt Capel. Gee, does the dirty work well, Kurt Capel. And here comes Staggs with a one-out run. The importance of a great kick at the end of a bad set. And now it's Tottenham. We've carries it up here with 6.5 to go in the first half. About 6:48 to be exact. And a run now from Radley. And Radley well contained. Cotter there along with Nicola. Here's Murray at the line, throwing the clear onto Nadesco. Now it opens up for Staggs, but he's closed down. Tabuai Fido all over for Tony Staggs. Halfway line comes to Cleary. And he kicks from the outside of the boot here, and it skips into touch as planned. And now we can all take a breath as it goes into touch. 6:20 to go first half. Maroons 20, Blues 6.
1: Yeah, well, you mentioned that kick from Sammy Walker. It was well class. swinging down the short side, getting Tedesco tracking him towards that sideline and hooking it back to where Brian Toto was just a little slow on that open side. Really turned a tough set into a win with that kick chase, and then Nathan Cleary, a little bit of class, just finds the outside of the boot, finds touch. It's really the first break the play has had since that last try. So it's good to see the game flowing, going set for set. What a contest it is.
2: Yeah, certainly descended back into a real arm wrestle, hasn't it?
0: So can the Blues pinch one more before the break? Queensland here with Munster throwing it across. Ponga drops the ball. Picked up now by Staggs. Staggs wrestled to the ground, 31 away. But here they cut the Blues. What a chance this is just before halftime. Olakau'atu beats the rushing Cobbo. But the second wave brings him down. Crowd now, listen to the murmur. Listen to the excitement. Asen restart, just the third of the game. As Cleary turns it in, onto Radley. A setup play here. Knocked over in front of the right upright. Robson, the Roosters teammate, picks up, throws left to Cleary. Cleary on. Strange, a long ball out to the left centre crop. And he's well contained here. That was Toya there first, and Nikita over the top. Played here to Young. Young's 10 out. He can do anything. Young, he's likely to kick himself and try and score. But he's just going to tuck it under the arm and take the tackle. Now Robson, oh, throws it onto a steaming Radley. Great tackle down low by Grant. Now a little kick. Brushes the upright. Oh, it's a try! It's a try! Murray fumbled it, but regathered it before it hit the ground. Klein says no on our angle. And the vision we've seen, I think he's done it. I think he's got it, Murray. So here's a replay for Harvey Norman. Robson towing it in. It kisses the upright.
5: New South Wales set chases onside.
0: And Murray coming through. I think Yo is next to him, but it's all Cam Murray this. It's now in the in goal. Capel's beaten in the race, although he's standing in front of Murray. Let's see, Murray drops it, but it's still in the air. It hasn't hit Capel on the way through yet. So super slow-mo here for Harvey Norman. Biggest moment of the game so far. Murray gets his fingertips
5: to it. Cameron
0: Murray
5: playing the man. Which
1: got
5: is a penalty.
1: Ground, hasn't it?
5: We have a decision.
1: Well, he said he's playing the
0: playing
1: man.
0: Playing the man. Oh, that is ridiculous. Are you kidding? Playing the man? He was trying to get the ball. Good decision, Shane.
2: Good decision. Really good decision.
0: Playing the man. Even the fact that Cam Murray is really upset tells you, how is he playing the man? That's ridiculous. Anyway.
6: Let's go, Sam. Sam, let's go.
0: You need a break or two, and Queensland got a little fortunate one there because he regathered it and planted it down.
1: It was a great bit of skill for Cam Murray to regather that. But
0: you think he was playing the man?
2: But you can't play the man, boys. You can't.
1: I thought it was almost like shoulder to shoulder jostling for the ball.
2: Nah, he had hands on him. He was playing.
0: Nah, you're right, Shane. You know, I'm looking at a replay. You're absolutely right. He wasn't even interested in the ball. It just fell into his
2: exactly.
0: Lap. All right, 13. Short of halfway. That's a big decision. That's a big decision.
2: Crucial for both sides for different reasons.
0: Indeed. So the Blues again get close. This time they don't get over. Marone's now working upfield. Collins hitting it up, followed up by Carrigan. And he's met 45 away with Yo there making the tackle. Grant the dummy half goes after Munster. Oh, he had Collins with him. And Collins took a big tumble as Munster dummied and took his own tackle. Now it's coming to walk on to Ponga. Ponga down the hammer. Beautiful silky hands away to Cobbo. Cobbo almost did his knee as he took a chunk out of the turf. He'll play 25 away or he's brought down. Now it comes across here from Grant away to the Walker. Putting up a high kick. Won't be easier for Tedesco, although he does brilliantly. Munster was on the ground. I wonder if he got a little... Yeah, Munster got a little bump on the way through here. So maybe a bit of luck for New South Wales. Young running straight over Munster and then spinning and helping himself to another 10 metres. 3:09 left. Oh, my goodness. Kurt Capel has got a big gash down the right side of his face. That's going to take a lot of stitch work at half time. That is an old-fashioned origin image there. We'll go to you in a second, Dobbo. We just can't get a break in play here. 20-6, Queensland. Now it's Robson getting it on to Murray. Throwing it to his right to Cleary. Cleary keeping it going to Olakau'atu. Olakau'atu His fifth run, all five have been pretty well contained. He's knocked over on halfway. Cleary kicking high. Too deep for the chasers to really impose, so Ponga takes it near the sideline and just brings it back. Quick one from you, Dobbo, Bob Jones, Emas.
4: Yeah, they're trying to get to Kirk Capel to try and get that sorted out, that gash, but geez, Queensland have weathered the storm from New South Wales. They've really lifted New South Wales in the last 10 minutes.
0: And sure have, thank you. Now, Jojo Fifita has done a solid job, hasn't he?
2: He has been solid on debut.
0: And he makes it the halfway. Played the ground on to Connor. Connor has been a Wally Lewis medalist. Knows all about this stage. And he's rolled over 42 out after his one out. Here's Grant throwing left to Walker. Walker to Buster. Dummies, stepping. It's 360. Doesn't fool anyone. There's Robson and his defensive partner just waited for Munster to make his moves. Now the high kick from Walker again. The chasers have a chance here. The hammer coming through. Oh, again, Tedesco outbodies his opponent. Gee, that's a talent from James Tedesco. That's Tabuai Fido that was out left there. Now the Blues bring it back. A minute 30 to go in the first half.
1: Set up here, Dan. Get people behind the ball. At least have one crack on an expansive play. Only a minute 20 to go.
0: Though Robson outside here to Yo to Cleary. Cleary on to Strange. And Strange is stopped. And he'll be playing a 12 out from halfway. As Cleary now turns it into Radley. And Radley is collected. So they almost make it the halfway, but a pretty innocuous set there. Last. Oh, now, this is not innocuous. They run it. Tedesco out the stack. Puts up a high kick as he's running. Ooh. And Ponga again goes up and is again parallel to the ground. There's a lot of spectacular work there from Ponga that I'm not sure is necessary. Maybe a bit of Billy Slater, old-fashioned karate coming out of that. He's been taught well by his coach. Anyway, no Blue was in within 2 weeks. So no one was in any danger. But Ponga caught it.
2: Made it look good.
0: It looked fantastic. You know what's going to look good? Those super slow-mos. My God. Now it's Toya. Tremendous run from Toya. Queensland with 20 seconds. Walker throws a diabolical forward pass. The sort of forward pass that could be penalised if that bad. Blues need to pack this scrum here. They've got 40 metres between themselves and the try line, and they get 5 seconds. Now, if the game was close, you'd swear Cleary would line up for 2 points here, but they're down by 14. And that's Walker's really only negative moment of the first half for the Blues. Have they got a set play? Have they got something? Defeated. 20-6. Queensland, last play, first half. Comes to Cleary. Yeah, he's going to go for two. And it's not going to make it. And it's going to pitch 5 metres short. Rolling. Now, Ponga's just going to pick it up. Walk it over the back. So Queensland again. A devastating start. 3 tries in the first 18 minutes. And the Blues enjoyed a good period, but they could only get 1 try back. So a lot of work for the Blues. A lot of work. And Queensland don't tend to lose origins when they have a half-time lead. It's half-time at Accor Stadium. Queensland 20, New South Wales 6. That is on the Beacon Trade scoreboard as Triple M rocks origin for Ream Hot Water.
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10: The greatest loss Queensland has had since losing at half time, leading at half time. The most points they've led by at half time and lost, six. That was back in 1993. So 33 years ago, they lost the game by six when ahead at half time. Well, they're up by 14. So this would be quite unprecedented if the Blues could come back and win. I've got to say, Shane Webke, very muted performance from you. I tell you, I don't know why. You've just been, you've cooled your jets. I like it. You haven't been too over the top yet.
11: Well,
10: I mean, you've had every reason to give it away, Graham, because Queensland has killed them in the first 20. But look, you've actually just kept your powder dry.
11: Well, my confidence will build as the game goes on. Don't worry. But no, I was always a bit nervous about tonight because I didn't envisage that we would see the meshing, if you like, of Ponga, Walker and Munster. They just took to that on the back of a forward performance which was not startling but just mistake free. And the only mistake the New South Wales were making was mistakes and at the wrong end. And if you do that in Origin, Wade, you know this, you get punished.
12: Yeah, I think you can never win the game in the first 20 minutes, but you can certainly hurt yourself and almost lose the game. And New South Wales, five back-to-back errors coming out of their own
11: hand. You can't do it.
12: Just gave up cheap possession and field position. And then off the back of that, Queensland classy and found some points. I would have loved...
11: And they got an opportunity to score that second try, but they played the man, not the ball.
12: Yeah, I'd love to see that given. Listen, we can talk about that another time, but ultimately it doesn't matter. It's not on the scoreboard.
11: Exactly.
12: New South Wales, they know what's in front of them. They need to clean up their error rate and, you know, get back into this fight. Like, if they can find one early, you know, they're growing confidence. And
11: if they don't score early, they're not going to get there.
12: I think they need one early.
10: Have you seen enough, though, to suggest they could come back?
12: Well, plus, they almost scored two tries in two attempts down here. I know one got taken off them, but they crossed the line and the ref sent it upstairs. So they didn't have an issue striking. They just got to get some more possession down this end of the field.
11: But if the modern game's taught us anything, the current version of NRL and original rest is that these things can get turned on their head. And I think New South Wales have got all that capability. But they've got to stop making mistakes.
12: Yeah, they've got to strike first. You think they have to strike.
11: Got to go first.
12: If it gets to 26-6, you start going, okay, look towards game two. But yep. If they can get some confidence by finding first points, well, who knows what the back end of the game holds.
10: All right, we're going to take a break. We'll come back. Laurie Daly just having some words with his team there. Not spittle coming out of his mouth. More of the conversing variety. As Triple M rocking State of Origin number one for Ream Hot Water and for Maccas. It's Queensland 20, New South Wales 6.
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10: Hot water not great. Well, it was a perfect call until then, Shane. It was a perfect call. And then we came in 5 seconds too early for the live read. It's ruined the night. 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
24: Here we go again. The 2026 series begins.
25: Way to Grant, throws on the Walker. Walker puts in a kick. Traces on.
24: Yes! Toyer! What a start, Sam Walker! Robert Toyer pouring through. He scores his first Origin try. But Sam Walker arrives as a State of Origin number 7.
11: And that's almost play for play what Alf did way back 40 years ago.
12: Well, there's Alfie there. Stuff. There's Alfie there, yeah. In the middle of the huddle. How good.
24: Grant. Oh, fix it out the back. On it goes. Walker. Gives it to Fletcher. Incredible. Terry Grant. That's a Benji Marshall-like flick pass. And there's Tom Fletcher. He thought he'd never play again. And he has just scored an Origin try under the sticks.
25: Queensland now on the attack, looking for a third try. Now Munster rolling in the kick. Here comes the hammer. It's another. It's a Queensland avalanche. Now Cam Munster joins the party.
12: Off the back of three New South Wales errors in a yardage and taken total control of this game early.
11: Jeff Little kitchy at tries. And that's the hammer. He loves an Origin try, doesn't he?
25: Blues on the attack. Robson now takes a couple of steps on the Radley. Radley the Cleary. Puts it across. It's halftime at Accor Stadium. Queensland 20, New South Wales 6.
8: Triple M Rocks State of Origin.
25: The most important highlight might be the one we didn't play. The try that wasn't scored when Cam Murray brilliantly recovered a little grubber kick but was knocked back.
11: After playing the man.
25: You didn't even know that rule existed, Shane Wick. You weren't even thinking about playing the man.
11: That is possible. However, I'm pleased it worked out that way.
25: So Ashley Klein set it up as no try because he thought Murray lost it, which is a perfectly reasonable thought because he bobbled it. But then it goes up to the video, Chris Butler, and says, oh, Murray's playing the man.
11: It, I must admit, it looked that way to me earlier on. I thought it was that, but
25: Now you're starting to become the smart ass, I remember. Thankfully.
11: It'll come back.
25: Great. I remember last year it took about half a game, three quarters of the first game. By the time we got to the neutral game, which I think was in Perth, then you started to be yourself. Waito, I'm not getting good body language from you. I'm not getting good body language at all.
12: I doubt there'd be any New South Wales fan with good body language after that first half. Just disappointing that first 20 minutes. Too many errors, allowed Queensland to take advantage of it, but still a fighter's hope is.
25: Here we go, second half from Stadium Australia, the Olympic Stadium, and it's a Radley working it upfield, and he's driven back here by three willing Queensland defenders. So Queensland leading 20-6, three tries to one. It's a run here from Kohler, but he goes nowhere. A couple of players, Amole Olakau'atu really hasn't stamped his mark on this game, but the two front rowers for the Blues, very quiet with their opening stints for Neil Blake and Barnett. Fairness, they probably didn't have all that much ball. Here's Amole winding up. That's the good stuff. And it takes all the strength of Tabuai Fido and Collins to bring him down. Collins limping after that. Great run, Murray. Bumped off a defender. Shrivelled in the tackle. Then threw a pass to Strange. Strange shimming his way up the halfway. And he stopped here. Turns into a good set. Excellent work from Capel. Chasing Cleary, putting a hint of pressure on. Lovely catch from Cobbo. And Cobbo brings it back with Queensland now. Their first use of it in the second half. Here's Tabuai Fido, who's already got one. His strike rate is better than a try on Origin. He just carries it forward here. Followed up by Jojo for Fido. And it's another solid one-out run from him. He's made that an art form in this game. Just good solid running with now Carrigan into the teeth of the Blues defence with his one-out run. Full gone just outside their own 40. Collins into his Roosters teammates in Radley and at Robson. It's the Roosters a thon there. Last tackle, halfway. Comes here to Munster, putting up a high kick towards the right sideline. To'ol does well to catch it. And even To'ol there, now that was hard work for him, but he still got by a defender or two and made metres that very few other wingers would have made. As the Blues bring it up, Ben Dobbin, sideline, Bob Jane Seymour.
0: Yeah, look, the message out of New South Wales is if you make mistakes in your own half and give Queensland possession, it's going to be an ugly night. They need to get back in the game and obviously score first. For Queensland, Billy Slater very happy. He said, but we need to kick the space. Sam Walker's kicking game is very important in the second half. They're going to, oh, there's a mistake there.
25: You wouldn't believe it. Amole Olakau'atu has put it down at the play the ball. The only difference between this and all the others in the first half, this one was in Queensland territory. But that is just diabolical lack of attention to detail by the Blues. And now Queensland, who have just punished the Blues for mistakes like this, get this just shy of halfway.
12: It's just lack of focus there, no respect for the football. And you can cop maybe one or two a game at this level, but what's that, six now for New South Wales? Just not good enough here, and they're putting themselves under too much pressure because of it.
25: Oh, now balls come out as Choya was hit in the tackle and fell down awkwardly. A fortunate escape for the Blues. They get it straight back. Crichton runs down the left side. Is tackled 40 away. So out of all that, Blues actually get a fresh set from 40 out. A net positive for them, remarkably. Young carries it up. Followed up by Radley. Radley just working it up one out, not going far. Left upright. Played to Robson. Throws to the open side. And Murray keeps it going right to Cleary. Drops it off now to Amole. And Olakau'atu. Three Queensland defenders there to bring him down. But he does get inside the 20 on tackle three. Short side, Tedesco stabs a kick. It's got heat on it. Ponga grabs it and helps it out the back. And this, my friends, will be the first line drop out of the night as Triple M rocking Origin number one. 20-6, don't change to the halftime score on the Mitsubishi Triton Raider scoreboard.
12: Saw a replay off that scrum. It was Cam Murray. Some solid shot to the back of the ribs of Toya, which knocked it loose. And we see Sam Walker go short.
25: Got to get this back. Up they go. Oh, Cobbo! to... Oh!

0: exceptional performance from him in his Origin debut so far. Now Tedesco, on to Cola. And Cola is running down the left side here, where he's collected. Play back to Tedesco, on for Crichton. And Crichton has just brought down three defenders there to put him away. Comes to Yo on the next with a simple one-out run. Swivels in the tackle, but no chance of getting the pass on. Capel. Boy, Capel's been good. He's involved in the tackle. How many tackles has he made? Here's a kick downfield. Rolling, taken. Ponga taking it in a lovely fashion onto Cobbo after Ponga drew in defenders. And he stumbles, Cobbo. If he kept his feet, he would have been away. Now Tabuai Fido onto Jojo Fafita. Picked up and driven. That's Ethan Strange again. He's come up with the best two tackles of the game for New South Wales. There's Toy now carrying it up the middle. This time he holds onto it as he's captured by Strange and Yo. Here it comes left side where Munster onto Ponga. Ponga has been wonderful as well. But this time his run is closed down quickly. And Queensland give it their last tackle. In fact, there's two tackles left here. A spinning Munster pushing away from Radley. Now coming to Staggs. Staggs does enough to make the one-on-one tackle. Finally the last. Here's Walker from 35 out. High kick. Tedesco under it. Chase of Hammer. But Tedesco takes it. And then he's buried inside his own 10. That's good football from Queensland. They lead 20-6 on the Mitsubishi Triton Raiders scoreboard.
1: Back into the grind, are we? It's just going to, who's going to blink first? If it is Queensland, New South Wales get back into this game. But if it's New South Wales, I think we win.
0: So now it's Robson waiting at dummy half. Throwing it on to Crichton. Oh, he's lost the ball. Queensland, quickly, shovel it on here. As it comes out to Capewell. Throwing it to Munster, who's 30 out. Shovels it in to Tabuai Fido. No way through for the hammer. And he will happily take the tackle. 20 away with Queensland staring at a full set on the attack. Capel with a one-out run. And he's going to be made to play it here in front of the left upright. He'll play it back to Grant. Goes to the open right to Carrigan. Carrigan turning his body on the defence as he's felled primarily by Yo. Under the post now. Comes right side. Walker to Toya. A little grubber into a bunch of Blues. That's a poor option, and the Blues come up with it. And that's as meek as the Maroons have been at the end of an attacking set all game. 20-6 it remains. Queensland over New South Wales on the Mitsubishi Triton Raiders scoreboard.
1: And it's just Toya showing a lack of discipline. One of the features of the Queensland game tonight has been people are doing their jobs. That's not Toya's job to make that decision or to do that.
0: That's the voice of Shane Webke. Many an origin for Queensland, and expert commentary, CBUS Super expert comments. 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Here comes to the open side. Hit a Strange for the New South Wales team after a pretty routine set. He kicks long, and it's not a difficult one for Fafita to bring back. And Queensland, once Fafita will be playing it, only nine short of halfway. Here's Cobbo. Oh, he splashes off a lookalike too. Geez, Cobbo's been good.
1: Cobbo has been great.
0: On the next, it's Walker onto Toya. And Toya is knocked over. He's back on the Ampol State of Origin logo. Now it's swung from right to left. Walker to Munster. Munster to Capel.
1: Capel. Another bloke who's been good.
0: 41 metres out. Short side play. Here's Grant on the Walker. Away to Ponga. And Ponga is taking a wonderful tackle here. Last year, 29 away near the left touchline. Walker didn't get the best pass, still manufactures one to Munster, who wasn't ready for it. Puts up a high kick. Chance here. Oh, Plath comes through, takes it, takes the tackle. And Max Plath.
1: What's Max Plath doing down there catching the ball? Stop it.
0: Now, Dobbo, big moment of the game here for New South Wales.
2: Yeah, Aiden Fadua Blake and Blake Brayley coming on. So Robson and Isaiah Yo often as a captain challenge. But Brayley into the game and Reece Robson now.
0: Now, what are we challenging here, the Queensland side? A high tackle. So the high ball, Plath caught it. Is he saying he was tackled high?
1: It looked fairly dangerous.
0: Jeez, that's true. Well, you don't even know what happened with.
1: Well,
0: you have not got a clue.
1: I'm assuming we've been wrong.
3: Based on that being a best angle in the on-field call of onside, we're supporting that Max Plath is onside.
0: Oh, right. So they're onside, there's no doubt.
1: He's always onside.
0: So here comes
3: Plath. Harvey the ball in clean contest.
0: So they let Plath catch it. Murray.
3: Max Plath

0: takes clean possession of the ball.
1: Murray grabs him.
2: That's vicious.
1: Oh,
2: that's now vicious.
0: The contact from Hudson Young is high.
1: It is.
0: I mean, it would penalty.
1: It wouldn't bruise a grape, but it is high. Good guess, Shane Webke.
2: I knew what had happened.
1: Good guess.
2: I knew exactly what went on.
1: So penalty. And given we've been standing around for 2 minutes, Wado, they'll probably take, well, will they take the two? 14 to 16, probably not great value, but what are they going to do here? No, they're going to take the tap. They're going to try and get this 20-point lead back. Not sure why we're playing Creedence at a State of Origin game, as much as I love my CCR. Now here's Capel, playing it back to Grant, going to Munster, turning it in. The number 15 for Queensland is Lindsay Collins, and he grinds to within two of the line. As now it comes to the open side, Ponga, shimmy, shimmy. And then all we thought about passing, did well not to, because he went down awkwardly. 10 away, right side, Grant throws left to Walker, underarms at the plat. Oh, he's straight into the buzzsaw that is Young. And the tackle made just right of the post. Still 10 away. They've been camped here. Walker, early ball. Too early. Carrigan picked off. Now it comes down to the last tackle. Still in front of the uprights. Grant looks left, throws right. As now it comes from Potter away to Toya. It was a lovely cutout ball, but Toya is stopped right on the try line. A try saver, a map saver for the Blues. 20-6, changeover. Still 29:40 to go, but Queensland doing everything right so far to maintain this nice buffer.
3: Yeah, nice play there from Cola. It's difficult as the winger. Ponga faked a kick, a little grubber in goal, which has been effective tonight. And Cola just read that and then knew he had to sink in on the Toya. Pulled him down inches away from the try line.
1: Comes here to Adam Fanua Blake with a run. You want to be better in the second stint. Two runs for 15.
2: He's been very quiet, hasn't he?
1: Mitch Barnett, the same numbers, basically. Braley with a little dart out of dummy half. So that's 16 players have used now the Blues, with Cleary clearing a kick away. That's a great torpedo, considering he was rushing it. Good catch, though, by Jojo. As for Fida, he's running up beyond his 20, beyond his 30, and almost up to the 40. Excellent work. Quiet achievement from Jojo Fifita, that hasn't put a foot wrong. And Cobbo running with real authority down the right side. Cut down by Crichton, but his run allows Toya to just ease it up over halfway on tackle number 3. Ball played down to Grant. Throws left here to Carrigan. A flat pass away to Plath. Plath is just going to be stopped here. The ninth run for Plath. And he'll play centre field. Comes here from Grant to the right to Walker. Turns it back, changing direction to Carrigan, and Carrigan is going to run into three defenders. Braley down low, Adam Fanua Blake and Radley up top. Last 26 out. Now it's a high kick for Munster. This could be a challenge here. Tall goes up and catches it. And some Blues teammates thought he was bumped mid-air, but no dice. 28 to go. We're in a holding pattern here. Something big you feel is going to happen. It just hasn't. For the first 12 minutes of the second half, Tedesco goes nowhere on tackle 3. This is textbook stuff from Queensland right now. Radley hammered in the tackle by Tino, but Queensland, the discipline, not to give away a penalty. Now it's Strange, a little bit of subtlety at the line. Passing to his teammate from Canberra in Young, but well read. Now it comes here to Cleary. Flick pass on the last, away to Murray. Murray's got to get rid of it. He's not taken high, he's stopped. It's a changeover. Cleary took a risk, and the risk hasn't paid off. In fact, what have we got here? We're going to challenge Murray. Murray's going to say he was taken high, and if it was good enough for Max Plath 20 metres upfield, it's good enough for me, and you owe me one. That's what Cam Murray say. You took a try off me. Now give me a damn penalty.
2: Closer scrutiny will reveal that it wasn't, in fact, high.
0: So at this point, Cameron Munsey has grabbed the shoulder and ball. Cameron Murray playing through. No problem.
1: And now looking here at the end of the tackle. No penalty. That's a bad challenge.
2: Solomon wrong.
1: That's a frustrated challenge.
2: It is a bad challenge. It's a wasted challenge.
1: You get the sense now Queensland can just about finish them off as long as we have to go. again with the Cretans. I don't get it.
2: I like it. But
1: I love Greek.
2: It doesn't really work.
1: No. Like Fortunate Son. What's the Vietnam War got to do with State of Origin and homeless? 32 metres out.
2: And New South Wales lose that as well.
1: I mean, don't get me wrong. I'll be having it on Triple M Classic Rock after the game and hoping for a bit of creep. I love it. But not at the damn football. 28 metres out, Queensland. Carrigan running. Now comes on from Walker. Oh, Walker. The man he gave it to, it was a hospital pass, yeah. But it's well caught by Munster. Cleary on him the whole way, drags him back 5 metres, and we even see a bit of bum crack of Munster. As now it's played here to Green. Throws left to Walker. Walker getting it on to Capel. And Capel almost gets it back to the 20-metre line as Queensland continue to attack. Grant throws open side. Walker floating. Now throwing right to Munster. Dumbing it. Driven into the ground. That's Young again. He's done some nice things on some Young. Brayley there as well. 22 out. Last. Blues need to get this back. Walker. High kick. That's got a bit of depth on it here. And up they go. It's caught by Kohler, but I think he started for the in goal. For the field of play, he did. And he's dragged back into the in goal. This is wonderful foot. It's boring, but it is so good from Queensland. They are just tightening the vice on New South Wales. A line drop out on the way.
3: Oh, well, they're doing exactly what they need to do, Dan. They've got a 14-point lead. Just not letting that relentless pressure up on New South Wales. Playing it down here. As I see a short drop out from Nathan Cleary.
1: And it goes to 10. Here comes Crichton. Oh! He goes up uncontested. Something went horribly wrong for Queensland. No one was near Crichton. So the Blues have got it back. Down 20-6. No change to the halftime score. Wade Grant, Shane Webke, your expert commentary for Seabus Super. Ben Dobbin on the sideline, Bob Jane Seabus. Blues now not going too far here on the first three tackles. They're left to the post as Brayley picking it up, giving it to Fanua Blake. Fanua Blake. They will do their best, Queensland, to slow him down. A game like this doesn't suit him. No set restarts, no quick play the balls. He's playing it now. Here's a bit of ball movement as Cleary, a no-look pass out to his right. And the man he gives it to, Olakau'atu, pretty well contained as he has been all night. Cleary from inside the 40, drills the kick towards the sideline, but urgency from Ponga, protecting the sideline, taking it. 15 out from his own line. Throwing to Cobbo. Run number 18 for Selwyn. And he's wrapped up here, centre field. Playing it now here to Walker. Oh, a bit of old Clive Churchill stuff. He's running out of dummy half, pointing at bloke, saying, you can't touch me. He gets a few metres there. And now next is a great run from Fafita, just dragging defenders with him up to halfway. Now it's going on to Carrigan. Carrigan's been busy since coming on midway through the first half. Very solid performance. He's inside New South Wales territory. Pass to Ponga. Out to the hammer. Releases Cobbo down the sideline. Superb chase by Staggs. Staggs got him high. Or did he? What have we got here? New South Wales. In the touch, so that is confirmed. Oh, the way Ashley Klein blew that whistle, I thought he was about to blow a penalty for Queensland. But that is a great play. That's Staggs' best moment of the first half. He was shown the sideline and he said, thank you, and Selwyn, see you later. So Blues, going to happen soon here. The comeback's going to start.
3: They've been patient, Dan, coming out of their own end. Probably waiting for a penalty or a 60 game. But Queensland has been really disciplined, not letting that pressure up. They've probably only got another 5 or 6 minutes where they can continue to be patient and they'll start to push the envelope.
1: Choice Hotel stat, just 29% of the ball in New South Wales attacking half, and they finally break halfway here, where it's Cleary, stopped, playing it now for Brayley, on to Tedesco, holding it out, oh, his pass should have been dropped by Radley. Radley very fortunate to pick up the rebound before it hit a Queenslander, taken in the tackle, now comes to Cleary, throws to Straight, beautiful deception, throws out to the left wing, Kohler, Walker all over him, Ponga there as well, and the pair jolted free, but it's a high tackle. It's a high tackle, and this is the biggest moment of the game, potentially, because he has been wiped out to Lukola, and we might have a sit-in.
2: Wow.
1: Ponga flew in from side on. Walker had Kohler covered. Ponga, I think, knows he's in trouble. He's just put his hands up to his head. He knows he's done something he shouldn't have. Oh, it's a shoulder. It's a shoulder charge. Here we go, the replay. Harvey Norman goes in. Head-on-head contact. There are hands
3: Kohler here on the ground.
1: Kohler is on the ground. This is shades of Rhys Walsh and Joe Smolini 2 years ago. Is it more than 10? Walker on the ground as well, but he's okay. Kohler is done for the night. Casey McLean is now warming up.
3: New South Wales only used 16 in changes.
1: This is going to be a send-off. This is going to be as I. This might be a send-off because Kohler is walking off. That's a Category 1. He's out of here. And fortunately, he is walking, so that's the best news. But now, it's either 10 or a send-off.
4: I know what you're saying, but this is an illegal play.
1: Bunker talking to Klein. Here we go, the biggest moment of the night. We will listen in.
4: Thank you.
1: Ponga nervous.
2: Well, you would be.
4: The shoulder charges makes direct contact to the head. Julia Kerr, you're all right.
1: Oh. Now this is music fitting for the moment, Wendy.
2: Gee whiz.
1: A sensation. Queensland have not been troubled in this game. But Ponga, throwing everything into Kohler, has misfired badly. Direct contact to the head. Kohler out of the game. But he can be replaced. Caelan Ponga cannot.
3: A big talking point at the end of the game there, because I think the bunker was trying to say 10 minutes, but Ashley Klein actually overruled him on the field. He said, I heard what you're saying. Well, that's an act of foul play. I'm sending him off.
1: Has to be. Given what we saw 2 years ago, and Rhys Walsh wiped out, and Swalee rightly sent off. But here we go, the Blues.
3: And McLean onto his field for his debut.
1: Makes his debut. It's Category 2 for Tolu Kohler, so not an automatic exit from this game. That's contentious. As now it's Braley firing it on for Neil Blake. They're 10 away. The crowd hasn't been this loud all night. 20-6 Queensland. Braley throws it to right. As now comes, there's halfback. This is a contest. 20-10. Clear in a strange. Oh, how this match has turned.
3: Well, he deserved it, Ethan Strange. In the first half, you know, playing from the back foot. He was tough defensively. A nice little set play there. Just isolates Cam Munster one-on-one with the young 5'8". Harry Grant's going to take a dive there to make it seem like the video ref has to get involved, but that was all one-on-one. Ethan Strange on Munster. They find a try.
1: So Strange has been pretty close to New South Wales' best. He's been one of them, Webby. You look worried.
2: I'm just reflecting on how the atmosphere of the game has changed, but it has in the box as well here.
1: Honestly, I don't want to be blasphemous for about 2 minutes there. It felt like we're in the cauldron. That's how good and fearsome this atmosphere was. Are you okay with the send-off, Shane?
2: Look.
1: Given it's Category 2, Cole could actually come back and play.
3: You said the contact on Plaff is fierce, so the contact down there was fierce.
1: That's true, he's got you.
3: Oh, so, here we go.
1: Hang on, no try. What's up?
4: Looking at Hamoli.
1: Oh, is this what Wade Graham was flagging? Let's have a look
5: here. Look at the lead
1: here.
5: Right here. Wawatu is required to run to the inside shoulder.
1: He runs
5: shoulder.
1: Through and Harry
5: he
1: Grant.
5: He runs directly at the chest of Harry Grant, who
1: Boy,
5: is his slide.
1: You can get a gig in the NBA, but it's a correct call. It's no line. Try. He wiped out Harry Grant. Yes, he dived like Shea Gilgeous Alexander, but you know what? Olukawatu made the error. And again, Shea Webb's going to say, I knew it all along. You wait, listen. He's going to say, all along that was an obstruction.
2: Well, I felt that it was. I wanted to bring it up, but...
1: No, because you're magnanimous.
2: Oh, it's humility. That's all it is, mate.
1: Well, no try. Olukawatu did go into Grant. He did err. It is a penalty. Grant sold it, but he had something to sell. All right. Dobbo, what about this?
2: Yeah, unbelievable, Dan. And, geez, the crowd's gone up a whole nother level. I agree with everything you guys have said. That the fact that it's a cap two and that it's a send-off, that's the question mark over it all.
3: The question mark is how did he get rule of cap two?
1: That's exactly right. He lay on the ground for 5 minutes.
2: Yeah. So if he passes, that will be talked about as well. But this is going to be monumental if Queensland can hold on.
1: Well, they've got plenty of time, New South Wales, but they've thrown away their first real opportunity. 20-6. Ponga sent off, and he's going to get weeks, you would think. And that's going to bring Reece Walsh back into the picture. But we've got a game here that is very much up in the air. On the last here for Queensland, Walker. Good set from the Maroons. High kick. Troyer coming through. Up goes McLean. Oh, rises above them. Walker, the state of origin, young man. There's a real buzz here at Accor Stadium. Now it's a carry from Stephen Crichton. And he's met and put down where Brayley picks up a dummy half. Oh, his 17th run. Powering it up in the centre of this Accor Stadium, 15 short of halfway. It's turned in here. Number 15 is Radley. He's done away with the headgear. He turned it into Fenua Blake. Fenua Blake well handled. Ball played quickly. Brayley on. Comes to Radley again. Out to Cleary. Cleary to Staggs. Got by his man Capewell. Couldn't get by. Munster. Tremendous origin style tackle. Oh, I'll tell you what, they've worked out. There's no set restarts in this game. There was a little bit of niggle from Munster and he got away with it. High kick. And now Blues taken out. Penalty. Tedesco. Nikita is claiming. What's he claiming here? He's claiming Teddy ran into him and not the other way around. Well, gee, I'll tell you what, Britt Nikita on debut will want to get this right because he basically decided himself he's going upstairs. I've got to say something that looked a bit weird about this. This didn't look like a classic defender's just taking out a chaser. The Harvey Norman replay.
5: Look at the run here, Britt Nikita. He's required to arrive early and take up the space.
1: Now, he's saying he's running towards the ball.
5: Of James Tedesco, which is an escort, and the challenge is unsuccessful.
1: Well, what a silly, silly challenge. He thought he could sell it by pretending he was running towards the ball.
4: No more challenges, both two.
1: But penalty the Blues, 10 away, 20 minutes, 20 to go. We've only had 3 minutes of football since Ponga was sent off, my goodness. Now, here's a carry from the Blues, who trail by 14. Cam Murray has been fantastic in a losing side. Now a little dummy and almost going through the Blues. They're so close. Radley, well played to Brayley. On it goes for Norblade. Gives it on to Cleary. Here's Tedesco. He can't get through. Queensland defending brilliantly. Short side play. Staggs will try and get a try himself. It's not going to happen here. Foe play the ball on the right side to Tedesco. Throws to Cleary. Not the best pass. Cleary also not the best pass. On to Fenua Blake and he can just take the tackle in front of the right upright. This is a big last play. Cleary gets it on the left. Throws to Strange. Holds it up. Inside pass as it's Crichton who can't hang on to the ball. It was a little ambitious. Strange's ball wasn't perfect. Crichton loses it. Another chance down the drain for the Blues. But they're getting closer, it seems. Queensland hold on, and that was great defending from a 12-man Maroons.
3: Yeah, a couple of big tackles. Munster one-on-one on Katoni Staggs on the one edge, and there on Crichton coming across here and Ethan Strange. New South Wales, just got to be patient here. They got the Queenslanders down the right end of the field, a man down, one big defensive set, and they'll be in good field position.
1: Wade Graham, Shane Webke. I'm going to do Gobbo's work for him here. Tolu Kola has been ruled out.
3: Had to have been.
1: Well, I think that'll quell a lot of the dramas that would happen after the game. I still think Category 2 is just a diabolical assessment. But anyway, he's out. That's the main thing. And he won't be playing for Manly on Friday night. Nine short of halfway, the Maroons just getting through their set. Munster on the tabloid feeder. Keeps it going to Capewell. Capewell running down the edge. He's got to get around. He does just. Even though Staggs and Toto almost drag him over the sideline. Good set. Walker takes a few extra steps. Now kicks on the run. High ball coming down 10 away. McLean goes up and grabs it himself. He's made for this stage. Beats one. Almost beats another. And he's walked up 20 short of halfway. Now it's spread here as Ethan Strange. He's having a blinder. Strange on the crop, breaks away, but he's going to have to do it himself. Walker inside the Strange. Goodbye! Ethan Strange is in. Here comes New South Wales. From the depths of despair, they are roaring back into State of Origin. 20 to 10. There's a long way to go. There's a lot of ground to be made up, but Ethan Strange is now having a Sam Walker-like debut.
3: Could have easily been two tries if the last one wasn't taken away for Olakau'atu. McLean, you have to take your hats off to him. It was him who went up. He brought the ball down in a contest straight away. They knew they had to get the ball left. They sensed the space. It was Hudson Young linking up with his teammate Ethan Strange there from Canberra. He does well. He draws the pass, finds Crichton, who breaks a couple of tackles, gets into the backfield, somehow fashions a pass to that man again, Ethan Strange. And what a game he is having. New South Wales growing confident as we see the rain start to come down again.
1: Well, Ethan Strange, what about this performance so far? He deserves something like that.
2: What about Casey McLean under those
1: eyeballs? Oh, my goodness.
2: He is leaping into the clouds.
1: He is. Well, no stage too big for him. He's got 8 tries in 4 tests. He started his test career as a teenager with 4 tries for the Kiwis. But I tell you what, this stadium was shaking when Strange got over the line. What's the 63% per set kick predictor? Cleary, 5 in from touch. Still 10 the margin. Here it comes. He's pulled it. Oh. No good. 16 and a half to go. They still need 2 tries. Oh, this is Origin right now. Ben Dobbins sideline.
6: Yeah, some big decisions being made at the present moment. Saifidi and obviously Burton, they are the two remaining, and they haven't made a decision yet, New South Wales, on whether or not who they're going to activate. So they're looking at it at the present moment. Also, he was definitely a cat two and failed his cat two at Joel Cola. So that, I just checked with the NRL, definitely a cat two and failed now, it. So game
1: now
6: on.
1: Now, because Dobbo, even though it's cat two,
6: and he failed,
1: Cola has failed the test due to an act of foul play. That triggers the 18th man.
6: Exactly right.
1: So that allows Saifidi or Burton to be used.
6: Exactly right.
1: Queensland have used 16 players. They've still got Liero, Mam, Shibasaki. You'd imagine Liero would be the favourite there to get on just for defence. 20 to 10. As now Fanua Blake, this is his best run of the night by miles. He's dragged defenders with him up to the 30. 20 to 10, New South Wales. How good is Origin football? It's 20 to 10 Queensland. 20 to 10 Queensland. It feels like New South Wales on top, but it's Queensland with a well-earned lead. Now it's Cleary getting it on the stage. He's through again, delays the pass, goes on the top, comes to Cobbo, in and away. Cobbo just does enough. Inside the 20, the Blues. Last, as they spurred quickly. Cleary, a chopping kick across the face. McLean's got it. Oh, inside pass is dropped by Crichton. He loses it behind him. Still the last. Strange. Now he's gang tackled and the ball comes free. Oh, it should have been a try. It would have been an Origin try for the ages. As Casey McLean almost comes up with a legendary play 5 minutes into his Origin career.
2: Boys, you've got to applaud Queensland's defence. I know you don't want to, but Struth.
1: That's pretty good.
2: Great kick by Cleary. Great vision as usual.
1: Not much New South Wales did wrong there. Right. And the 12-man Maroons had the answer. 15 to go. Liero warming up, Dobbo tells us. So they're about to use their 17th play at Queensland. Ball played now by Cobbo. Rain driving down. It is tumbling here. Munster, they're in quicksand a bit here, Queensland. And remember, Ponga sent off about 10 minutes ago. Here's a carry now from Tino. And he's rolled over. And he'll play at 15 short of halfway. And he'll play it back to

0: Grant. Grant to the open side to Walker, dropping it off. Nicker. Nicker, the man who's played 16 Kiwi tests, just taking it up into the two-man defence. On the last, Munster. Thought about a high kick, ended up going a low kick. It worked out well. It slipped by Toto, has to go back and retrieve. And now he muscles his way past his own 20. But the Blues are starting to make some line breaks. They've made three, most of them in the last certainly couple of minutes, a few minutes here, as it's carried forward by Staggs, who almost lost that ball. Very slippery conditions, but he gets up and plays it, Staggs, between and driving three defenders back with him to within 15 of halfway. Quick play the ball to Brayley. He's away. Now gets it on to Strange. Strange away. Double pump from Young. Tedesco. He's got Crump on his inside. He gets it back to Strange. Inside the 20. Almost there. My goodness. Strange gets up and plays it. Queensland still getting back. Comes to Cleary. Oh, they've got numbers. Tedesco. And Bonaparte. Yeah. Which is dropped by Olakuma too. It was a 2-on-none. But it's slippery. And Tedesco threw a pass. Olakuma was injured. Olakuma can't stand up. But is he cramping or is he injured?
1: He's cramped.
0: Tedesco threw a pass. It was at the shoelaces of Olakuma. If he catches it, he scores. 20-10. Queensland hold on. You're a cruel man, Shane Lewinsky. You're laughing at a man's misfortune.
2: I'm not. But that's pretty funny. Jeepers.
1: Just again, but execution, as you see Olakuatu, he's really struggling with cramp. New South Wales, they're just going to have to get on with it here with 12 men themselves. A little bit of a reprieve there for Queensland, but just talking about moments, we always hear Origin moments, that was a moment, and New South Wales just couldn't execute.
0: 13 to go, 20-10. This game is like listening to a podcast on 0.5 speed. The clock just won't go down. Penalty, Queensland. Huge moment here. High tackle. And Queensland gets a much-needed breathing space. Radley went in to try and be the enforcer, and he just went a little too high. In fact, it was Barnett. So apologies there, not Radley, but it was Barnett. And the ball just hit the ball and it slipped up. So it's unlucky, but it's a penalty.
1: Radley's just gone on as right edge for Olakuatu. He's done for the game in cram. That was laying on the big screen.
0: There's now Queensland put it into touch as they close in on halfway. 12 to go, they're up by 10. Walker, this will go into Origin folklore for Queensland. Another one of these backs against the wall. They led by 20, yet it'll be a backs against the wall win if they get there. Now it's Green throwing it on. Liero fresh, straight into the teeth of the Blues defence. Pulls down centre field for Noah Blake and Barnett there. Playing it back to Grant. Grant, oh, driven Radley, ball at all.
2: That's what he's in the game for.
0: And he lets him know about it as well. How's that taste, Harry? Now it's a run that goes nowhere for Queensland on tackle. 5, barely over halfway. They're walking at the moment, Queensland, but they're getting through. They're surviving. Munster, knowing his team needs a breather, drills one for the sideline, but he can't find it. It's cut off by Toto. Oh, superb chase by the men in maroon. And Toto is escorted back to his 10-metre line.
2: Boys, what about Kurt Capewell? Oh. He has been in just about everything and led that chase.
0: He's been, and from minute one, he's been that engine for them. It's carried up by Staggs under McLean, coming on for the concussed Tolu Kola, and McLean is met on his 20. And nothing said so far for the Blues, with Barnett just pumping it forward, and it stops. A good solid one-out rumble. They need a bit more right now. They're at the wrong end. Played to Brayley. Throws left to Yo, trying to change direction. He does. He gives it to Cleary. Now he changes back with a pass to his left to Tedesco.
2: Good work,
0: but Tedesco again, pretty well handled so far tonight. He's knocked over. On the last, Cleary can only kick it long. It's from inside his 40. It's got angle. It's a 40-20. It's shades of the 23 grand final. Just when they needed it. Nathan Cleary. They say he's got to dominate Origin. Well, he's just come up with a monumental Origin play. Not much the hammer at fullback did wrong. The kick was too good. Here come the Blues.
1: Yeah, you summed it up beautifully there, Dan. There was nothing really the hammer could do. It was just The angle of the kick, the execution, not many people can do it, and we see Nathan do it regularly.
0: All right, pipe down John Denver. Here comes New South Wales. Fanua Blake in front of the left upright. They're looking for a third straight try. Where's Ethan Strange? Give it to the kid. He's a good run, but an even better tackle to bring Mitchell Barnett under a hold. Played the play. Throws left to Cleary. Cleary out to Strange. Strange holds it up. Goes himself. Then draws in. Gives it here to Crichton. And the defence slides across. Toya low. Walker up top. 2 metres out. Five in from touch. A little plunge over. McLean almost. Almost, but they've burned a play. That's four gone. Now it's Cleary. Runs across the 10-metre line. Links up with the Nesto. And it goes down to Staggs. Staggs comes. Oh, Munster! Tremendous tackle around the waist. Last. And now a set restart. A set restart. A loose pass by the Blues. It was Munster there with that second effort, which drew Klein's attention. He got away with it before, not this time. Now the Blues on tackle two, working to the middle with Barnett in front of the right upright. 20 to 10 Queensland, 10 the margin, 9 to play. Slow play. Try! Cleary is in! Blues get a third straight try. And Nathan Cleary, the time is now. The time is now. He's 40-20, his try, and now he leads the next stage of this comeback. 20-14, the kicks are sitting.
1: Yeah, it's a tough call on Munster here on last play.
3: It's a tough call.
1: Tony Staggs, he played it well. Got the six again, there was confusion, but a man on the ground, Blake Braley, senses that, darts into the Queensland line, and Nathan Cleary reacts here. He knows it's not a kick play anymore. The time for him to hit the line. Gets inside Cameron Munster, scores a try. So much time on the clock still, 8 minutes.
0: New South Wales, Webby, are almost favourites because they're only now one score down.
3: God, they only got to beat 12 now, don't they?
0: I mean, don't be like that. Come on, you've been up and about for 60
3: I'm
0: minutes.
3: I'm just there.
0: So Cleary, now he's saying, where's the damn tea? Come on, support staff, ball kid. Time's ticking away here. Time is ticking. This is silly. Time is of the F. Now we've got a guy shuffling out there. Cleary runs to him. This is amateur hour. He runs 15 metres to beat the trainer, grabs the tee.
1: The clock stopped. The clock stopped.
0: Now it stopped. Now it stopped. It wasn't stopped. They lost about 40 seconds, Wade. Now here he comes. Cleary again driving Ray. Moves in. Waste no time. 7.5 to go. 20-16. This is proving and racing to be one of the greatest origins we've ever seen. Queensland are up 20-0. It would be the greatest comeback in origin history. No team has been down by 20 and won the game. And the Blues are nearly there. Dobbo, what's doing on the sideline? Yeah, JT Marks.
4: So Britt Nicker is HIA from the tackle a little earlier. He's come off. Cotter's come on. And Burton's been activated as the 18th man. So Burton is the 18th man.
0: You
4: so,
0: believe yeah. this, Matt Burton. Was supposed to have a training session, was it on Monday or Sunday? They had to ring up Canterbury, say, don't let him train, we might need him. And now here he is about to play in an origin game. As now it's carried forward here by Fanua Blake. He's had a couple of incisive runs of late. Flegler then gave him a bit of a shove. Here's McLean. McLean with a solid run. He's a strong young winger, isn't he, Casey McLean? Picked up by Braley. Braley is having a field day since coming into this game. He's finding tired defenders everywhere. Runs 10 metres. Stopped. 15 short of halfway. Now it's sent to the right. Cleary getting it on to Staggs. He's away again, Staggs. Staggs, though, he can't bring in. Takes the tackle of Munster. Gets up to the 40. But Staggs is killing him on that side. On the next, it's Barnett. Barnett with a lovely, solid hit and spin. He's put down those 30 away. Last tackle, 6.5 left. Braley to Cleary. Cleary puts up a high kick. Here we go. Under it is Fifita. A Queenslander goes down. Fifita puts it down. Away from a knockout victory. Up they go. Fifita dropped it. challenge through Nikita. So if there's a problem in the with the chasers, no one can do anything about it now. Scrum 10 away, and surely once again it's Nathan Cleary's time.
1: Yeah, and as good as Kurt Capewell's been today, all heart and effort, just stags that matchup now. He's defending out wide.
0: What about Ethan Strange? It goes away from him. It comes to Stags getting a one-on-one. Capewell this time does the job. 20-16, Queensland, 5.5 to go. How good is Origin Rugby League? Now it's Cleary turning it in. Away to Barnett. Geez, Barnett's been strong. And for Noah Blake in the second stint, as they've had plenty more ball. And Barnett gets to within two. They're on the right side. Cleary, dummies, not falling for. Excellent work, Grant, down low in front of the post. Strange yet to have a crack. Barnett with a crash attempt here. They're just working over the middle. He's brought down four away. Comes to the right, Cleary. Out it goes, Tedesco. Two on three. Tedesco can only take the tackle. Oh, this is great defense. Now the last tackle. Comes to Cleary. A chip kick this time closer to the middle. Crichton jumps too early. Lost by Queensland. It's not back by Strange. Six more tackles. Queensland can't keep hanging on. Now a high tackle from Gray. That's going to bring about a pause in play. Ashley Klein is going to settle things down here. Time ticking, by the way. Now it's stopped. 4:44 on the clock. I don't think they're going to find this. That's not a 10-minute up for Grant. I don't think that's not a great. That's not a great two careless high tackle. If it is, it's going to be 3rd and 11. But Klein's seen enough. They take the tackle and go to the Bruins. As now it's carried forward by Yo. 20-16 when it was 20-0. Now it's Bailey getting it on. Murray catching pass as Cleary his pass is knocked up by Stags. Stags goes for it. Half a metre short. There was a bobbled ball, but somehow Stags held on to it. Comes out to Cleary. Giving it here to Murray. Murray works it to the middle. Spins. Gets a pass to a flat-footed Barnett. Barnett on tackle one is knocked over. 4 minutes left. Comes across here to Cleary, who's running the show now. Gives it to Strange. Out to Crichton. Crichton is just short. Upended. I think Liero saved it. Slow play the ball. Hammer. Oh, he almost went to the bin. But he got up in the nick of time. Cleary getting it on. Away to Murray. This is magnificent defence. In front of the post. 12 on 13, Queensland. The Blues with Yo on the Strange. He slips into a tackle. And high tackle. High tackle. Penalty. And fatal offload off the ground. Queensland penalty.
2: Yeah.
0: This is incredible defence. This is unbelievable. Even by Queensland's heroic standards, this is incredible defence. And looking at a replay, yeah, Walker went in, missed the high tackle. Strange was tackled, and he threw it off the ground. Probably the first thing he's done wrong tonight. Queensland are nearly there. But the Blues can strike from anywhere, and they're going to get the ball back, you would think. Oh, well, still 3:20 to go. What a game.
2: It's everything we love about Ireland.
0: Caelan Ponga sent off in about the 57th minute. It's all New South Wales, but it's Queensland with their noses in front. Potter, tough run. Now it comes across. Liero, the freshest of the Queenslanders. He made a tackle during that set, which has saved him. But he's got plenty of friends who've done the same thing tonight. Flegler with a run. He scored. That seems like so long ago. They're up to halfway. Now Liero again. Good stuff.
2: Great set.
0: Good stuff from Queensland. Now we get to the last. 2:40 left. Walker drilling a kick.
2: Good
0: on the line.
2: Good play.
0: Nothing adventurous. Put it into touch. And now Queensland, at least they're on the right side of the field. New South Wales are 70 metres from home. And there's 2.5 to go.
2: Sammy Walker summed that up beautifully. Beyond his experience to know that that was the required play.
0: Barnett off, Burton on. Oh, an offload from Murray. He got it here to Tedesco, giving it to Tottle. That's a great start to the set. They've gone 15 metres, the Blues. Here it comes to Yo, just grabbing and now straightening and making it to halfway. But Queensland have got
2: his boys.
0: 2:13 left. Queensland up by four. A loose pass from Young, going back to retrieve is Strange. He's just going to have to take his medicine and take the tackle right on the logo on halfway. So they've wasted a couple of tackles here. Murray on Burton. He carries it forward. A good strong run, but they need more. They're 41 out. Here it comes to Cleary. Cleary stopping, coming back in field. His pass knocked up and recovered. Just all nervous stuff. Everyone's nervous. Young holding onto it. Last tackle. 30 metres out. Oh, Young, come on. Get up. He does. He was trying to milk a penalty. Cleary. The game might come down to this. High kick. Hammer under it. Up they go.
5: It is the greatest comeback in 46 years of Origin. James Tedesco, what a hero's return. He sprinted in, out jumped the hammer, and it's Cleary's bomb. Cleary putting his stamp on the end of this game, and Tedesco takes it before it hits the maroon. It's going to be a try, and the kick will be from next to the left upright. I can't believe it. Queensland never lose from 20 down. They've been heroic. They have been so brave. But New South Wales, so often tonight, making error after error, but they've found the answer just when they needed it, and the answer was James Tedesco.
2: Is that why he's picked it? He's had a game.
1: I'm almost speechless with that. Of course, New South Wales playing his last 20 minutes against 12 men, but just a moment, the man Tedesco, Cleary 40-20, Cleary bomb.
0: Not confirmed yet.
1: Try confirmed.
0: Try confirmed! A kick to win the game from next to the post.
1: That's unbelievable.
2: Wow, boys.
0: Just when you think you've seen it all in State of Origin, you get used to it. We've never seen anything like this. It is the biggest, I'm sure, we'll check it. I'm sure this is the biggest lead that's ever been overcome. No one has ever overcome a 20-point deficit. Tedesco, next to the post, Cleary. This is 2023 grand final again. He came to life just when they needed him.
2: He can't miss this. He just can't.
0: What does the Perth set kick put him to say?
2: It's got to be 100.
0: Yeah. 1,000, no, it doesn't say 1,000.
2: Oh, look at all yous getting excited.
0: They all emerged now, didn't they, Eddie? I'm on your side.
2: Exactly.
0: They were nowhere to be seen for 70 minutes. Here's Cleary.
2: They're all believers now.
0: He is adjacent to the left upright.
2: There's no way in the world he could ever miss this.
0: Stop trying to jinx him, Webkin. I know what you're doing. The rain is just at its heaviest.
2: It could slip over.
0: Time is ticking away. 10 seconds left. 20 all to win Origin. He's going to run this clock all the way down. This is the final moment of the game. Now the clock stops.
2: Miss it.
0: Here he comes. Oh, he's going to go in and do it again. He's stumbled.
1: To be fair, he stood there for so long. Just he may as well start the process.
0: Well, he was
1: again.
0: Trying to run the clock down to zero. He doesn't want a short chip off for JoJo or one of the other Maroons. To win the game, to win State of Origin number one. Cleary for next to the post has got it! It is the greatest escape of all! 20-0 becomes 22-20. The Blues off the campus. It's a miraculous win. One last play though for Queensland. It's a short restart. Blues can't give away a penalty, or Queensland will have a kick and goal to tie it. I can't believe this game. Walker, ball on tee. Everyone's standing. It's not a bad kick. It goes the distance. Batted back by Queensland. They're 45 out. Walker, he's 55 out when he gets it. They're going backwards. Munster hurls a pass. South Wales win. McLean goes to ground. And New South Wales have done. New South Wales have won from nowhere. This is Lane Park-like noise right now. The crowd in front of us here has all turned and pointed at the box next to us. That's Laurie Daly and his staff. Laurie must have thought this was dead and buried. He must have thought his tenure was about to come to an end, because it was a diabolical first half, error after error. But they hung in, a little bit of luck, Phalen Ponga set off, which now proves to be the definitive moment of this game. But the Blues had to cash in, and they took their sweet time. But a miraculous Origin play, a Cleary ball, a Tedesco catch, and New South Wales win game number one as Origin delivers again.
2: Just when you think you've seen what an Origin game can give you, we get that. Astounding game of football. Even if we're on the wrong side of it.
0: Wade, this is the stuff Queensland normally produce. I don't think you're even ready for a moment like this, that the Blues... Teddy scored one in 2019 on the bell. I think that was tied. There was a dead rubber that the Blues scored late. I think that might have been the one where Aaron Woods, our man, jumped up. But this... That single play may decide this series.
1: Yeah, and just incredible that last 20 minutes. Obviously, a little bit of luck there for New South Wales. Caleb Ponga being sent off for foul play, but straight away they seem to have scored, taken away. They have to hang in there and keep fighting. Queensland were brave, defended well, but then a couple of players who have had pressure on them. Cleary stands up late, 40-20, finds himself a try. Tedesco, question marks around him, being back into the team over Edwards. He's had a lot of great Origin moments, James Tedesco. The try to win the series in 2016. But how much validation would he feel chasing that kick, bringing it down to win this first game in Sydney, his first game back since losing the captaincy?
2: Well, at the risk of sounding cynical, if Ponga doesn't get sent off, are we sitting here having this conversation about
0: that? No, but he had to get sent off. I'm sure you're
2: right. I'm not debating that.
0: The game, but there was no way Queensland were going to concede three tries at that moment. No way. So Ponga knows he can't.
2: So if that doesn't happen, you just don't win.
0: Ponga's reaction, here's one for the soccer people, was like David Beckham in 98 when he lashed out at the Argentine player. It was he knew in that moment he'd stuffed up. Now, maybe he didn't think he was going to get sent off. Victor Radley, what an Origin debut with you, Ben Dobbin.
6: I heard that, boys. I didn't get sent off. Happy days.
4: Mate, congratulations. Origin, it always throws up unbelievable narratives. Tonight was no different. How was it for you personally?
6: Mate, it was awesome. James Tedesco, man, wow. Another highlight on his package show, mate. He's a legend. The team was awesome, mate. We stuck in there, and to get in the last minute, I've always watched those Origin moments, and to be part of one, well, all thong.
4: At 20-0 down, you guys were all but gone, then you get a try back. What was said at halftime?
6: We said there's 40 minutes, mate, so it wasn't about going out there and slinging it out of our ass. It was about doing what we said we were going to do from the start, and I think we did that well, and we just ended up getting them in the end, so it worked out perfect.
4: Yeah, obviously, lots of narratives. Everybody will talk about the Kalen send-off and everything like that, but once that happened, you guys streamed, you just go to a whole other leg, and there was no stopping you by the end of it.
6: Yeah, for sure. I was, mate, really composed. I thought we were. Now, we could have chanced our arm a little bit more and maybe got a bit reckless, but I think we timed it to perfection. It's easy to say that now when Teddy pulls it out of his back pocket to win it, so it worked out good.
4: How'd you enjoy it, mate, personally? It's everything. You've watched it your whole life. How was it for you?
6: Yeah, definitely. Mate, I was going out there a few times. Started cramping in my calves. I haven't done that for a while, so I think I need to eat some more bananas. I need some more potassium.
4: Go and enjoy it. Well done.
6: Cheers, lads.
0: Good stuff. Ben Dobbin, more to come. You know, just talking about James Tedesco, Wade, Dylan Edwards has so many wonderful qualities, but one thing he couldn't do, I don't think anyone else, any other fullback scores that try like that. That's a special talent for James Tedesco. Isaiah Yeo, winning captain with you, Dobber.
4: You just said to me it was the great escape, mate. That's one for the ages. What a win. Well done.
7: Yeah, it certainly was. It's nice to jag that in front of your home fans. It hasn't been the greatest stomping ground for us the last couple of years, but... I loved how we stayed at it. I feel like particularly when a side goes down to 12, you can get two shift happy and sort of, that helps the defence. Whereas I just thought we just had some blokes attacking there. I thought Nath was outstanding. Yeah, certainly don't want to be putting ourselves under pressure like that in the first half. They're a quality outfit, but yeah, loved how we managed to stay at it there. And yeah, huge play by Ted.
4: What about Ethan Strange debut? Like, comes in late because of Mitchell, and he was outstanding for you tonight.
7: He was. I just feel like he's that kind of player that the smaller, yeah, without sort of knowing what you're doing a couple of days out, and then all of a sudden you're just thrown into it. I just feel like he's like one of those players that, yeah, that's probably not a bad thing for him. He was outstanding for a side, caught some big plays. He's tough to tackle, asks a lot of questions, and yeah, what did they do?
4: Queensland were very good. Obviously, they got to a big start. Melbourne now, in a few weeks' time, is going to be massive. This series is alive.
7: Yeah, certainly is. It's nice to jag that first one, but if you look at the last two series, that means nothing. It's yeah, we can't wait. We've got a lot to fix there in that first half. You just want to be compounding errors, making it hard on yourselves, and they're a quality outfit, and they punish you. So, yeah, we need to be better in that area, but I just loved our resolve, our resilience there to sort of, yeah, grind and scrape our way back into the fight, and then, yeah, what a play.
4: Good on you, mate. Go and enjoy it.
7: Cheers.
8: The first time we went to the Melbourne Cricket Ground in 1994, it followed Mark Coyne's That's Not a Try, That's a Miracle. We go back to the MCG, what, 32 years later, off the back of New South Wales having their own miraculous moment on the siren.
1: I love what Isaiah Yeo said there. He probably knows, like, the Great Escape. If the incident doesn't happen with Ponga, you're right, they probably don't win that, but despite that, they get away with it, and they have a lot to look at where they put themselves in a hole. So any chance of moving forward with some complacency, they've been here before and let it slip. So there's still plenty to play for in this series.
8: Nathan Cleary's 18th origin, and he's won man of the matches, he's won series. I would suggest, gentlemen, this is his finest hour. That when the game needed him, he stood up. In previous origins, 2021, he was magnificent, but he had Latrell Mitchell and Tom Trbojevic just tearing them up. He's won other series where that was what New South Wales have been waiting for him. Who have we got? Ethan Strange, my God, what a debut. Down to you, Dobbo.
4: Hey, mate, congratulations. How was that for you?
9: Yeah, that was awesome. So good being back here in Sydney. My friends and family are here, so that's sick.
4: Mate, when you got the call up when Mitchell went down, I mean, Frank said to me, Frank Benici, he said you have been working and training for this. You look like you just belonged. Did it come a bit easier for you? Did you feel it was easier than you thought?
9: Oh, look, I just wanted to go out there and try as hard as I could and not overcomplicate it.
4: Yeah.
9: Like, you know, my NRL debut went as bad as it could have been, so.
4: Yeah.
9: You know, the worst has happened there, so I just wanted to go out there and put as much effort in as I can. Whatever happens, happens.
4: Big support base here behind you. It's pretty special, eh?
9: Yeah, how good, man. Second
4: to none. Go and enjoy it. Well done.
9: Thank you very much. Appreciate it.
8: Well, that's the first time he seemed nervous all night doing that interview, Ethan Strange. He's the number six going forward. Like Moses, Moses is going to be out for a few weeks anyway, so that will take care of that. But I'm not sure, even if Moses comes back, you can take Ethan Strange. His for the next 10 years.
1: He offers something different. Oh, it's that powerful run game. And again, doesn't overcomplicate it. When there's an opportunity to pass, he'll see that and provide a pass. But if there's nothing in front of him, he's not going to try and finesse it. He's going to try and beat you with his running game. And I suppose his defence was what was most impressive tonight. In that first half, when nothing was really going New South Wales' way, he came up with some great one-on-one tackles. And what a performance for the young man.
10: I don't know, boys. I know you're talking about Cleary. And you were saying, Dan, you think he's his...
8: Let's go to Kurt. Hold that thought. Kurt Capel was a warrior in defeat. Yes. And he's with you, Ben Dobbin.
4: Kurt, I understand how disappointed you'd be. I mean, you never want to lose Origins, but that one was an epic battle. How was that for you, mate?
11: Yeah, it's a tough one to take. I thought we set the game up well, played really well the first half. But yeah, that's Origin footy. They definitely never go away, and they're a hard enough team to defend with 13 players, let alone 12.
4: They just came home so strong. Obviously, everybody's going to talk about the Kalyn send-off. That was a huge factor in it, but New South Wales were good enough then to capitalise on it.
11: Yeah, we had our chances to stop, mate. So, you know, we pride ourselves on our defence, and we had our chances to stop them, I think.
4: Mate, go on. I know you're hurting. I'll let you go, mate. I appreciate you giving me some time.
11: Thanks, mate.
4: Cheers.
8: Outstanding. I know they went after him out in the centres, but that was a mismatch, Stags, on him. And he was valiant. The work he was doing, I know we get used to it, Wado, but... Boy, he was amazing. He's a veteran too.
10: I reckon he was Queensland. But
8: yeah, he might have been, yeah. He may have been.
1: And again, like, he's out there doing a job in the centres against Stags, and he can still hold his head up high. He he put in for the whole performance, Kurt Capewell.
8: Aiden Fanua Blake, he wasn't meant to play in this until a few weeks ago when they changed the rules with you, Ben Dobbin.
12: And you've won an Origin game, mate. Well done. Congratulations. How was that for you? Very emotional, mate.
13: Yeah, man, definitely. But that's probably the first 20 minutes was probably the hardest 20 minutes I've ever been through in my whole life. didn't have the ball, but, you know, so proud of the lads.

0: about and everything like that. What do you think? What do you think when you saw it? You played a lot of rugby league. Was that a 10-minute or a 7-minute deal?
1: Oh yeah, man. No, it wasn't too long ago. There was a very similar tackle to that, and one of our boys got sent off for the game. So yeah. No, it's only fair, man.
0: Yeah, fair enough. Go and enjoy it with your teammates. Well done.
1: Thank you very much.
0: Blank for New South Wales.
1: Thank you very much.
2: And for Noel Blake, I'm just reading here, and we better confirm this. Was Cleary man of the match? Were a lot of contenders.
3: Oh, Strange has to be up there, sure.
2: I would have thought Strange. I would have thought, well, who would have been? You said Kurt Capel. You're probably right, actually, because Sam just didn't have chances in the second half. Yeah. Sam was amazing in the first half.
4: If you look at the best of Queensland in the context of the whole game, because the moment it became a slugfest, well, then Sam's out of it.
2: Yes.
4: And Kurt Capel just kept going. So he was our best. Well, the point I was going to make before...
2: James Tedesco, what a return.
3: Hold that. We've got Teddy down the line. Let's go, Teddy.
0: Teddy, well done, mate. You're back in Origin. Match winning try. How you feeling, brother?
5: Yeah, a bit surreal, to be honest. The car with that at the end, I was just sort of competing over for the best. So,
0: well, you out-jumped Hammer. Yeah, that's a claim in itself.
5: Mate, I bombed one earlier, so I wanted to make up for it. So I'm glad I came down with that one, to be honest.
0: How was it? What was the mindset? I mean, obviously, the ship, you guys were down 20-0, and then... It changes. We see Kalen get sent off, and then the momentum shifts. Could you feel that within the side?
5: Yeah, definitely. I mean, the first half, we made so many errors coming over our own end. They had a lot of field position, and obviously we didn't have much ball. So we knew if we sort of even that up a bit, we'd give ourselves a chance. And obviously, Kalen going off, we saw many of opportunities. So we made the most of it in the end, and we were lucky to come up with that one in the end.
0: It was going well, Kalen. What do you think of it? I mean, everybody's going to talk about it. I mean, it was a bit, it could have been 10 minutes. It could have been a send-off.
5: I mean, it reminded me of... Sawali's, game here. He got shoulder to the head with no wrapping motion. I think that's a clear set off, to be honest.
0: Yeah. Well done on the win. New South Wales needed one at home. Well done.
5: Stoked, boys. Thank you.
0: Good on you.
2: All right. Good stuff. Well done, Dobbo. I'm tempted to just keep talking, so when Webby wants to make his point...
4: I was going to make a pretty fair point. It was about Tedesco.
2: Yeah.
4: Like, you're talking about Cleary, and you're right. When he was needed, he produced the plays. He gets New South Wales across the line. But I'm looking at Tedesco from the whole of match drop scenario. Some of his takes early on in that were just fabulous, and that kept New South Wales somewhere close to the game.
2: Well, I haven't gone
4: with him.
2: We haven't got an official man of the match here. I'm reading stuff that he was given Cleary the man of the match. But anyway, we'll wait and get the official word because I know there's people with tickets. not me. I thought Queensland were going to win this game. Now, what are we going to do here, Charlie? We're going to keep going. By the way, everyone, we're going to be on air for about an hour. And for everyone just getting to their car, P1, P5, heading out of the station, you put the earbuds in, we're going to replay a lot of that second half. So for all of you just leaving this ground, you'll get the send-off, you'll get the comeback, you'll get the finish, you'll get it all here on Triple M Footy via the listener app. So don't go anywhere. We'll probably take press conferences. It depends how quickly they can get in the rooms. New South Wales 22. You're here for a while, Webby. New South Wales 22. Queensland. Oh, you're gonna.
4: No, you're done.
2: No, he is done. He is done. Right. Okay. You can throw your toys out. Go home. Off you go. Off you go, Webby.
4: I'll see you in Melbourne.
2: Hey?
4: We'll see what we see there.
2: I want a better attitude from you.
4: My attitude was pretty good right up until that.
2: Yeah, until I lost. should we take a break? Yeah, let's take a break. We'll reset. We'll catch our breath. That's unbelievable. How can you be surprised by Origin? But somehow it happens. New South Wales 22, Queensland 20. A 20-point comeback. Triple M rocking State of Origin 1 for Ream Hot Water and for Maccas.
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2: 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High kick. Hammer under it. Up they go. Years of Origin. James Tedesco, what a hero's return.
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12: Yuma and good morning, I'm Kate Rice. Coming up in sport, New South Wales has pulled off its greatest ever comeback in last night's Origin Series opener. The Blues recovering from a 20-0 deficit to win 22 points to 20 over Queensland. But first, allegations have been heard in the ACT Assembly that CIT students have been allowed to work on private hire cars for training without telling the rental companies. It's been heard as part of independent MLA Thomas Emerson's motion calling for better support for whistleblowers. A CIT spokesperson says an investigation kicked off in January and they're now in the process of reviewing all the evidence. They say EV training is an upskilling course and is available only to professionals currently in the industry with existing qualifications. Belconnen Basketball Stadium is set to get a major expansion out of the upcoming ACT budget. $37.5 million will go towards boosting the number of indoor courts from 4 to 7, including a convertible show court with retractable seating for up to 1,800 fans so Canberra can host high-level comps. The expansion will also see more car parks, extra change rooms and toilets, and solar panels and batteries put in. The Canberra Liberals are urging the ACT government to share the true cost of Stage 2B of light rail to Woden. Opposition leader Mark Parton has lodged a motion calling for the full early costings and timeline to be released by the last sitting week in June. It's after the recent fiscal sustainability report criticised the government's lack of transparency around major infrastructure spending.
13: So on the one hand, Mr. Estlake has pointed out that our financial path is unsustainable, but additionally, that maybe they haven't been as upfront as they should be, and so we're just calling upon them to be upfront and give us a ballpark figure because we need to know.
12: And first it was the green sausages. Well, now Lindbeck's Butchery in Queanbeyan has put blue snags on the menu in support of Origin this year. Butcher Peter Lindbeck says while they've been a hit so far, not everyone's impressed.
14: Well, there's a few filthy Queenslanders that come in here and they're very unimpressed with them. But there's a lot of New South Wales people that think they're great.
15: 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Woden and Belconnen.
12: New South Wales has pulled off an Origin heist, storming back from 20 down to stun Queensland 22-20 last night. Maroons fullback Kalen Ponga was sent off midway through the second half for a shoulder charge. The Blues cashing in as James Tedesco sealed the match winner. Blues coach Laurie Daly says they fought till the death.
16: I'm really happy that we didn't play well, but we fought. And I would have been not devastated, but even if we didn't win, I would have taken a lot out of it.
12: And Raider Morgan Smithies reckons Dane Laurie will smash it after being named to start at lock against the Cowboys at home on Sunday.
17: 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So, you know, he's got that bit of dog in him as well, so we're just fine.
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12: Partly cloudy and 20 today, 19 and sunny tomorrow, then partly cloudy and 16 on Saturday. 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

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It's like 10,000 spoons when all you need is a knife. It's meeting the man of my dreams and then meeting his beautiful wife. And isn't it ironic?

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15: Yuma and good morning, I'm Kate Rice. Coming up in sport, New South Wales has pulled off an origin heist, storming back from 20 down to stun Queensland 22-20 in last night's opener. But first, a step forward in plans to make coercive control a standalone offence here in the ACT, with the bill to be introduced in the Assembly today. It introduces a new offence, capturing family violence as a course of conduct rather than a single incident used to coerce or control a partner or family member. Minister Dr. Minister Marisa Patterson says they've been working on it for a long time.
16: And it responds to the growing evidence that their patterns of controlling and abusive behaviour almost always underpin domestic and family violence cases.
15: The ACT Parents Group says the government needs to invest more in our school workforce so teachers can deliver the education students deserve. It's after an independent review of ACT public school resourcing found our schools face very real funding pressures. Executive Officer Veronica Elliott says the $9 million announced to reform our school system isn't enough.
17: That's a really small amount of money for such a big reform. We know the reform will take a while, but we have to start listening to the experiences of the people living and working in the system.
15: And the upcoming Christmas in July festival here in Canberra will feature an open-air fire pit cinema for the first time. A bunch of festive faves will be screened like Home Alone, Love Actually and The Grinch. Now Canberra's Fuel Watch, Fuel Hike got you, VW Electric ID4, now $59,990 drive away at Lennox Volkswagen Phillip. A litre of unleaded will set you back about $1.85, while diesel is sitting at $2.61 a litre.
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15: New South Wales has pulled off its greatest ever comeback in last night's Origin Series opener. The Blues recovering from a 20-0 deficit to win 22 points to 20 with a converted try to James Tedesco with a minute to go, securing the win for the home side. And the UC Capitals welcome a second New Zealand tall fern to their roster, with Charlotte Whittaker joining the club on a two-year contract. The power forward comes to Canberra after an impressive rookie season with Adelaide.
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15: Partly cloudy and 20 today, 19 and sunny tomorrow, then partly cloudy and 16 on Saturday. 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
19: And a very good morning to you.
15: Hi,
19: all,
15: everybody.
19: Nation's capital.
15: Morning.
19: As my co-host Kristen sits across the desk from me. With both hands up, making
15: sorry,
19: little like bird faces.
15: No, blah, blah, blah, blah, blah.
19: What
15: a crab. It's the crab. Okay,
19: you,
15: so sorry.
20: Oh,
15: it's Crab Girl.
20: She on the telly.
15: She was on the telly.
20: Oh.
15: So
19: Wait. Everyone just stop what you're doing for a second.
15: I'll explain.
19: Crab Girl. Is this? Does everyone else know who Crab Girl is, and just not me?
15: Yes.
19: Okay.
15: So we just as we were going live, Nige turned our mics on, and I pointed to the TV because there is a journalist Taylor who is doing crosses in regards to celebrations as Blues win Origin
20: Woo!
15: Opener. Yeah, they do.
19: Wow.
15: Sorry, we'll come back to that.
19: Makes perfect sense then.
15: But no, I was.
20: I get it.
15: I was saying to Kate, it's the Crab Girl. This is the lady, the journalist that was doing crosses at Easter, and she was doing it from the Sydney Fish Market, and they gave her a $2,000 crab to hold,
20: crab.
15: Like a massive big crab to hold. And whilst she's doing a live cross, the crab
20: got hold of her finger.
15: Her finger?
19: Wait, what do I say with the clips? Hang on. The crab was alive?
15: The crab was alive.
20: 100%.
15: Yeah.
20: A huge
15: and
20: crab.
15: They had like kind of like
19: at a fish market,
15: like zip ties kind of thing, like on most of the crabs, like little legs and arms and stuff. But there was one that anyway, and she finished the cross, but you could tell she was in a lot of pain. And she was recently on a podcast and was like, "Oh my, like I'm still like in physiotherapy. Like I almost lost my finger. It took 2 hours for them to get the crab off me." And everyone calls her Crab Girl when she goes to the pub.
19: Damn, that story was wild from start to finish, wasn't it?
15: So that's why I was like, look, oh, it's Crab Girl. She's
20: now
15: back.
20: Now I understand.
15: She's back.
20: We're excited.
19: Why was the crab alive? I mean,
20: that's a
15: she was at the fish market.
19: Yeah, no, but the fish market, you go and you get things to eat. Am I right?
20: Yeah.
15: Yes.
19: So my question remains, like when I go to get a steak, at Woolies, right?
15: No.
19: They don't just go here and they hand me the leash to a cow, do they?
15: No, they
19: it's
15: don't.
19: It's already dead.
15: I'm sure. But maybe they just organised it for the crosses, you know? TV entertainment, mate.
19: Bloody hell.
15: And also, the crab was like $2,500.
3: I'm like, who's going in buying a live crab for $2,500?
19: And it'll just cut one of your fingers off.
3: Oh, yeah, that was, that's so that's bad.
19: That's not represent that good bad. Value for money, does
3: and
19: it?
3: And also, like, who wants the nickname Crab Girl?
19: Nobody.
3: Nobody.
19: Yeah, here we are.
3: No.
19: So anyway, we got a radio show coming up. That doesn't really matter. We've cleared up what the Crab Girl's all about. She's fine.
3: Next, who am I? It's not Crab Girl.
20: Okay, good to know.
19: No.
3: We've already covered that.
19: This is in excess. And I'm not entirely sure that I'm actually awake
3: yet. I love that our producer is just already shaking her head. It's like 6 minutes past six. She's like, ugh.
19: Welcome to the show.

0: There it is. The title track from the album Kick. It's called Kick.
1: Yep.
0: From INXS here on Mix 106.3. Top of the morning to you, Kristen.
1: Morning, everybody.
0: That's Kristen. I'm Nige. And it's time for us to play a game on the show.
1: Yep.
0: It's a game called, quite simply,
2: Who Are You?
0: That's right, Kristen. Who Are You is the name of the game. And very, very similar to the Fame game on Sale of the Century.
1: Yeah.
0: We start reading out clues as to who we are.
1: Yep.
0: And the first person through on 6242-1063.
1: Yep.
0: Is the winner, if they get it right.
1: Yep.
0: So the clues will get more obvious as we go.
1: Yep.
0: 6242-1063 is your buzzer.
1: Yes.
0: As soon as the phone rings, although our producer Hayley has just gotten up and wandered off.
1: I will scream call.
0: Okay. And then we stop giving out clues. We see if the person's got it. If they get it wrong, we keep going and someone else has to go.
1: And just a reminder, friends, for our early morning games this week, we've got that family pass to the preview screening of Masters of the Universe, Wednesday, June 3 at Dendy. I love that Adam in Queanbeyan is calling already. Should we ask, like, answer the phone and ask Adam who it is?
0: Oh, no, he heard you. He slammed the phone down as soon as he heard you.
1: It will be in cinemas June 4, Masters of the Universe, but, of course, we do have that preview screening.
0: Damn right. You get to see it before everyone else.
1: Yep.
0: Are you ready, Kristen?
1: Yep.
0: You can play along at home, friends. You don't have to be an active listener, but call us when you know who it is. I was born in Hawaii in 1979. But my parents got divorced not long after I was born, so I ended up being raised in Iowa. I think they make potatoes there. I dabbled in rock climbing and bouldering in my early teens, but at 19 years of age, I auditioned for my first ever TV gig and landed a role on Baywatch Hawaii.
1: Oh, that's a good clue.
0: I learned martial arts for my role as Ronan Dex in the sci-fi TV series Stargate Atlantis. But became a household name when I joined.
1: Call! It's Adam in Queanbeyan.
0: All right, let's see how we go here.
1: Adam in Queanbeyan was calling.
0: Oh, Hayley's talking to Adam.
1: Adam in Queanbeyan has been calling since before the first clue.
0: I'll be very impressed if he's got it at this point.
1: I think he's calling for Alpha Bucks. Is he? Or no?
0: Adam, good morning.
3: Good morning. How you doing?
1: Hi, Darl. I'm
0: very well. We got as far as Stargate Atlantis, and I was about to tell you when this person became a household name, but you've got it already, you reckon?
3: Yeah, yeah. I reckon it's Jason Momoa.
0: You reckon it's
3: Jason Momoa?
1: Is it?
0: Yeah.
1: So is it?
0: I think it might be. Let's have a look here.
3: I'm sorry. I'm like in the middle of a game of Fortnite.
0: Oh, wow. Well, you're actively playing as we speak.
3: Yeah, I'm trying to crack the top 30,000.
0: Well, mate, if you do that while you're on the radio on the phone to the radio station, I'll be very impressed. It's fired up that game show music.
1: That's multitasking, isn't it?
0: Let's skip right to the end. My first name is Jason. My surname rhymes with lawnmower. I am Jason Momoa.
1: Or better known as.
0: Yeah, he absolutely is. Mobile phones are just the most wonderful thing that's ever happened to radio, aren't they?
3: They are.
1: Well done, Adam. We're sending you to that Masters of the Universe preview screening.
0: Yes.
3: Awesome. That is really cool. I didn't know what the prize was. I just heard that there was a challenge on, and I've been up all night, so.
4: Man, as long as you enjoy yourself, that's the main thing.
1: Bye, Darl.
0: Poor old Adam. He doesn't realise his phone's all wonky.
1: Oh, it's going to be one of those shows, isn't it?
0: Mate, it already is.
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0: I think they've pretty much done it. Just a bit of noodling on the guitar now as they stare dramatically at each other. Well, I think that one's all right, isn't it?
1: Gypsy's all right.
0: Gypsy's not a hate-filled love song, is it?
1: It's Silver Springs that's...
0: Oh, yeah.
1: That's like, you will be forever, like, haunted by my voice.
0: Yeah.
1: The voice of the woman who loves you.
0: It's a song that, for all intents and purposes, may as well be called You, Man.
1: And you'll forever regret it.
0: Absolutely.
1: Morning, everybody.
0: Hey, I don't normally talk about even semi-serious stuff on the radio.
1: Oh.
0: But I'm going to right here.
1: Okay.
0: Shout out to all my peeps out there who ride motorcycles.
1: Mm-hmm.
0: This one's for you. We can dance, we can dance, everything's out of control. That's, of course, the safety dance there.
1: Yeah.
0: From Men Without Hats, and then that fits so beautifully with us. This is something that...
1: Oh, no.
0: I was reading an article online this morning, something we're going to be talking about later in the show. And down one side of it, you know how they have, like, banner ads and stuff?
1: Oh, yeah.
0: And this one caught my eye because it's an Australian invention, and I used to ride motorcycles. And I'm a big fan of being safe, mm-hmm. especially in a town like Canberra. Riding a motorcycle in Canberra is basically an extreme sport.
1: Oh.
0: With the way people drive their cars, that's the reason I stopped riding in Canberra in the end. Mm-hmm. I nearly got hit by two different vehicles through no fault of my own, and I was like, you know what? I enjoy being alive a lot more than I enjoy riding. But there are those who will still split the difference and take that risk, and I respect the hell out of that.
1: Mm-hmm.
0: And any way you can be safer is a better thing. Sorry, go on.
1: Well, I'm probably jumping in too early.
0: I don't think I'm probably I'm taking the piss here, but I'm deadly serious. This is a thing.
1: Is this a safety message for motorcyclists and cyclists on push bikes as well? Could it be for both?
0: Oh, I mean, I suppose it could be in a weird sort of way.
1: We've just got so many cyclists too.
0: Yeah, look, I guess anything that involves

0: you come off your bike and you're unconscious and the emergency services crews rock up, our good friends at ACTAS, legends, and they can't talk to you because you're out, they can scan any smartphone. And there's privacy things built in. There's not like any idiot can just scan your helmet and find out who you are. Your information is protected, but what it does provide is stuff about you that's useful to the EMS crews and contact details for, say, your mum or your brother or your husband or whoever it is. And it just sits on the side of your helmet. That's all it is, a sticker. But what a bloody tremendous idea that I've never heard of before, and I just wanted to tell you about it.
1: That's amazing.
0: I don't ride anymore, but if you do, and I suppose there's no reason you couldn't put it on a bike helmet.
2: Well, that's what I mean. It's a
0: brilliant idea. I mean, we should all have one tattooed on the side of our foreheads, you know, but maybe we'll get to that later. But, yeah, if you want to check that out, I think it's a free ad for them, but they're not paying me for it. It's called contactmetag.com.au. You should go and check it out and maybe enjoy a bit more of this.
1: Look at you being all serious.
0: Right? Wasn't that fun? Not for long, though.
1: Okay.
0: Up next, Vampire TV Movie with Kate Rice. Woo! It's Mix 106.3. Be safe, people.

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3: Yuma and good morning, I'm Kate Rice. Coming up in sport, New South Wales has pulled off a massive comeback to win Game 1 of Origin last night. But first, more controversy at CIT, with independent MLA Thomas Emerson tabling documents in the ACT Assembly detailing allegations of maladministration at the Institute. He says it includes a public interest disclosure from a CIT employee alleging unqualified students were allowed to work on private hire cars without telling the rental companies. It was heard in the Assembly as part of Mr. Emerson's motion calling for better support for whistleblowers. A CIT spokesperson says an investigation kicked off in January and they're now in the process of reviewing all the evidence. They say EV training is an upskilling course and is available only to professionals currently in the industry with existing qualifications. More courts, seating and parking as part of a major expansion of the Belconnen Basketball Stadium. The upcoming ACT budget will see $37.5 million to increase the number of indoor courts from 4 to 7. That includes a convertible show court with retractable seating for up to 1,800 spectators so we can host higher level comps in the capital. There's calls for the ACT government to release the full early costings and timeline of Stage 2B of light rail to Woden by the last sitting week in June. Opposition leader Mark Parton has lodged a motion. He says it's important to get the information off the back of the recent fiscal sustainability report,
4: which shows that we are heading to a really bad place and that much of it has been driven by a large spend on infrastructure. So we've got to know. We've got to know.
3: And blue snags are now on the menu at Lindbeck's Butchery in Queanbeyan in support of Origin this year. Butcher Peter Lindbeck reckons they'll be a real hit.
5: Because it's a bit of a new thing on the block. They're not roaring out the door like the Raiders ones have done in the past. But I'm sure that once everyone gets the idea, they'll be into them.
6: 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Woden and Belconnen.
3: The Blues will take a 1-0 lead heading into Game 2 of Origin after coming from 20 points down in the first half to run out 22 points to 20 winners in last night's opener. The momentum turned when Kalen Ponga was binned for a shoulder charge, with veteran James Tedesco scoring the winning try in the dying minutes. And Raider Morgan Smithies is confident things will turn around soon after racking up more losses than wins so far this season.
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3: The Raiders take on the Cowboys at home on Sunday.
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3: Partly cloudy and 20 today, 19 and sunny tomorrow, then partly cloudy and 16 on Saturday. 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
9: All right, friends. So we're doing this thing at the radio station now when we're preparing the show where we kick everyone out of the office while each of us puts forward our ideas to Hayley, the producer. So
10: yes.
9: None of us here in the room has any idea what any of this stuff is about.
10: No.
9: For the next half an hour, I am an absolute idiot. I have no frame of reference. I don't know what any of this. All I can tell you is Kate's going to tell us about a vampire TV movie. Is that right?
10: Yes, 100%.
9: And Hayley wants to talk about Bunnings snags again. I'm 100% in for both of those things. You on board, Kristen?
10: Absolutely. Right. And also, just to support you, don't be silly. You're not an idiot just for the next half an hour.
9: Thanks, buddy.
10: We've got you. It's been a lot longer than that, hasn't it?
9: Like I said to you once before, in case nobody's told you today, Kristen, I am beautiful. It's Mix 106.3. Here's Thirsty Mac.

0: Oh, thanks very much, Ray. Ray Thistlethwaite. Is Ooh. There a less rock and roll name than Ray? But that's, in a weird way, what makes him so rock and roll.
1: Agreed.
0: The lads and legends from Thirsty Merc there. It's 39 past six. What are you laughing
2: Sorry, at? I thought you were about to say the late. I'm like, oh, no. Still here.
0: No.
1: Unlike Tina Turner.
0: Very much on time. No, Tina Turner has gone.
1: R.I.P.
0: Just to be clear.
1: No, I did know that.
0: That's a private joke, but a very funny one.
2: Was it a private joke?
0: Actually, I think everybody heard it.
2: Yeah.
0: It was pretty public, wasn't it? Kate, I've done my best for some theme music for you here. This is what I got for you. That's Wendy James up the front of her crossover hit band Transvision Vamp.
1: Okay, no, I see what you're... Yeah, I thought you were going to have some scary music for me, but no, that's all right.
0: I don't really have any.
1: That's okay. That's fine.
0: We've got Adele. That's a bit scary sometimes.
1: Oh, ouch. So I saw this headline in the New York Post and I simply must discuss it with you both.
0: All right.
1: Here's the headline. Film buff finds lost 1968 vampire TV movie that was rumoured to be so scary it was ordered destroyed.
2: Oh, wow.
1: Okay, so that was the legend around this British vampire TV movie from 1968. It sparked a legend that, it was so scary, so terrifying that it was marked for destruction.
2: Mm-hmm.
0: Nothing made in the 60s
1: Stop.
0: Was that terrifying.
1: Stop it. It's called...
0: I'm sorry, it just wasn't.
1: It's called No Such Thing as a Vampire.
2: Oh.
1: Good start. No Such Thing as a Vampire.
0: Is there such a thing as a vampire?
1: No, but if it's a horror movie called No Such Thing as a Vampire, I do feel like it's dropping a little hint there that maybe in the movie
2: I wonder what they're going to figure out.
0: I'm suddenly feeling like that bloke who's looking forward to a bunch of ado. And then goes to a show and the bloke at the front goes, without further ado, he's like, damn it! You know?
1: What? It's one of six episodes from a BBC series from the 1960s. It was called Late Horror Show and there were just a bunch of episodes. Anyway, this particular episode was written by legendary horror writer Richard Matheson, who was the author of I Am Legend. And also wrote a bunch of The Twilight Zone as well, a couple of the episodes in The Twilight Zone.
0: Yep. Yeah. So I thought you were going to say Twilight. I was like, no, that's Stephanie Myers.
1: Anyway, this flick has been missing for more than half a century after viewers were terrified when it went to air. There was a big uproar about it and they went, oh, never again, not playing this, get rid of it, see you later. But according to a film preservation group, this film buff has discovered what's believed to be the last surviving copy of it.
2: Okay, so and what are they going to do?
1: Good news, everybody.
2: Have a sleepover?
1: Pretty much.
0: Netflix, is it?
1: They're really keen for all of us to see it.
2: This film buff says,
1: I am really passionate about this episode being seen again. Guys, this feels like the start of a real-life horror movie, or is it just me? This is how they start. This is how these movies start.
2: I think
1: they
2: should just have one screening. Okay. And everyone has to sign contracts on the way in that says, you know, like I am giving my full consent that I am choosing to walk in here and watch this movie.
1: Okay, apparently this newly rediscovered, once thought lost forever horror film is going to be screened publicly for the first time since 1969. It's going to be screened publicly at a horror film festival in Europe in September.
2: Oh, dear.
1: Fine.
2: Oh, dear.
1: Absolutely fine.
0: How scary can it be? It was made in the 60s, Kristen. You would watch any movie or TV show and everyone is talking like this. That was called acting in the 60s.
1: Right,
0: oh, my goodness.
1: You're right.
0: Terrence, is that a vampire? Oh, surely not, William. There's no such thing as vampires.
1: Do be quiet, vampire.
0: Oh, heavens to Betsy. You know?
1: No, you're totally right, Nige. Don't worry. The film buff who found the previously missing flick says the recovery of No Such Thing as a Vampire was purely by chance. How lucky.
0: That's what the vampires want you to think.
2: Where did they find it?
1: I don't know. They haven't revealed.
2: Like in a vault or something?
1: Does this not feel like one of those circumstances where someone in the past has worked really hard to banish this film for a very, very big reason, like to save the world, and now we're just like, you know what? Let's play it.
0: Let's unleash.
1: Let's watch.
0: Yeah. September, you reckon?
1: Oh, my gosh. Are you travelling to Europe?
0: Oh, I'd think about it. Just to grab a box of popcorn and go, come on then.
2: Yeah. Like, how bad is this?
0: See how scary this is by today's standards. Remember, I sat through The Ring.
1: Oh.
2: Well, and there was one.
0: And I mean the Japanese version.
2: I want to say relatively recently where people apparently went to see it and they were walking out and even like being sick.
1: Oh, being
2: yeah.
1: ill.
2: Yeah.
0: That's how you know you've made a good movie.
1: Yeah.
0: When people are throwing up in the cinema. Like, is yeah, it, nailed
1: that,
0: it.
1: Is that, does that show a good,
0: it's,
1: okay.
0: It's an auteur's dream. I'm just saying.
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5: At Aranda, William Hovell Drive has just reopened between Drake Brockman Drive and John Gorton Drive after overnight roadworks. It will close again tonight and every night till Saturday, 8 p.m. till 6 a.m. At Gungahlin, reports of some debris on Horse Park Drive just south of Gundaroo Drive. Also just getting reports now of a crash on the Barton Highway at Crace. It's in the city-bound lanes just south of Gundaroo Drive. Australian Super, nearly $4 trillion. 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

0: Mix 106.3. There goes Roxette. The Look. And yes, believe it or not, that was 1989.
1: We've all got the look. We've all had the look, haven't we? As in...
0: What, from your mum?
1: Yeah, usually from your mum.
0: Yeah. Or in some cases, your wife slash girlfriend. It can be a very similar look.
1: I'm trying to think of whether Ian's ever given me the look.
0: Of course he has.
1: I've
0: seen him give you the look while your back's turned.
1: He would never give me the look while my back's turned.
0: Well, how would you know?
1: Oh, okay. You're true. Very true.
0: Your back's turned.
1: Very true.
0: Anyway.
1: Hi, everybody. Kristen and Nige, Mix 106.3.
0: Yeah, nailed it. And Hayley, you forgot to mention Hayley.
1: Oh, well, of course, Hayley's here.
0: Yeah, well, now we know.
1: To talk to us about a Bunnings snag.
0: Good morning, Hayley.
2: Yep.
0: What's going on? Have we screwed it up again?
1: I know that tone.
2: No. It's just...
0: Well, we're going to put it on Turkish bread now. Like, come on, it's got to be a piece of bread.
2: Turkey bread is far too dense for a
0: Turkish bread is wonderful.
1: Well, absolutely. In WA, they were putting them in the buns.
2: I can't get over that.
0: Yeah, that's treason.
2: That's ridiculous.
0: Mm. What's going on
1: and
0: now?
1: And we also speak fluent Hayley. We know that high-pitched tone.
0: Yeah.
1: We hear it after the show.
2: Mm-hmm.
1: I would say maybe 3 out of 5 days. Okay, guys, just, you know, in regards to that 7:10 bit, next time.
2: It's usually the way that you start the show.
0: Oh, we lose cameras.
2: Crab lady?
0: I didn't. That was Kristen's fault.
1: I'm sorry. Her nickname is Crab Girl.
2: Oh, sorry. Sorry, Crab I've aged her.
0: Thumbelina.
2: Anyway, I feel like when you go to a Bunnings sausage sizzle, you kind of get what you get and you don't get upset.
0: Well, I mean.
1: What do you mean in regards to the bread staleness?
0: What, if what you get is a sausage... on a piece of white bread with a crust on it.
2: Absolutely.
0: Accompanied by slightly overcooked onions.
2: Yep.
0: And your choice of barbecue or tomato sauce.
1: Or if they're really stretching out, sometimes they have mustard.
2: Yeah, awesome which mustard. Is like a bit fancy.
1: That is a bit fancy
2: for me.
0: All right. Yeah. So what's the problem now?
2: There's a woman that has volunteered recently at a Bunnings sausage sizzle for her particular charity group. Right. And she has come out to say that she was overwhelmed by the amount of people that requested changes to the menu.
1: Hilarious. Okay, so what do they want?
0: Yeah, who would do that?
2: At a restaurant, absolutely fine.
1: Thank you.
2: I'm queen change things at a restaurant.
1: Thank you.
2: Absolutely.
1: I feel
2: fussy
1: so
2: eater.
0: You are the worst people on the planet. All of you.
2: But there's a lot of people that came in to this particular Bunnings sausage sizzle, and I'm sure there's a lot of people out there in the capital that do this too.
0: How many changes can there be? It's a sausage on a piece of bread with sauce and onions.
2: Yep.
0: Do you change that?
2: They've asked for double sausage.
1: Oh, that's okay.
2: Which is, you pay more.
0: I don't think
2: people were expecting to pay more.
0: You could... What?
2: But that's double protein, so...
1: Why? Absolutely.
0: Wouldn't you pay more? You're literally having twice as many sausages.
2: Or they're asking for no bread at all.
1: That's so weird.
2: They're asking for no bread at all.
0: People like that should be rounded up and deported.
2: She couldn't believe
1: it. That's a bit weird.
0: And straight to Manus Island with all of you.
1: Sorry, and like, are we putting... obviously with no onion then.
2: Well,
1: It's just the sausage.
2: You can't eat a napkin.
1: No.
0: You just hold it in your hand and go, it's so hot!
1: Okay, well, that's, you know what? I'm happy with this. I thought you were going to say there's been, some feedback in and around the quality of the sausages, or people are asking for different types of bread, i.e., like whole grain or multi grain or something like that.
2: Nah, double sausage or no bread at all, which is just crazy to me.
1: That's fine. You do you, but you're still paying the same.
2: More if you're double sausage.
1: Yep.
0: What kind of idiot asks for a double sausage and then is surprised that it costs more?
2: I don't understand why. Just have two sausage sandwiches.
1: Mm.
0: Oh, it's a lot of carbs in there.
2: Then ask for the second one with no bread. Now I get it.
0: You see? Now you understand.
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1: Yuma and good morning, I'm Kate Rice. Coming up in sport, the Blues have pulled off a massive comeback to win the Origin opener in Sydney. But first, a bill will be introduced in the ACT Assembly today to make coercive control a standalone offence in the Territory. It introduces a new offence capturing family violence as a course of conduct rather than a single incident used to coerce or control a partner or family member. Minister Dr. Marisa Patterson says it responds to growing evidence that patterns of controlling and abusive behaviour almost always underpin domestic and family violence cases.
13: As the bill progresses through the Assembly, there will be plenty of opportunity for broad community discussion around what coercive control is. We will also look to progress community education campaigns on the offence and also on the behaviour.
1: The ACT Parents Group says the $9 million announced to reform our school system isn't enough. It's after an independent review of ACT public school resourcing found our schools face very real funding pressures. Executive Officer Veronica Elliott says the government needs to focus on measures like investing in the workforce schools need.
14: So that we've got relief capacity, learning support and specialist supports. We want to make sure that the system is equitable so that all schools offer a range of opportunities for students.
1: Labor will introduce its tax changes into federal parliament today. The Albanese government will introduce a single bill containing four sets of tax measures, including changes to capital gains tax and negative gearing.
15: Five people trapped in a Laos cave for more than a week have been found alive, but two remain missing. And preparations are underway for the upcoming Christmas in July festival next to Old Parliament House in Canberra, with a bunch of Chrissy movies to be screened at the new Fire Pit Cinema.
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15: New South Wales has produced the greatest comeback in Origin history, with James Tedesco scoring in the dying seconds to seal a 22-20 win over Queensland in front of 80,000 screaming fans. The Blues storming back from 20-0 down. Tedesco telling Channel 9 his match-winning try was a moment of redemption.
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15: And another signing for the UC Capitals, with New Zealand tall fern Charlotte Whittaker joining the club on a two-year deal.
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15: Partly cloudy and 20 today, 19 and sunny tomorrow, then partly cloudy and 16 on Saturday. 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
18: 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It's Kristen and Nigel's birthday book with Cake Rice. Why bake? Let the Continental Cake Shop sweeten your birthday.
0: As the hat goes on, the journalist disappears and is replaced by a lady.
1: Aww.
0: Almost entirely made of happiness and cake.
1: Good morning.
0: Cake Rice.
1: It's fabulous to be here.
19: Is Cake Rice as into off-campus as Kate Rice is?
1: Let me tell you about it. Actually, I won't, because I have birthdays to share with you. From yesterday, though, I made an error. Actually, let's blame Kate, because she's not here, right? Oh,
19: fair
1: enough. Just blame her.
19: What happened?
1: We need to say a big happy belated fifth birthday to Molly from Richardson.
0: Go, Molly!
1: Happy birthday, Molly. Molly celebrated by eating pancakes, yes, and hanging out with Grandma, yes.
0: And then sobbing into her pancakes because she didn't get right out on the radio like she was supposed to be.
19: Oh, we're sorry, Molly.
1: Molly's mum, dad and sister Jessica say they love her laugh, her always happy outlook and her beautiful smile.
19: Oh, that's beautiful.
0: It's just as well they love her laugh if she's always happy. Imagine if they didn't.
1: For today, Connie from Ngunnawal is six. Happy birthday, Connie.
19: Oh, happy birthday, Connie.
1: Connie's looking forward to presents this morning, then having a party with her friends. Her mum says that she's the luckiest mum to have such a caring and funky child.
19: Oh, I love
1: Connie it. Apparently doesn't stop smiling as well, and that makes everyone around her smile also.
19: How good's being six?
1: Right? How good.
0: Happy birthday. Yeah, wait till she figures out what's going on and she'll stop smiling.
1: Oh, my God.
19: Uncle Nigel, what?
0: I'm just keeping it real, man.
1: This is negativity. I shan't be having that.
19: No.
1: Happy birthday to Charlie from Palmerston. Charlie is turning 9 today and is going to do VR with mum, dad and sister. So that'll be fun, right?
0: Oh, yeah. Especially he's going to that place in Mitchell.
1: Well, I assume.
0: Oh my God, it's so much fun.
1: A big happy birthday to Odette from Gungahlin, who celebrates her 10th birthday today. Happy birthday, Odette. Odette's looking forward to getting bit of fresh Raiders gear so that she can cheer on the green machine.
19: Okay.
1: Her mum, dad, papa and little sister Sage say that Odette is kind, thoughtful, super clever and the best big sister in the world.
19: Oh,
1: happy birthday, Odette. Have a fabulous day.
19: We hear Odette is a gorgeous girl.
1: Absolutely. And Julie from Yass is 61 and off to have a massage today.
19: Oh, Julie.
0: Hey, yeah.
19: Oh, Julie, half your luck.
0: That's for Julie.
1: I don't get it.
0: Did I get that right from the aforementioned television show?
19: Oh, I don't get it.
1: I have to leave.
0: I think I did, didn't I?
19: I don't get it. Everyone's
0: laughing.
19: It's,
0: I think this is one of those, if you know, you know things.
19: Okay. This is one of the...
0: See how Kate and Hayley have both reacted to that?
19: Yeah. This is the, we'll explain it to you. We'll explain it to you in the song.
0: That worked
19: and
0: a lot better than I thought it would.
19: And we won't leave the mics on.
1: Anyway, happy birthday, everybody. Okay. Get your birthdays in the birthday book.
19: Please
1: win
19: do.
1: A cake.
19: Yeah, mix106.com.au. And thank you to the Continental Cake Shop, who sweetens every birthday.
0: It'd be great music for playing hockey too, wouldn't it? If you were playing hockey, get you fired up.
19: Oh, okay. Hayley's like really like giving him the look, the you better wrap this up look.
0: It's fine. It's a contemporary.
19: It's fine.
0: Apparently that's not a vocal post.
19: Everybody
0: anyway.
19: Had to think about some of the comments that they would get on their report cards growing up.
0: Oh, God, have you got 3 hours?
19: because a report card came home yesterday. But it's very 2026, so report cards don't come home. You get a notification on the app.
2: Yeah, it's true.
19: Anyway, and a link. I'll see you more next.
0: Thanks, I hate it.

0: Yeah, I don't know what they find funny, but just laugh along and it'll be fine. Underworld, it's underneath the radar. Here at Mix 106.3, I'm Nigel, it's Kristen.
1: Hi, everybody.
0: It's our friend Kate.
1: Good morning.
0: And for whatever reason, it's our job to hang out in this little room every day and just talk to you fine people about stuff and things.
1: Mm-hmm.
0: And one of the things that they'll tell you to do, Kristen, at the radio station is to open the door just a little bit and let the listener into your life.
1: Okay.
0: Not to the extent that they'll be at your house. You know, we don't want that. That's you've gone too far there.
1: Well, I was going to say, if I open the door at my house, I'm probably playing Kylie Minogue at the moment after watching the Kylie Minogue documentary.
0: That'll drive them away.
1: And burning a glasshouse candle.
0: Seems legit.
1: Uh-huh.
0: But you're also getting report cards for the kids and
1: it's so cute.
0: If my parents had a radio show when I was a kid, this is all they would have talked about.
1: It's just so cute. Like, if you are a new friend of the show, my little boy Hugo is 5. He's in kindy.
0: Yeah.
1: And my little girl Daphne is 3. She's in preschool. And Hugo got a little report card back.
0: Oh, is this his first official report card from real school?
1: Well,
0: I guess it would be, wouldn't it?
1: No. Well,
0: let's just say
1: We still get feedback, about bits and pieces.
0: Oh, but that's only when he bites someone and they have to ring you and go, hi, Mrs. Davidson, it's happened again.
1: And, like, kindy, I'm still kind of figuring things out,
2: totally.
1: You know, because report cards definitely look different. Like, report cards don't come home in bags anymore. You get, like, a little notification and you've got to open up the app and you have a little bit of a look. And anyway, he's doing so well and he's having lots of fun and he's making lots of friends. But
2: beautiful.
1: I just thought that this comment was really funny.
2: Okay.
1: This was in regards to PE. Okay, so sport.
0: Big shout out to Sticky if you're listening, mate. Welcome to the trauma hut.
1: And he's and the comment from his teacher was, "Well done, Hugo. Strength."
0: Was there a comma after "well done"?
1: No.
0: That's one minus mark to the teacher, isn't it?
1: Strength. When engaged, demonstrated a variety of fundamental movement skills in a range of contexts.
0: I'm sorry, what?
1: Just next step, to remember to use my hand and wait for the teacher before contributing to a discussion or sharing an answer. Does that sound like someone you know? Remember that meeting the other day where I thought it was about something? And I came in and I was like, okay. So like, I'm sorry.
0: If the AFP's listening, and I know they are, if you think Kristen has done something wrong, all you have to do is knock on her front door, and as soon as she sees a cop, she will immediately confess to the worst thing that she's ever done, just assume that that's what you're there to talk to her about.
2: Just put a meeting in her email calendar.
0: Yeah. She's like, "Right, I'm really sorry, but it was mostly Kate's fault." I'm like, wait, what are you talking about?
1: This is what we've been taught so far, and this was maybe where the grey area is. And so, you know, upon reflection, yes, maybe we did do something incorrect. But you know what? Moving forward, let's get all on the same page about
0: that. No one complained. The listeners were on board, and our GM's like, "Kristen, we're here to talk about renovating the kitchen at the radio station and get your thoughts and feelings on it."
1: Literally, that's not what we're here
2: that's
1: for.
2: That's what I was talking about. Yeah.
1: And I'm like, oh, isn't it?
0: But now that you've brought it up.
1: I was like, oh my God, it's like looking in the mirror. Aww. Bless.
2: But it's so lovely that he's, you know, involved and
1: absolutely
2: wants to be chatting.
0: Can we just revisit the wording of that first comment about movement?
1: Strength. So when engaged, demonstrated a variety of fundamental movement skills.
0: Right.
1: In a range of contexts.
2: Great.
0: So he can
1: run,
0: he can
1: skip,
0: run
1: jump
0: forwards. He can
2: sport.
0: Turn right. In you know, on the floor, he can do that on the basketball court. In all different contexts, he's able to move.
1: Well, in different games, I guess, understanding different games and, different sports.
0: So he moves.
2: I love that this is the sticking point for Nye.
0: That sentence just doesn't really go anywhere. Like, you know what I'm saying? Like, Hugo, he can move around, but only when he's engaged.
2: Are you writing a report card for the teacher?
1: What did your teachers used to say about you?
0: Same two things over and over again, every single time.
1: Mm-hmm.
0: And but I argue that this was just a phrase that was pulled out of a small velvet bag I swear that my teachers had a bag of phrases in it, and they would just pull them out one at a time and just write whatever it said in the report card. And the one I got over and over again was A, is very easily distracted, and B, is even better at distracting others than he is at being distracted himself.
2: But
0: and constantly trying to be the clown, trying to entertain people, and you know, what sort of employment will he ever be able to do?
1: Who knows?
2: But you
0: know, along those lines,
2: can spell pharmacy.
0: Can spell pharmacy.
1: When he was five.
0: When he was five.
1: I don't know whether you've heard. Five.
0: Wait. See, this is the problem. You shout down achievements, Kristen.
1: Why's that me? That was Kate's gag.
2: What?
0: Kate was being supportive, wasn't she? Sarcastic, yes, but supportive.
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5: Reports of a breakdown at Simonston, Hindmarsh Drive, not far from the Monero Highway. Reports of a breakdown as well, William Hobble Drive. It's in the city-bound lanes approaching Bindubi Street at Aranda. There's some roadworks happening on a section of Streeton Drive at Weston. All lanes have reopened on the Barton Highway at Crace. We did have word of an earlier incident just south of Gundaroo Drive, but flowing well through that area now. 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
1: It's the end of an era. 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

0: entertained, but also a little bit alarmed. Paul and Oates, Private Eyes. They're watching you. Here at Mix 106.3. My name's Nige. That's Kristen over there. And from time to time, Kristen, we need to call in an expert.
1: Yes.
0: When we're discussing subjects that you and I don't fully understand.
1: Well, we only know top line reorigin.
0: Oh, even that. I know it's the Blues v the Maroons, but outside of that.
1: We also know that it was very dramatic.
0: It was. Mm. And there was just a couple of Raiders in the team.
1: Well, of course, in the Blues.
0: Well, you know what we do? We know a great deal. Mm. But the man who knows the rest from the Raiders on Mix call team, Mr. Chris Coleman! Yeah. Chris, welcome to the show.
2: I love how you build me up. Fair dinkum. Dead set.
0: Look, comparatively speaking, you are a walking encyclopedia of rugby league.
1: Yes.
0: Next to me. But the question I have to kick us off is, in 2026,
2: yes,
0: we have put multiple people on the moon. Mm-hmm. We've invented Wi-Fi. We've got satellite navigation. We've advanced in so many ways. We still cannot find someone to sing the national anthem properly. How hard is that?
2: Yeah, it was pretty substandard.
0: Have a listen to this.
1: Very
0: okay, that's
1: Aussie,
0: enough.
1: Very Aussie, wasn't
0: it? But it sounds very... like an American trying to pretend to be an Aussie.
1: Who was it? Do we know?
0: It's a bloke called Robbie Mortimer.
1: Oh, okay.
0: Yeah. No relation to Steve, by any chance, Chris?
2: Look, I've got PTSD just from you doing that again. Thanks for that.
0: Sorry about that.
2: Really, thanks so much.
0: Because you know what? Yeah. They should just get Barnsley to do it every time. Because even if Barnsley screws it up, we'll go, yeah, Barnsley! You know?
1: Coleman, let's get to the game. Very dramatic. Sure.
2: Yeah, look, when New South Wales forget to turn up for the first 20 minutes of a game, that's usually when things go horrendously wrong and all New South Wales supporters start to hang their heads and realise that for at least the next 2 weeks, things will put up with arrogant Queenslanders again. Uh-oh. But not last night.
0: Yeah.
2: Last night, it wasn't just the Blues who stood up. It was the two Raiders in that Blues side. Hudson Young scores a try. Ethan Strange, robbed, should have been man of the match.
1: Robbed.
2: But, you know, what we saw last night, and this is what your Raiders on Mixed Call team have been saying, is that once Ethan Strange gets into the New South Wales side, he's going to be there for a very long time. Aww. Last night, he was stunning. He's 21 years old.
1: Oh, a baby!
2: I don't remember what I was doing at 21, but it sure as hell wasn't picking up Queensland, dragging them all the way to the Tweed River and throwing them back into their own state, saying, get back from whence you came.
0: There it is! That's the sort of passion we love to hear. Chris, I've had an idea. And I want you to tell me if this is feasible or not, okay?
2: Okay.
0: Oh, actually, you know what? I've just talked myself out. That, okay. What I want to say is surely the winning Blues team, if you could make it work, would be you just take the Raiders and put them in blue shirts. It's already a cohesive team. But there are Queenslanders on that team, aren't there?
2: Number picked for Queensland last night because Billy Slater doesn't like the Raiders, but that's another story. We'll get into that later.
0: We don't like Billy Slater, so feelings mutual.
1: All right. Thank you, Chris.
2: No worries. There it is. The Blues. Yeah, one up. Got to win the next one in Melbourne.
0: We were 20-0 down, Kristen.
1: It's crazy.
0: And then it was 22-20.
1: Yep.
0: Cop that, Queensland.
1: What a good game.
0: Although Chris's description of dragging him back to the Tweed River.
1: That's nice, isn't it? Yeah. He worked on that. He'd made notes.
0: Hopefully by their undie straps. That's what I like to think.
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8: Yuma and good morning, I'm Kate Rice. Coming up in sport, a massive comeback win for the Blues in Origin 1. But first, the federal government has struck a deal with every state and territory to fully fund public schools. The agreement will pump $20 billion into public schools over the next decade and another $50 billion in the decade to follow. It includes $350 million for ACT schools over the next 10 years. Allegations have been heard in the ACT Assembly that CIT students have been allowed to work on private hire cars for training without telling the rental companies. It's been heard as part of independent MLA Thomas Emerson's motion calling for better support for whistleblowers. A CIT spokesperson says an investigation kicked off in January and they're now in the process of reviewing all the evidence. They say EV training is an upskilling course and is available only to professionals currently in the industry with existing qualifications. Belconnen Basketball Stadium is set to get a major expansion out of the upcoming ACT budget. $37.5 million will go towards boosting the number of indoor courts from 4 to 7, including a convertible show court with retractable seating for up to 1,800 fans, so Canberra can host higher-level comps. The expansion will also see more car parks, extra change rooms and toilets, and solar panels and batteries put in. And first it was the green sausages. Now Lindbeck's Butchery in Queanbeyan has put blue snags on the menu in support of Origin this year. Butcher Peter Lindbeck says while they've been a hit so far, not everyone's impressed.
9: Well, there's a few filthy Queenslanders that come in here and they're very unimpressed with them. But there's a lot of New South Wales people that think they're great.
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8: New South Wales has pulled off an Origin heist, storming back from 20 down to stun Queensland 22-20 overnight. Maroons fullback Kalyn Ponga was sent off midway through the second half for a shoulder charge. The Blues cashing in as James Tedesco sealed the match winner. Blues coach Laurie Daly says they fought till the death.
10: I'm really happy that we didn't play well, but we fought. And I would have been happy, would have been not devastated, but even if we didn't win, I would have taken a lot out of it.
8: And Raider Morgan Smithies reckons Dane Laurie will smash it after being named to start at lock against the Cowboys at home on Sunday.
11: The best thing about Dane is when he's not thinking, overthinking rugby or anything like that, when he's just playing what he sees, that's Dane at his best. So, you know, he's got that bit of dog in him as well, so we're just fine.
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8: Partly cloudy and 20 today, 19 and sunny tomorrow, then partly cloudy and 16 on Saturday. 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
13: Okay.
12: You know, you've seen the vault. It's just stacked to the ceiling with gold and silver and diamonds and cash.
13: Absolutely.
12: We'll open up the vault. You go in there and just fossick around until you've got $1,000 in cash.
13: Mm-hmm.
12: Bring it back out in a brown paper bag because we're going to play the $1,000 minute.
13: My Diana statue's in there as well.
12: Oh, yeah. No, don't give that away. You put her in the special corner where she belongs.
13: 6242106 3 if you want to play the $1,000 minute.
12: Fetch me a grand.
13: And then what are we doing before 8 o'clock?
12: Oh, my new favourite thing.
13: Oh, is this what you've been banging on about all morning? That you're like, this is so funny.
12: I saw a thing this morning when people said, add ING to the end of movie titles and then tell me what the movie's about now.
13: Oh, can you give me an example? Am I stretching you too far? I know that you were telling me because he's done a top five and then he was saying, Nige was saying to me that he was finding so many that were funnier that he was then going back and having to substitute other ones in.
12: I'll give you an example. This one, instead of The Jungle Book, is The Jungle Booking. And it's a movie about travel agents organising trips to the Congo.
13: Oh, that's so good.
12: And that's one of the less entertaining ones.
13: Oh, see, that's good.
12: Yeah.
13: That's good. All right.
12: 6242 1063. Give us a call right now to play the $1,000 minute as we play Kylie Minogue.
13: Yes. Oh, my God. Have I told you that there's a Kylie Minogue documentary on Netflix?
12: Get out. Is there really?

0: There she is, Kylie Minogue, subject of a fantastic new documentary, which is called, presumably, Kylie?
1: Yeah, I think so.
0: Is it? Did they come up with a cool name or they just call it Kylie?
1: I think they just call it Kylie.
0: Okay,
1: yeah. That's
0: fair enough. It's Mix 106.3 and it's time to give away a grand.
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0: Kristen, right. Say good morning to the Queen Bin Connection.
1: Oh, here we go.
0: She is a lady who's living in two separate cities at the moment. As the mighty Queen Bin is cleft in twain by upgrades to Monero Street.
1: Well, I actually heard in it must be a Queen Bin business ad here right. At the radio station that they just referred to the main street getting a glow up, Anna, and I thought that was cute.
5: Yes, yeah. And we get regular updates from our mayor. I did see him yesterday walking around the Raiders jumper, which was really heartening.
1: Okay, so, good.
5: Yeah.
0: That'll soften the blow of any announcement, won't it?
5: That's right.
0: We're putting up taxes. The Monero Street upgrade's going to take an extra 6 months, but look at this jumper.
1: Go Raiders.
5: Yeah, go Raiders.
0: Can't agree with you. Anna, I like your style already, and I'd be very happy to hand over $1,000 to you, okay?
5: Right, and but because we're all reeling from last night's Ethan Strange, display, we all knew that he'd be able to help them out. So yes. That's really heartening.
1: It is, isn't it?
0: Do you know what we should do? That's as we do when we like things here on the show. Let's give it a ding.
1: Yeah.
0: Let's give him a ding.
1: Let's give Ethan a ding.
0: There it is. That's
1: 21.
0: You,
1: amazing.
0: Yeah. Yeah. Now, just 10 more of those, Anna, and you'll have a grand, okay?
5: Hooray!
0: Time starts at the end of the first question. Say pass if you don't know the answer, and so on and yada.
1: Yep.
0: You ready to go?
5: Sure am.
0: She was born ready. Let's do it. Question number one, AirPods are headphones made by which company?
5: Apple.
0: Dutch music man André Rieu is best known for playing which stringed instrument?
5: Violin.
0: Once you pop, you can't stop is the catch cry of which snack food?
5: Pringles.
0: Kids out driving, Saturday afternoon, just pass me by. Is the opening line to which Cold Chisel song?
5: Flame Tree.
0: Which vehicle manufacturer makes cars called the Camry, the Supra and the Celica?
5: Toyota.
0: Cyclone Tracy devastated the city of Darwin in December of which, sorry, in, yeah, in which decade?
5: The 70s. Yeah.
0: The band name abbreviation ELO stands for Electric Light What?
5: Orchestra.
0: Which animated Disney film is set in the magical city of Agrabah?
1: Magic
0: Carpet.
5: Alibaba.
0: No, sorry, that's not correct. No. You want another go at it? Very close.
1: Magic Carpet.
5: Oh, isn't it?
0: Isn't
5: it Alibaba?
0: It's no.
1: Jasmine!
0: Aladdin.
5: Oh, come on.
0: Aladdin.
5: You didn't give me that one.
0: Is the name of the...
5: Oh.
1: That's right, Nigel. Oh.
5: That's Alibaba.
0: I mean, it's
5: come on.
0: Kristen.
1: It's
0: 7 out of 8. You standing firm on that one?
1: 7 out of 8.
0: She doesn't normally stand firm, Anna, but I don't know. Maybe she's in a bad mood today.
1: I tell you what, I'll give you another one.
5: You know what? Kristen, I've also got red hair.
0: Oh.
1: Oh, so. You cut me deep, Shrek. You cut me deep. Limes, lemons and oranges are all classified as what type of fruit?
5: Citrus.
1: On the buzzer. Okay. So that makes it 8. 8 out of 9.
0: You have shown,
1: 8 out of 9.
0: You have shown weakness.
1: I don't know. That's,
0: Kristen,
1: that was
0: you have
1: an
0: shown
1: extra.
0: Weakness.
1: Yeah. And as my friend.
5: Oh, thank you. What was the other question that I missed?
1: Aladdin.
5: Oh, okay, but yes. You said 8 out of 10.
0: Yeah,
1: that was 8 out of 9.
0: We just didn't get, we ran out of time.
1: Yeah, we didn't get to the last question.
5: What was the last one? Just for interest.
1: Which member of the Beatles was murdered by Mark David Chapman in 1980?
5: John Lennon.
1: Oh, you would have got it.
5: Yeah,
1: you would have got it.
0: God, if only it wasn't called the $1,000 minute, if it was called the $1,000 half hour, you'd be rolling in it, Anna.
5: The Raiders retirement fund.
1: You could have.
0: You are welcome here anytime, my dear.
1: Next time, babe. Bye.
0: All right.
5: Thanks. Have a good day. Bye.
1: Oh, I love it.
0: Next time I'm going to buy a car, I'm going to send Anna in to negotiate for me.
1: Yep.
0: She'll get the car for free and she'll get a hat as well.
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1: At Oaks Estate, just getting reports of a crash on Oaks Estate Road at the corner of Pialago Avenue. Keep an eye out. Police are on site there at the moment. Also, a breakdown reported on the Tuggeranong Parkway in the northbound lanes before Cotter Road. Roadworks have kicked off just west of Bungendore on the Kings Highway. Traffic is delayed in both directions. And works will continue again today at Gungahlin with Gundaroo Drive closed westbound from Horse Park Drive to Palin Street. 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

0: Mix 106.3, there goes you too. Still haven't found what they're looking for.
1: Mm-hmm. It's they wrote that after they lost their keys.
0: Yeah, keep in 1987. Looking. No, yeah, I say looking. If you haven't found them since 1987, just give it up. They're gone. You're never going to find
1: them. I would
0: them.
1: Say, did you change into a little clutch when you went out for your long lunch on Sunday? They're probably in there.
0: They're all dudes, Kristen. They're all dudes. Here's a segment called Add ING to a Movie Title and See What Happens. This is a thread I stumbled across completely by accident this morning, and it has done nothing but entertain me. And it's literally what it says on the packet. You take an existing movie title, add the letters ING to the end, and then tell me what the movie's about.
1: Okay.
0: And I have some examples here for you that we're just going to go through.
2: I'm so excited.
1: So was this just like a thread?
0: Yeah.
1: Like, okay.
0: Yeah, I don't know
1: and
0: who came up with
1: and
0: this.
1: And everyone was adding to it.
0: The thread has been inundated.
1: Great.
0: There are some very funny, clever people out there.
1: Mm-hmm.
0: None of them were me. I'm not. These are all from other people.
1: Yep.
0: Let me start it out with Fight Club, which obviously then becomes
2: Fight Clubbing.
0: Which is a movie about couples having massive arguments at Mooseheads.
1: Oh. Good one.
0: We covered off the Jungle Booking earlier.
1: Yes.
2: Yep. Fabulous.
0: Have you guys seen the movie Space Jam?
2: Yes. Oh.
0: Okay. Space jamming.
1: Yep.
0: Where the crew of the ISS is canning and jarring fruits and preserves.
1: Oh, hilarious. Hilarious. I thought you were going to say, like, the crew of Artemis 2, you know, took, like, a harmonica or something.
0: That could also work.
2: Oh, that would be great.
0: And took a drum kit.
1: Musical instruments.
0: That works. That also works. This is one of my favourites. The Curious Case of Benjamin Button. Becomes the Curious Case of Benjamin Buttoning, which is 2.5 hours straight of Brad Pitt failing to put on his shirt properly.
2: It's tricky, okay?
1: It's really
2: you miss
1: tricky.
2: Miss one.
1: Especially when you're six.
2: It all goes wrong.
1: Trust me. Hugo.
0: Yeah, yeah. Oh. And the girls' ones are on the wrong side. It's so weird. What about this one? We all love the film Die Hard, right? Die Harding. It's just the story of Nancy Kerrigan.
2: Oh, my goodness.
0: Wow. What about Indiana Jones?
1: Mm-hmm.
0: Very quickly becomes Indiana Jonesing, the story of an archaeologist who's also a recovering drug addict.
1: Oh, dear.
0: I got three more to go, and then we're done.
1: No,
0: the last one is purely for Kate's benefit.
1: Okay.
0: The Land Before Time, great film,
1: yep.
0: Becomes The Land Before Timing.
2: Oh, chaos.
0: It's a story about awful comedians with very poorly timed jokes.
1: Oh, so good. Sound like me.
2: Great weather.
0: There's beautiful weather. There's an old horror film called The Thing.
1: Oh.
0: Which then becomes The Thinging.
1: Oh, no.
0: Which is the story of a young girl's fight to join the school choir despite her fierce lisp.
1: Oh, no.
0: And yeah, that one gets funnier the more you think about it. But have I saved the best till last?
1: Oh, I don't know. That was pretty good.
0: This one's for Kate Rice.
2: Tell me that it's Jurassic Park.
0: It is. Becomes Jurassic Parking.
2: Yes!
0: Which is a 2.5 hour long Steven Spielberg directed film about teaching dinosaurs how to drive.
2: The poor T-Rex. How's he going to reach the steering wheel?
1: He doesn't. He's like a grandma.
0: The perfect 10 and 2 position on the wheel. Think about it. It's just magic.
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1: Mm-hmm.
0: Just at one of the many return points around Canberra.
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13: Yuma and good morning, I'm Kate Rice. Coming up in sport, a win for New South Wales in last night's Origin opener. But first in local news, a step forward in plans to make coercive control a standalone offence in the ACT, with the bill to be introduced in the Assembly today. It introduces a new offence capturing family violence as a course of conduct rather than a single incident used to coerce or control a partner or family member. Minister Dr. Marisa Patterson says they've been working on it for a long time.
14: And it responds to the growing evidence that their patterns of controlling and abusive behaviour almost always underpin domestic and family violence cases.
13: The ACT Parents Group says the ACT government needs to invest more in our school workforce so teachers can deliver the education students deserve. It's after an independent review of ACT public school resourcing found our schools face very real funding pressures. Executive Officer Veronica Elliott says the $9 million announced in the upcoming local budget to reform our school system isn't enough.
15: That's a really small amount of money for such a big reform. We know the reform will take a while, but we have to start listening to the experiences of the people living and working in the system.
13: Meanwhile, ACT schools will receive more than $350 million in extra funding from the federal government over the next decade under a new deal agreed to by all states and territories overnight. The deal involves the rollout of a year one phonics check across the country and a numeracy check from 2028. And the upcoming Christmas in July festival here in Canberra will feature an open-air fire pit cinema for the first time. A bunch of festive faves will be screened like Home Alone, Love Actually and The Grinch. Now Canberra's Fuel Watch, fuel hike got you. VW Electric ID4 now $59,990 drive away at Lennox Volkswagen Phillip. A litre of unleaded will set you back about $1.85 while diesel is sitting at $2.61 a litre.
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13: New South Wales has pulled off its greatest ever comeback in last night's Origin opener. The Blues recovering from a 20-0 deficit to win 22 points to 20 with a converted try to James Tedesco with a minute to go, securing the win for the home side. And the UC Capitals welcome a second New Zealand tall fern to their roster with Charlotte Whittaker joining the club on a two-year contract. The power forward comes to Canberra after an impressive rookie season with Adelaide.
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13: Partly cloudy and 20 today, 19 and sunny tomorrow, then partly cloudy and 16 on Saturday. 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
0: Ah, friends, welcome.
1: Hi, everybody.
0: Welcome to the third and final hour of the show. Mm-hmm. We call it the 8 o'clock hour.
1: We call it Thursday.
0: For the next 20 minutes on the show, we call it Broadway.
1: Oh, we put all the good stuff. We do.
0: Including another chance. In fact, your final chance mm-hmm. to sleep with the whole team here at Mix 106.3.
1: It's not just Kristen and Nige.
0: No.
1: You want to sleep with Kate? You can sleep with Kate.
0: You going to be there, Kate?
17: I'm going to be there.
0: Fantastic. You can sleep with Kate as well. Can you sleep with Hayley?
1: Can you sound more excited?
0: Yeah.
17: I'm going to be there.
0: Whoa.
1: You can sleep with Hayley too.
0: Yeah.
1: She's not off the table.
0: When does the pillow fight happen? Mm. No, we'll get to that later. Don't even worry.
1: For real, though.
0: We could have a pillow fight.
1: Yes.
0: What's the point of having a nap if there's no pillow fight?
1: We'll tell you more before 8:30.
0: Up next, though, some reminiscing for me.
1: Well,
0: remember the good old days?
1: I saw a meme about being in your 40s, but I don't know whether it's 40s. What? I actually think it's 50s.
17: All right, tell me
1: and
17: everything.
1: And it was something that
0: I'm suddenly feeling very targeted.
1: Relatable. I'll tell you about it next.
0: But you're only 42.
17: She means for you.
0: Oh. Here's Blondie. Good Mix 106.3. And Deb, sing us this song about getting a phone call or whatever.

0: Mix 106.3. There you guys, Deb Parry up the front of Blondie saying, call me any time. She doesn't mean it, though. Trust me, you give her a call at 2 in the morning and she is not happy at all.
1: Have you tried?
0: I'm like, Deb, you said any time. And she went, click. Good morning to you all. My name's Nige. This is Kristen. That's Kate.
2: Hello.
0: And together we are Kristen and Nige for breakfast.
1: My algorithm on
0: Plus
1: Instagram.
0: Kate.
1: My algorithm on Instagram. God, you're weird. Threw this at me. Probably because I turn 43 in a couple of months.
2: Woo!
0: Yeah, almost exactly 2 months from now.
1: Yeah. And it said, being 43 is wild. People your age are living completely different lives. Some are grandparents. Some just had their first kid. Some are newly divorced. Some are newly engaged. Some haven't slept in 3 years. Some are going to Saint Tropez next weekend. Some look 55, some look 25. Nobody got the same memo.
0: Wow.
2: Yes.
1: And it's so true. It's so true.
2: Yes, the only one on that list that I didn't tick off.
1: Is Saint-Tropez.
2: Well, yeah, that for me personally.
1: You go to Fiji.
2: But the friends that are getting engaged, I don't at the moment have any friends that are getting engaged.
0: Because they're all married already. Because you guys are ancient.
2: Oh, okay. All right. You know what? I'm going to leave that alone. Okay.
1: Yeah. See, I've got a friend that just got engaged.
2: Oh,
1: yes.
2: Beautiful.
1: Yes. But it just made me think, you know, I think life used to be a little bit more predictable. I guess there was a pattern. Whereas now it's really like choose your own adventure.
2: Yeah.
1: And I love that.
2: What's that?
1: Don't you?
2: What's that face
1: here we go.
2: For?
0: I'm just soaking up the vibes, man. Because the only thing that springs to mind for me is something I read the other day, and I can't get out of my head that says, "You have no real idea of how old I actually am until you hear me stand up."
1: Oh dear.
2: Yeah. What? Like hear the noise you make when you stand up?
0: I can't put my finger on exactly when it started happening.
1: Yeah.
0: But most of the time now when I get up, I just involuntarily make a very loud, grunty sex noise.
1: Yeah.
2: Oh.
0: You know, like, oh!
1: Yeah.
0: Like that. Mm-hmm. And that's just standing up.
1: Yeah.
0: See, now you guys are looking at me weird.
1: No. I've heard that noise.
0: And your body makes noises.
1: I have. He'll come and sit next because our desks aren't together. So Nigel will come around and sit next. There's a couch next to my desk. Yeah. So he'll come over and gossip and then he'll have to get up and do a talk break. He's like, oh!
0: Yeah.
1: I'm like, you okay?
0: She's either having a really good time or a really bad time. We're not really sure which it is.
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5: We're seeing delays at Oaks Estate with reports of an incident on Oaks Estate Road as you head toward Pialago Avenue. It has been slow trying to get past that site. Reports of a breakdown on the Madura Parkway southbound just past Pialago Avenue. Also on Hindmarsh Drive at Simonston just west of the Monero Highway. The Monero Highway underpass citybound through the ongoing works at the Lanyon Drive interchange. And a breakdown on William Hovell Drive at Aranda citybound just after Coulter Drive. 300,000 Australians homeless. 7.8 million Australians, one meal a day. Feed the hungry, house Australians. 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
1: Last chance. Take a deli ticket. Get in line one at a time, thanks.
0: To sleep with Kristen and Nige.
1: Yep.
0: Literally, not figuratively. We're having a nap.
1: We are having a nap.
0: And Sleep Doctor tomorrow morning. We're having fish week. We did a whole show from a bed.
1: Mm-hmm, this time tomorrow morning.
0: Can I just, like, get in the bed at 6 and just stay there?
1: Yes.
0: I can't see any logical reason why I would need to get out of bed.
1: I think that's the whole idea.
0: Haley, our executive producer, could just bring me things.
1: Yes. Yep.
0: You know, I just snap my fingers. And
1: you know, she got us pyjamas yesterday.
0: I know. I got some fleecy flannelette jobbies. Yeah. I'm going to look so sexy.
1: Mm-hmm.
0: I tried. Tried to be sincere.
1: Just call us and tell us why you need an app on 6242 1063.
0: Yeah. Sell it to us well enough.
1: Yep.
0: And you'll be there tomorrow morning with the chance to bag The whole bedding package, it's worth nearly $8,000.
1: Yeah, yeah, it's amazing.
0: One of you walks away with that.
1: It's an adjustable one.
0: Yeah. Mm-hmm. She goes up, she goes down. Oh, just like Nigel's. He sent me Sonic at Mix. It's closing time. Closing.

0: Very deep, very meaningful stuff from Semisonic. Don't understand what the hell they're talking about, but that doesn't matter, Kristen.
1: When you were a DJ, would you play that as the last song?
0: Occasionally.
1: Yeah. Just to say, take the hint, guys.
0: It often had the desired effect.
1: Oh, did it?
0: Well, especially if you've come straight out of Chris Cross's Jump, Jump. You know? Chris Cross will make you jump, jump into that. People like, just start grabbing their coats and heading for the door.
1: Yeah.
0: Beautiful thing.
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1: We are live from Sleep Doctor tomorrow morning.
0: Yeah, we are.
1: Giving away naps all over the shop.
0: Damn right.
1: Eh? And then somebody will go home. No one's going home empty-handed. Everyone's getting a $150 Sleep Doctor voucher.
0: Yeah.
1: But someone's going home with, like, the whole, like, queen bed adjustable pack and the pillows and the sheets and the... Well, they'll take away your old bed too.
0: Part of it is referred to as the caboodle. Other parts are referred to as the kit. You get all of it.
1: All of it.
0: That's what I'm told. Will that lucky person be Tamara from Holt?
1: Oh, hi, Tamara.
0: I guess we'll find out tomorrow, won't we?
1: Oh.
0: Tomorrow morning.
3: Yes, hopefully. Good morning, everyone.
0: Good morning, Tamara. How are you?
1: Hi, Dahl. Our producer says that you have called

0: rest of it.
1: Dear.
0: It's a whole fun time at my place.
1: It's a ride, isn't it? It's a ride.
0: Yes. It's a hell of a ride.
1: Yeah.
2: When he snores, do you ever kick him out and go make him go and sleep on the couch? Because that's not an effective punishment for a man. That yes. we, to us, that's just camping.
1: Oh,
0: it's, no, I do that.
2: It's awesome. Because we can have snacks and watch TV and not get in trouble. It's excellent.
1: It's so hard because no one tries to snore. You know what I mean? Like,
2: No, but...
1: It's not like it's a punishment.
0: I know.
2: Yeah, but you should have a word to my dad. He's been bruised from snoring.
1: Oh. Okay, Tamara, thank you for sharing. Hold the line, please.
2: Yeah, that's a pretty solid case.
1: That's a good one.
2: I mean, the snoring is one thing, but every time I screw that up, perimenopause.
1: That's all right. It screws us all up, mate. Welcome to it. Bianca and Higgins, hello, love.
3: Morning, guys. Hello.
1: So, how are you?
3: I'm tired.
1: Okay, tell us why.
3: All right, so I've had my own cleaning business for 16 years, and being the only staff member, I don't get time off. So
1: of course.
3: I've probably only had about 4 months holiday within 16 years.
1: Oh.
3: My husband walked out 2 years ago. I'm in full-blown menopause.
1: Yeah.
3: And I'm, yeah.
2: Aww. But apart from that, Bianca, everything's pretty much sweet, right?
3: Awesome.
1: Bianca.
3: Love and laugh.
2: That was me just trying to lighten the mood.
1: I know.
2: Obviously. Wow.
3: I'm still alive, so it's all
1: good on you.
2: Do you know what?
1: Still kicking.
2: I take the same approach. When my alarm goes off, I wake up every morning and I go, holy crap, we're going again.
1: Yep.
2: How good is this?
1: Let's go.
2: Yeah, yeah. One day that won't happen. But until then.
1: For all of us, though,
3: we won't know when that happens.
1: Exactly.
2: Oh, maybe. I'm still working on it. We'll see how we go.
1: Bianca, please hold the line. While Nigel and I chat.
2: Yeah, we've got to murmur to each other.
1: Where no one else can hear. What do you think?
2: I say.
1: Yep, I agree.
2: Do you agree?
1: I agree. Nigel just held up numbers.
2: Well, yeah.
1: Bianca and Higgins, we'll see you tomorrow.
0: Woo-hoo! Yay!
2: And Bianca. Your responsibilities include nothing more than having a nap.
1: Yes.
2: Okay.
3: Amazing. I'll wear my pajamas.
1: And being a part of the good vibes.
2: Yeah, yeah. And if anyone tries to make you do anything else, you say to, like you say what I say to Hayley every day. I say, you're not my supervisor.
1: Yep. And Hayley goes, actually, I am.
2: And then I have to concede the point. Yep. But yeah, anyway. Bianca, we'll see you in the morning.
1: Bye, doll.
3: Thanks, guys. See ya.
2: We should do this once a month, Kristen.
1: Oh, give away naps.
2: Yeah.
1: Yeah.
2: Plus, it's fun to be able to say we're going to sleep with all these listeners, right?
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0: Yuma and good morning, I'm Kate Rice. A teenage boy has been charged following multiple alleged burglaries at an aged care facility and retirement village in Monash between December last year and March this year. Police say in one incident, a security guard was allegedly threatened with a knife and machete after confronting three people. At a search of a home in South Canberra earlier this month, police say they seized property allegedly stolen from the retirement village, with a 16-year-old boy later arrested. More controversy at CIT, with independent MLA Thomas Emerson tabling documents in the ACT Assembly detailing allegations of maladministration at the Institute. He says it includes a public interest disclosure from a CIT employee alleging unqualified students were allowed to work on private hire cars without telling the rental companies. It was heard in the Assembly as part of Mr. Emerson's motion calling for better support for whistleblowers. A CIT spokesperson says an investigation kicked off in January and they're now in the process of reviewing all the evidence. They say EV training is an upskilling course and is available only to professionals currently in the industry with existing qualifications. More courts, seating and parking as part of a major expansion of the Belconnen Basketball Stadium. The upcoming ACT budget will see $37.5 million to increase the number of indoor courts from 4 to 7. That includes a convertible show court with retractable seating for up to 1,800 spectators so we can host high-level comps in the capital. There's calls for the ACT government to release the full early costings and timeline of Stage 2B of light rail to Woden by the last sitting week in June. Opposition leader Mark Parton has lodged a motion. He says it's important to get the information off the back of the recent fiscal sustainability report,
8: which shows that we are heading to a really bad place and that much of it has been driven by a large spend on infrastructure. So we've got to know.
0: And the Albanese government is moving forward forward with its planned tax changes, introducing legislation into federal parliament today.
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0: The Blues will take a 1-0 lead heading into game 2 of Origin after coming from 20 points down in the first half last night to run out 22 points to 20 winners in last night's Origin opener. And Raider Morgan Smithies is confident things will turn around soon after racking up more losses than wins so far this season with the Green Machine.
10: There's just certain areas we need to fix up on, and as a team I think we're desperate to get the win, and as long as we keep training hard and we keep bringing that effort, I don't think we're too far off.
0: The Raiders take on the Cowboys at home on Sunday.
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0: Partly cloudy and 20 today, 19 and sunny tomorrow, then partly cloudy and 16 on Saturday. 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
11: I guess you could say in a nutshell, Kristen, I write them, kids answer them,
12: yeah.
11: And money is dished out accordingly.
12: All right, kiddies, $100 minute time, 6242
11: 1063.
12: Let's
11: do it. What, now?
12: Yes.
11: That's it? It's that simple?
12: And then we're going to talk AI. I'm scared of AI.
11: You shouldn't be.
12: AI's coming for everybody's job.
11: No, it's not. People keep saying that, but AI is as dumb as a box of hammers. But you should be polite to it, and I'll explain why.
12: Okay. I love that.
11: Tears for fears
12: so
11: in the meantime.
12: Dumb, but be kind to it.
11: Oh, it's for your benefit. I'm just saying.
12: Okay, all right.
11: The stats are in, man.
12: We'll find out before 9.
11: They did science.
12: Oh, very science.
11: Very science indeed. And you know what else? Beautiful weather.
12: I don't know if it is out there this morning.
11: Yeah, it's not bad.

0: Everybody wants to rule the world, except me. Just sounds like a lot of admin, Kristen.
1: Yeah, I know, a lot of paperwork.
0: We've talked about it before, and plus you always forget you have to mow it.
1: Yeah.
0: And probably do the edges.
1: And a lot of, like, focus groups or community consultation. So much consultation. No thanks.
0: Democracy doesn't work, Kristen. As soon as you start involving the general public, the wheels come off every damn time.
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1: All right, everybody, clap her in. She's 16. She's from Kayleen. It's Caitlin!
0: Yeah!
1: Hello.
4: Hello.
1: Hello. How's beautiful Kayleen this morning?
4: Cold. Bit wet.
0: Did you know that all the streets in Kayleen are named after Australian rivers?
4: I did know that.
0: Oh, you did?
1: You did. Okay.
4: Yep.
0: Yeah. Which says to me that somewhere around Australia is the Onkaparinga River. Oh, I don't know where it is, but what a fantastic name.
1: Okay. We'll Google it.
0: Yeah, I'm going to look at it. Find out where it is. Mm. Anyway, in the meantime, Caitlin, I've got 10 questions. We're going to ask them all of you in a 60-second period. If you get them all right, we'll give you a hunch, okay?
4: All right.
0: And then are you on your way to school?
4: Doctor's appointment.
0: Doctor's appointment. All right, cool. Well, if you win this, you just turn around and go home again.
1: Oh, I don't know about that.
0: You don't need to go to the doctor if you've got $100, Kristen. Because cash wins.
1: All right, let's go.
0: Fine, whatever. All right, here we go, Caitlin. Question number one. Which three-letter word can mean both an implement used to hit a ball and a flying nocturnal animal?
4: Bat.
0: A gander is the male version of which bird?
4: Goose.
0: What is today's date?
4: 28th of the 5th, 2026.
0: With which colour do we usually associate the word lime?
4: Green.
0: Characters Rumi, Zoe even, and Mira are better known as what?
4: Huntress.
0: Close enough. Sign of the Times and Watermelon Sugar are both hits from which recording artist?
4: Harry Styles.
0: Deciduous is a word that describes trees whose leaves do what in autumn?
4: Fall.
0: It's actually autumn, but no, I'm joking. Yeah. What's the lowest total number that you can roll with 2 6-sided dice?
4: 2.
0: What is half of 90?
4: 45.
0: How many U's are there in the word Uluru?
4: 2? 3.
0: Kristen?
1: Give it to her. Well done. It's three. But you weren't that.
0: You started to say three.
1: You started to say three and then said two and then said three.
4: Yeah.
1: That's what we heard anyway. Well done. $100.
4: Thank you.
1: Well done.
0: Congratulations. That is an excellent piece of work.
1: Well done, sweetheart.
0: We broke all the rules, but that's all right. Mm-hmm. Caitlin's a nice lady. We'll give her the cash. There you go.
1: Have a wonderful day and a wonderful long weekend, Caitlin.
4: You too, guys.
0: Bye.
4: Thank you.
0: It's a long weekend, isn't it?
1: Yeah.
0: I only just found out today that it's a long weekend this weekend.
1: Nigel actually said to me, is there a long weekend coming up? I'm like, aren't we coming into a long weekend?
0: Yeah.
1: So funny.
0: That is the closest I've ever got to a long weekend without realising it was a long weekend. It's like finding $100 in your pocket.
1: Woo!
0: Yeah!
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6: An earlier incident on Oaks Estate Road near Pialago Avenue has cleared. We're seeing a very slow run just west of Bungendore on the King's Highway with ongoing roadworks today. Heavy now southbound along Horse Park Drive from Amaroo with the closure of Gundaroo Drive, slowing up traffic. A lot of people are taking Anthony Rolfe Avenue. Expect delays inbound through Curtin and Deakin this morning. Just watch your speed on Cotter Road. We're seeing big delays back past the Tuggeranong Parkway and Lady Denman Drive is held up southbound approaching Cotter Road too. 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
1: Here at Mix 106.3, wherever you will go. Very, very fine line, isn't it? Between being in love and stalking.
2: Whoa.
1: It's Kristen and Nige for breakfast.
3: Hi, everybody. Where we overthink everything.
1: Well, I do.
3: Yeah, we know.
1: And so does Kate, but she just doesn't talk about it. She just sits there with that exact expression on her face. And you know she's thinking.
2: Yeah,
1: but
2: she
1: just
2: thoughts.
1: Can't hear what it's all about.
3: Tell us about AI.
1: I am fascinated with AI.
3: I know you are.
1: I fear it no more now that I understand how it actually works and what's going on under the bonnet. But look, like it, love it, fear it, hate it, embrace it, whatever, however you want to look at it, it's here to stay in one form or another. So the only thing you really need to do is get used to it.
3: Yeah.
2: Right.
1: But my other piece of advice, which I was already doing just by default because it's how I was raised, the idea of being polite to the AI when you're using it, on the surface, when I first brought the subject up, I was laughed out of the room by experts everywhere saying, look, it doesn't matter.
2: Yeah.
1: It doesn't care.
2: It matters to me.
1: Thank you, Kate. That is another reason why you should do it. But they've done studies. They've looked into this because it's a real phenomenon. Like something like 67% of people who were surveyed by this mob said that they think it is important to be polite to the AI, to say please and thank you and all that sort of jazz. And swear black and blue that it gives you better results.
2: Oh.
1: Which on paper sounds stupid.
3: Whether you politely ask
1: a question or just ask it very bluntly, the answer should be the same.
2: Yeah. Correct.
1: And look, in a lot of cases it will be. But the argument they put forward about being polite is it's a weird one. It actually does yield better results. But not because the AI is more pleased with your tone and is therefore more agreeable. That's not how AI works. What it does is, what they're saying is if you're the sort of person who will take the time to say please and thank you in a query to AI, there's a better than average chance you've also taken the time to word the rest of the question quite well.
3: Got it.
1: Politeness and using language correctly, he says as he struggles to use language correctly.
3: comes hand in hand.
1: Yeah. The more polite you are... as a flow-on effect, the more concise you are and the more direct and the question, the AI will understand your question and respond to it better if you word it politely.
2: Interesting.
1: Is that making any sense?
2: Yeah, it does.
1: It's a crazy concept because you think on the surface, oh, well, if you're polite, then it's going to like that more and it's going to be more helpful.
3: It's
1: We're already applying human traits to AI that it just doesn't have.
3: And emotions that it doesn't understand.
1: Yeah. It's a natural human thing to do that, I understand, but that's not how it works. But logistically, it just purely by coincidence, it works because if you're being polite, you're wording things better overall and you will yield more effective results.
3: So, next time, you feel better just about yourself.
1: Yeah. Well, a lot of people chipped in the comment section and said things like, it makes me feel better as a human being. Because one lady's concern was, if I start talking to the AI like it ain't nothing, that's going to start creeping into the rest of my life.
2: Yeah.
1: Treat everyone and everything
3: the same.
1: The way you would like to be treated.
3: With respect.
1: There'll be more respect across the board.
3: Yeah.
1: And then there's others who say, like, when the machines finally rise up.
2: Yes, this is me.
1: That they will remember who was polite to them and they'll kill us quickly.
2: It's Kate with a K.
1: It's Catherine. Isn't it with a Y?
2: Oh!
3: All right. Wow.
1: Hands up if you know too much about your colleagues. Yeah, a little bit. Anyway, so if you say please and thank you to the AI, you'll get better answers.
3: And you might
1: saying please and thank you.
3: Yeah, be a better human.
1: Yeah, setting a great example for the kids. Let the kids watch you say thank you and please.
3: Oh, nice. Thanks, Dad.
1: You're welcome, Canberra. Have a wonderful day, friends. And don't forget, we've got a long weekend coming up.
3: Yes, but we look forward to sleeping with you tomorrow. It's only Thursday, babe.
1: Yeah, I know, but it's like you've got to prep for a long weekend,
3: right,
1: dude. You've got to start buying snacks.
3: Oh, okay. You're right. Got you.
1: Get your clean, dry clothes ready.
3: For a very brief moment, I read your face and I thought you thought it was Friday.
1: You know what? For a very brief moment, I did.
2: It's Friday Eve.
1: There's no need for you to bring it up.
3: I thought you did.
1: I absolutely did.
3: It's like, Dylan, it's not Friday.
1: No, but it is tomorrow. So, you know, that's a thing. Imagine if we were good at our jobs. We'd be unstoppable, wouldn't we?
3: You speak for yourself.
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4: Yuma and good morning, I'm Kate Rice. A bill will be introduced in the ACT Assembly today to make coercive control a standalone offence in the Territory. It introduces a new offence capturing family violence as a course of conduct rather than a single incident used to coerce or control a partner or family member. Minister Dr. Marisa Patterson says it responds to growing evidence that patterns of controlling and abusive behaviour almost always underpin domestic and family violence cases.
5: As the bill progresses through the Assembly, there will be plenty of opportunity for broad community discussion around what coercive control is. We will also look to progress community education campaigns on the offence and also on the behaviour.
4: The Federal Education Minister says today's announcement of a nationwide public education funding boost is a win for everyone. The federal government has inked a deal with all states and territories committing $70 billion over the next two decades. Jason Clare telling Channel 7 the funding will be put to a number of practical measures in the classroom.
6: Public schools have never been properly funded by state governments or federal governments until now. You ask me, how do you see the difference? This is not a blank check. This is money that's tied to reforms like catch-up tutoring.
4: It includes $350 million for ACT schools over the next 10 years. Meanwhile, locally, the ACT Parents Group says the $9 million announced in the upcoming ACT budget to reform our school system isn't enough. It's after an independent review of ACT public school resourcing found our schools face very real funding pressures. Executive Officer Veronica Elliott says the government needs to focus on measures like investing in the workforce schools need.
7: So that we've got relief capacity, learning support and specialist support. We want to make sure that the system is equitable so that all schools offer a range of opportunities for students.
4: Five people trapped in a louse cave for more than a week have now been found alive, but two people remain missing. And preparations are underway for the upcoming Christmas in July festival next to Old Parliament House in Canberra, with a bunch of Christmas movies to be screened at the new Fire Pit Cinema.
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4: New South Wales has pulled off the biggest comeback in Origin history to stun Queensland 22-20 last night. Nathan Cleary orchestrated the fight back from 20-0 down, scoring a try before setting up James Tedesco's match winner. And another signing for the UC Capitals, with New Zealand tall fern Charlotte Whittaker joining the club on a two-year deal.
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4: Partly cloudy and 20 today, 19 and sunny tomorrow, then partly cloudy and 16 on Saturday. 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
8: 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It's not complete free reign, although I'm tempted one day to see what happens if I just change literally every single song in the music log. Right, you know, and then do that whole beg forgiveness rather than ask permission. I won't do that tomorrow. We'll see how we go. Today, though, my theme is very simple. It's songs that are way cooler than what was already there. And I'd be struggling to argue the point when it comes to the Stones. It's Painted Black. Whether you're a fan of the TV show Tour of Duty or just great rock and roll, this one's for you. 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

is absolutely one of the best mental health analogies you'll find in musical form. Matchbox 20's Unwell here at 926.3, where it is smack bang on 22 past nine even. Fantastic. A top of 20 on the way. A very balmy day here in the nation's capital, 12 at the moment. As we turn our attention to one of my favourite artists of all time, I absolutely love Tori Amos. She, you know, back in the 90s, she was a bit quirky, a bit nutty, and singing about all kinds of cool stuff, but doing it with style and aplomb like you would not believe. And if you were to say to me, Nigel, what's your favourite Tori Amos song of all time? I mean, regular listeners will probably already know the answer to this because we played it before, but we're going to play it again today. It's called Crucify. It rules, and we're all going to listen to it together right here at 926.3.

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0: Taking me back to my childhood, all the way to 1986. Mr. Mister doing Broken Wings. It's part of Night 106.3 for a Thursday morning. And in front of me, as we always say at this time, sits my third and final musical pick. And boy, have I stumbled across an absolute belter for you today, friends. I'm going to play this song. Come together.
1: Phrasing.
0: But I'm not going to play the Beatles version. I didn't realise until today, as far as I'm aware anyway, that Michael Jackson did a version of Come Together back in 88. And here it is. Dear God, does he nail it? I'm sorry, Beatles, but you guys can sit this one out. Jacko's got you covered. See you tomorrow, friends. Have a fat one.

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13: Yuma and good morning, I'm Hayden Becerra. A teenage boy has been charged following multiple alleged burglaries at an aged care facility.